O Jesus Christ name to amen. 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Ya bomb pair mo be a frebia ever din shall ever do you on tin and munch o Jesus Christ demonti. Amen. Yami adventure, a bishia or watch 99 all 99 o Brooklyn Estate Airline. God bless you. Bye bye.

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Dear uncle, Lord Douglas Thompson. 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

0: 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The Kobadanediana and Yabukanchi Roman and the Pentecost as Sodano Echi. You do a life of from Inshra 104.5 Inshra FM. Sansu and Amankwa Isaac on Facebook. And I say Isaac Amankwa on Facebook. Na fi TikTok nsu a time with apostle prophet Akwasi Amankwa. 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
1: 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The answer is yes. No do what say was a mean son. And I'm a semian son, and you be a no moon in a year suja for. Was it there be number company suja ni me and we are one for. Now I'm saying to where Jimmy and I'm an answer. As Papa Mahedi and Jimmy, and I'm saying, why are there so good in the year? Was it who puna wa wallow? 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Now, so you say, oh, more fit. Who's that walk on the bema for a bepel, I no correct. 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
0: mum what the free
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0: Indeed,
1: what you want that what you want me any woe home? And what kind of book of some tetatuna was it we are sitting one to do any? Ah, I rather dear. And I'm a boy.
0: Some 24.
1: Some was it we are sitting one to do any? I rather dear. No, was CSE the Amahai, and the Ama one. 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
0: 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Hmm. 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
1: 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Sa o che nya medwuma so e difo ba. 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
0: Anya djuma.
1: And was here. It is sad that here, the Omena men Casanchano, Nana Gianna said, and him the other said, or Susan, or never may who say a true phobia day, a womb. It is a Cassia Manqua when you're Miss Susum Timiso. Ah, Papa kind of book of us, First Corinthians chapter 2, verse 10, Mammy. Name from the Casam Levy.
0: A quaint of Ongoma, a dick kind, a tea in your chimu and cronyawa.
1: It's a mood.
0: And chimu do. Na yen I and Coupon Nammy, whom so you did the actual.
1: And you will be an on your men who so then a dichero. And the Bible said a brana, Paul Nisilas, Ekan Yamiasam, Muka to a brand TV, Numbusan is a crache. Now, what did he and one young Conconana? Papa Yano Kai,
0: was it
1: Bomenana?
0: Minty cry.
1: 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Papa will be here a Yana Bebre, Cassia, dear Nicosu and Huna, dear. 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
0: But Timius, are we in your friend?
1: Oh, to an amount yet.
0: But now, baby, which my locate Chris Christo. Christo will travel the dignity. David Ba.
1: Now, what do you want to fear? Now, Tata for my head, there's my lady.
0: You be a way, I be a swan cook Christo in chain.
1: Now, yes, I want
0: to be a winner or jeer. When a cook best that's born to him, room, sir, or jeer was Abiaho.
1: Yes, and you want to fear the choir,
0: because Abiaho.
1: Then, sir, do Brana will be a dimly then.
0: Ako there a beautiful gate yes sir
1: 38 years
0: finchia
1: wa
0: I know your best said that
1: I know your best
0: said that beautiful gate bubueni the look it is o kwotre no da bi best said that also you be fa kwa ko wura so
1: dem
0: and to paul I was peter and john
1: e duro ho no
0: e duro ho
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0: 0241 0241 74 65 95 95 0241 74 65 95 95 0209 0241 41 10
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1: 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Kiyoko Chan and I will Cape Coast in Tibeta Hospital. Hospital will be team in one dance here and say,
0: and Kukumas,
1: 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I war by because of the prostia, why they
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Sorry, Penny, just say, so for Quabby. I know an intimate video, you know, dear mind, when you're so moving on, so Achie, and look at your head, let you have a bomb. Where you come from, the brother and the Yawada, and a paddle self for Penny Rennings here. If you are dying, was not someone, and you're proper. She should join Chapra, dear mind, Tamir, who software and down on our father's so as your hospital, let you are. Mr. Honorable Store, now a bench that will Tamir. Friend was 0244 734 935. 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
5: me fa me no be fa
4: hello.
5: Hello.
6: Bira Bacho Mini Sauka Safri.
5: Bacho Mika Safri, Ebuakwa.
6: Ebuakwa.
5: My ex-serviceman, the new one, Mami wo Northern Command. You see, I had the Central Command, and now I'm wo.
6: Yes,
5: I'm wrong. My retirement in the PCC. Bacho Mika Safri.
6: We are Australia. Say, what do you want me
5: to say? I'm Australia, my baby.
6: Good. Diana Essia and Pay Waba Fidia.
5: Ah, yo. I post it.
6: Mm-hmm.
5: 2019 more. Na the soon die. Say, Obaba, I don't know about one more woman, I mean, Jesus. I'm sorry. Sorry, I feel it. Madin Sosa na maybe a chin a soul fee her bath we my just a upper hat 20 million upper hat 15 na a better catch a mummy cobb babies are sorry because so babies a better catch or so when you see a bab what man yaman 90 and 90 and 90 you are in Jamaica see. Imagine say, may I do this? Is my music in my answer? I'm too

0: Alba ni a man who did the best secures Benin, sir. Manu Madrano, Manu, Manu, now the eyes and the diam soon dies here, woman, Pandian. And when I do, I do crack from Kra, and when I say, I am yes, I didn't say that way, didn't the Jews find against on the Akamayashi.
1: Oh,
0: into me, ma. See. I'm saying you are children in the TV, you see. Yeah, my dear man, you see, I mean, probably you are 2 pounds or honorable one.
1: Hospital, let you are.
2: Yes, 7 days.
0: Very good.
2: 7 days, Warren.
0: Maybe a 2 bed. Well, I tell my Tinica since 2000 and something. What I mean, what about Sinam Tinica? But Sinami Moki come when some lambs who win the men on Moki King. My age. Two weeks in it. I'm catching my back with an egg room. The banner soon die, no catcher, and say, Dada, when we were away, you could see in a safe postage now. A cool. I'm catching my say and cray. But I'm in the Sylvia, but Mr. Ram, 2 cabins will make hospital. But I mean, to be in country, I'm a man to see in a hammer.
1: Not just a W, sir, my babu aha. Obano Krana was so sad, Diana, na onim Sasaya, Diana Wall.
0: Debbie.
1: I know what Timmy saw or so, Diana say. Diana Mono, yes, see prostate, Yadia Nelkun.
0: Very good.
1: Okay.
0: I mean, Nelkun.
1: You.
0: If you want to catch a man, say, I know, quick. Papa, I really want, but in pursuit, we have been to see another thing. It will be a son of the Quaha. I said, I saw you of what you can wear for you, so you see me in 1991. But we cried, but you cried and required as a bosom is ready, and do the pool near you. Maybe you saw a petition who has a bosom, you are can want them bosom ever. Who we are, you are more you. It's a chin. It's a bad say. 2 weeks in a material, or dear mine can be. But that one, I think my mother is a mean cooker, dear, the new. No more of us to be confession with money for you, please, and you, please, yeah. One here, me. I'm saying the name you, please, and to match us is a new one. I'm from bed. I say, bear cheese, the Dahana, the program, yeah, me, cheese. The confession, ah, yeah, my own China, not an own sorrow cornhole. The BM from Mrs. Person in cornhole is a woman to be a Cassatum zone. We need the air, a kind of cow, but my chin as well, could be na baby, and quasi villages been sorry. A herb I wish I had my wood a hook. My man catch it, and since I'm on the bed, secures by a night. Now, see, you see, Muana Medahana, Machi, you send a mocha sayana. See, I'm to know. They are mobile, we do not cry, and cobble so down the month, my mini dear, you might be the cobble, you are too too crying, and best life something I'm a duo. What's up, Ketuan Catherine? Say. I hear what baby, oh, how be all the baby piano be true. So, you are na. Also, 2040. I'm saying, okay, any time by.
1: Yes.
0: My chinny, who, but says me, who would be a mean right?
2: Just
0: a bit of a retina. What's in it you?
2: Me, she was to me, yeah, not just a Ura, them one on a catch yourself, prostrate on them.
0: On why, yeah, my man, we will have a chance also, we are prostrate. Now, so serious, I'm trying to inquire in some by. Now, my chin out since 2019. My Nantia Mundua, Damon Maduka, and Quarantine, son of Ebeka Mayasi. Damn, I could get the man who had been a dinner, he said, and then the daddy grandly, my entire time, he's in every. And I said, the gym one, I said, starting from the dinner in Akamayasi, he's in every. You see, or catch them say, o kan ma yi richa mi ma tno so kwa bon tina e wi a e be ho o ti wo din na msa ma ko ba bi me aka chrem pen an so so stre ni pa na dia de ma am no ba ho e be
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2: We should wait met a dear adjunso.
0: But to not so cra. If you know me quite now, so from my kitchen, the Sanko Friday, the Sophocate, you know, Susu Yaman, hey, Agra, Jamism, the mystery, I'm saying, I somehow kind of a regiment. Was my auntie up brand in that old preachy crowd, and imagine any more was my bread.
2: So Jamai, W.O. Nothing command on there. Mister, me hold na metier.
0: What say?
2: Baby, now who nothing command? Two brigade, yes sir.
0: Ah, two brigade, don't have na me wah.
2: Anti, hold your matran area watch here. Me nimbi na teammate be W.O. One Ali. Me nim say.
0: Ali.
2: Adam Mira, you intended to say, ye may tear for a jabadance or my tear for what you say, me say. Ya dear be a ditchinibia, ye no moon root cherry, a yin yan would only be bitter, yes, sir. If you say, which them will know one no
0: one,
2: to be say what bread, my quaham in yak, eh, be an onion shy, onion shy,
0: my mantic, my bread,
2: my bread, one cassa. About for the one,
0: sir.
2: The Arabi one, you didn't run it to us here. Also, the very doubt, you know, we show different occasions. Say, would you win a num? Ya do win a nice day, I'll be soon, my dear. We will die soon, and we are dear.
0: Now,
2: dear, as soon as we are fat, when I'm at the end to our dear, Massy.
0: Sir.
2: And then I'll catch a chief for Tiawa, you know, the brilliant.
0: Opening a mechanic says, said you. Oh, yeah, Master to be a year, that was Biara. Well, Ojamai on our web wall.
1: What did Yakoso? It way I a Giamai a sorry feel. May cost one more tear than the fool. May walk quada so, may where's the hospital and may one a cheap. One now, O free, Ufri Babiani. 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
4: Good evening, sir.
5: Okay,
4: yo. I don't want to share no pay.
5: I'm free from Eastern Region.
4: Eastern Region?
5: Yeah.
4: Now, everyone saying?
5: Sergeant Samuel.
4: Sergeant Samuel?
5: I'm a police officer.
4: We a police officer?
5: Yeah.
4: Our Eastern Region?
5: Eastern Region.
3: You grew up there?
4: Grew up there, no?
5: Akimoda. Yeah.
4: Ni pay na ni musa for we a sergeant. I would enlist.
5: Yeah, ni musa me sergeant Samuel.
4: Sergeant Samuel. Who a division may?
5: Me wo Oda division.
4: Oda division.
5: Yes.
4: When is that? Oh,
5: Anapay. Anapay, I dance the mkuwa. Nap me yare.
4: Na we yare.
5: And you move from a crack. But and I'm a black back who know a grass and yet his story. Now, same Nihiri, Niafrana, or do bow.
3: Okay. Nurse, police in an immigration officer and any fryer, you know.
4: Yes, Accra, it's your dear.
3: Pentecost University and any fryer, you know. Ono na dance ya no ana mu onso so wa TB
5: ya yin kura se se o patrol se o ka na mu se se ya police fo yin eguka no
3: muni na mu o patrol so police fo yin na mu guka ni mu
5: eguka no se ya won ti na ye che kura po se o ba studio ansa na ye won di ay be
3: Jesus Christ
4: mi ra dine se ya
3: sam na wo ka don't have member asam na wo ka ya no kura
5: ay na kura to
3: ah patrol team ni nyina wo ka mu se se ya yi
5: yeah,
3: you know,
5: you
3: know,
5: what
3: must open will be much Macassa? My enemy power
4: from Casa. Near said,
3: the
5: old
3: Canyon Grandpa. You ever about why? Now, may Bao, no, may Bao, 3 weeks back. Massa Obiwa,
5: when
3: Chani Abetim in Nakasa, Nankan, San,
6: hello.
3: Yeah, hello.
4: Officer,
6: what's up?
4: I just say.
6: Hey yo,
4: officer, Ben is in this year.
6: Fellow officer Appel.
4: Officer Appel.
6: Yeah.
4: But your rank here, rank bay.
6: Last corporal.
4: Last corporal Appel.
6: Yeah.
4: I just also what division bay.
6: My name sergeant the war division. What that?
4: Yo, I did a SCA FMUNIE home.
6: I mean, you know, I yell, papa. He found a winching. We change near tear dance the no. No bar bear 3 weeks in him. Papa, your hunts and children, your hunts is I.
4: Apo, Sergeant Apo, I was the last corporal, Apo.
6: So,
4: many so, they will carry and not trust him.
6: Dabby, oh, this year will be a young lady who feel to know about you. Who is your wire come, wire fit?
4: Why, Sanka, Usha, Bear, Musumi, and another dozen, and now Fidu, of course, or Yadia Hadon.
6: Oh, Baba, minka en mane ngwa 4 months ni
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6: ba ja se
4: ya dia how e bo sumedo do saying
5: for months in me I have been then me ba ho me ba ho 3 weeks in me
1: na maybe sa ya dia na e ya wo say na ya wo den
5: o me ya dia no na me minda me da e se me wu daye no nye so me sisi me na me timi foka me driver me foka me driver from here to I bring on koko to me koda hospital
4: to koda hospital
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4: It's not to be a senior, Obaya or Coil, so to make a car.
5: You see, the old man was a thing is a boom.
4: Which me drive?
5: It comes to see, I mean, we're cafe.
4: What's the sea? Yeah, dear,
5: me patrol the whole night in Yamibium.
4: What's the sea? Yeah, dear, a how one. Now to say, you soon to me, Adiana, and now who never maybe be how.
5: Okay, may buy no. Oh, my mom can't say me
1: Mwazi yako, yansa na huyasa, obe sima nyana sadi na tumua. 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Tumu safu.
4: Yamiya ya adie.
1: Yawa adibo wae siya.
4: Nini pa?
1: Eduro babi ya mitimi ye di, timi bisasa a. Because adibo wae siya, nipan tiyasiye.
4: Yabi.
1: That means that Jesus Christ na nedro fi Samaria no. Enkaja.
4: Yansu sayye.
1: Enkabuba. Esayadie. Of a young child, somewhere, police, or so,
4: police sergeant.
1: Sergeant, And a last compra, a copra,
4: also your apple
1: on apple on also so air can
4: or what a force division.
1: A force division
4: of Achim Force
1: Division. What's Abbas Wahuno?
4: Achim Force Division.
1: Young Tosso, hello?
7: Yeah. Force District.
1: A Force District.
7: But division order.
1: Division in your dad, but a Force District.
7: Yes.
1: And a division in your order.
7: Order.
1: Jesus Christ.
4: Branch, you know. District in your high division.
1: And the Uba, so if you are me a year, Sushma, the animal, 3 weeks for Pepin, I didn't in a giant.
7: 3 weeks, Pepin. This will be a whom you are, Granny Ben, I'm here, mommy.
1: What's our ya?
3: But a grace to see a penny and no, no, sooner the any yati. Now, or no, so police, a juma moa. Ned the enemy say, a year drone, your tone noa. Yadia and your shadow said the Akrana in ye. And they fear that. What a Jamaica, and then I'm a free war. Quad as well as the hospital in the chip. Now, young could hear police need by being so I won't also so. None of the I was say, oh, who want police uniform now? The Yamashin was so
4: trapped. So, police said, madam.
3: Papa, and some who see you. Now, we see a boaf one, I'll say boaf one, boaf one, who and na. Now, I'm a watermanka, and Primwa coma, and Yammy Yanima yet to an amon if fear Brekumase kwada so SD hospital nechi. 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
8: 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Ya ona no ti wo makoma no. 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
8: Na makoma ya mi.
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8: Pacho be se 2 months.
3: 2 months. Wo ya de adwuma.
8: Pacho me police ni.
3: Police ni and our common year was out for 2 months. We are human or ever.
8: Your boga.
3: Boga. Boga, the children will be a whole who know who say you want to cast on the casa.
8: But tell me what boga regional swap.
3: And I yak the year was for 2 months. Wakuma. It's your own amount of Pierre Kumasia.
8: But I mean, what you might have prepared. Now, Mr. Counter, I mean, I may receive it to you and I may make them all my mukwe duty. 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
3: what's this say
8: I actually am pointing in a
3: so for next one point and I said madam and I come
8: for yourself
3: hey
8: oh kumasi here
3: what's this say
8: kumasi here yeah
3: and I so for today behind
8: but I'll give me a point here discuss I'm into oil
3: a point and you're my June and Pete.
4: What are you
3: doing?
4: What about you?
3: Ha! So, we are Mushua. Well, come on in your Hibium. And your Hibium.
9: Everybody, I'm in a row. Nobody, I'm in a row. Everybody, I'm in a row. Everybody, I'm here. What am I in your day? What's running? I'm here. What am I in your day?
4: What's the way that does it?
3: I'm coming.
4: Tell your first, mommy. Assemble upon the prison.
3: What's this suffer?
4: Upon
3: you. I will crumble her. 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
11: bi di a ye de frame wo hone nana
12: edi a problem pa na wo de be afia ah se una u ka ene ka wa 1 week ene ka wa 1 week omo Abatonish. Was it on ye will be bonnet? No, now when you be any problem. No, about a cock of fire, dear Eddie Abren was asking. It was so a boost of an assam and tear. Was it
11: man GND?
12: One GND. Was so a sacro baby for fro. Baby for fro, so a sacro pia and so and also soften or quadrin animal soften the catcher and say, wouldn't you be a problem was asking someone? And also was so one year day.
11: Man GND.
12: Was it a one so one year?
11: If you say me no be ankon asase ho.
12: O se wono obi ankon asase ho. 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And wey na age so betu ana mo aba. 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Let us see Nemperan Sasso. Or say, I want what you would the animal a tea. Or so what did he and who catcher and say, Ya Bushia be assassin was some 2 year. Would the go do Sadi? No, no, I want an arch and a basso. And I would run a dear. Penny is out run a dear. Nay, your fiada. Nememenda was yada to water. I feel well, who will be at the end and in the petrium. Or say, 1 year last year. Sekaya and Juma Waya were your queerly. Second pass,
3: as I was a walk coming before I'm not as a walk coming.
11: Fita made deep brunya, men
3: brother. Mr. Fitz, say a deep brunya,
11: brother.
3: We are queer, near
11: queer,
3: second, our fa edit it, sir. Now, so a free brunya bread,
11: men don't want
3: to mean so as a camuta. Cassa can
11: mean to me, Pajama sample
12: at Nensaway, or Banu went to me, Pija,
3: Lantimin Paja,
12: and then I watch a pepe, and then 1 week. You see, last year, Penny, second grand, I want to mean Peter. Some microphone, you're the top former. 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Obi be your beer, Penny's a dear kid to Abby, and I would turn an hour. ɔso wa ye ye no efiti tuada if tuada e benada ukuada wa hunu sade ani pii be pam na wodi gena sa yade ne wo
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14: company limited company limited
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14: nti no afede na said if you and I don't know nothing to me now. Nam yeah said that be any maybe crew. Now my ba to me by and I don't know yet me the one man I'm just a soft so so pretty. Now all kind I'm to there be. I dear chair and yeah, my papa will so for your chair quite.
13: I'm a you know what down what you say would you for jam my echo so radio so.
14: Sha said they no I walk I say yeah.
13: Mm-hmm.
14: See, I be a chair no an boom ketemu. 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Soon soon the bayon will boom it straight. 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
16: enti akedi na me tie oje prophet oje amre
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16: sir
2: sir
16: e kwa ani mi ye ani mi fill toilet by not in seco. In fact, I mean kind do I am taco. Afraid yeah. The tea prophet in chain can and yeah said that the chain tiena but the mobile by no what we call that so soon then or if the chain or mamma country. Then no question they said to India man who said the second day. I don't know the tea nature say Musha, no question my horn would yeah. Ubia upon kwaji, ubia upon utonu, often in nature ho na simpa eight year. Maybe an among one America.
2: Me pacho, why an America say?
16: Kragwa Samai, the premier.
2: Ufri agwa asamai.
16: Pacho.
2: I know if I was saying.
16: Ya.
2: Agwa Samai, we see agwa Samaya. Better than Pacific Pay, I am a hundred. What's it going?
16: Oh, would you inquire? Not you, a former headmaster.
2: Now we are former headmaster.
16: And you wish you were an officer of Pierre.
2: I was school bay.
16: Couldn't be Adam, senior high.
2: Couldn't be Adam, I want a grass am I? And I grass am I in plain play, but I hope we a Samaya, who fear you were him.
16: Would you talk for your B? If you are in the year, now the next junction, no, you see any house number one. China, okay, and the next year, the near feet.
6: Ante
2: a grandson my former headmaster Odindi Yaya. 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Me wo eda Kufi Aboaji wo ho. 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
6: Agye ni. 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
2: Wo e ba se na wo jawo na wo kwa ya sabia.
6: O ko tell there 1.5 weeks ya anko. 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
2: 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Edassi, Yamisha
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6: 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Otra konfo die so e ho na wo ba. The first junction or left. Me fie ni number 1.
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2: 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Who's sunny and our poor flubber as a microdadim?
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2: Sumpenny, nominate transfer for this. 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

0: 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Star Boo will come as a magazine. Run Nara Para, Janshi Nesuha, Bema Apili J. Nana, come as a magazine for you. Beneza Hannah Radia Doom on a paper, you see. Vanjerica can be checking back. 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You see me jam a chairman Sofu Jerry Sofu Peter That my boy for coming when you know Swassy Uncle Dark with Chief Security Police Wolfia and Eric Producer and Adri Abranti and Adidi Brown Adashenka 4, Miruna Asi Watch him a comedy in Nigeria one so Almost chapter 1 And I feel Edward, I'm going to tell you Eddie Client officer with Fidmimuha, Alice, Mwachano Pay. 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
1: you see.
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1: Radish, Pastor Jerry.
0: Amen.
1: 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It's to me life for TikTok, the Graft One TV. Radin Shrao. Shrao, we're riding your coupon, Mubro, who know what to your doors, my Japan Kron Kron. Where we are seniors as a swinging and show on Sana Yawadia. What would you need Pabba Muna would do Susu Yabetuho? So do you win Pabba Bass as you so? Radin, I win him the entire mother patch on my. Radia, the enemy shoe. Yanimini, a chidi, and him the DHI. Radin, I win him. The Yaka Chung in Anna said, Munyamshe, and the Mount. 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
2: 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You're too four damn and I went here, you're yet now we are crying a one for so, dear son, and Miss Cania. 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

0: 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What's my son you do? 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I looked at that number. Luke chapter 6 verse 46. 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Mercy near was you be dying, or no, your cat keys, or no, no, yeah, I pay at our member, or your dick and where dicknesses. But obisement in our rear, when you send any penny, you can never add anything from our Lord Jesus Christ. I am telling you today. What's your radiant for you are singing another, you know, Janet, Bonsium, never had anything come off. 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A bad in your company besides silly questions, rather than other than a match. 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And now, ye be a no answer for, and ye can't defer Christo, and then a suffering and a sodom. 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And yes, I've been probably some bomb among us. And now I let the Muda and among us in Yamsro. The fear of God. Dano at first King chapter number 13. Yakupos my deep will be. What shall I say, you, Sofo? What shall I say? But say, Baby Audrey, what says you from? Says all my new patcher, says a Ghana, Ghana, and Solomon at Sofo, quite fast and preachy. Quite fast and yasson. Tell my sofa free, Yankupa, crying. And yet, you need to say, yeah, yeah, well, you're preaching at the church members because I know now, or more per se, you preach to them. She says, I've been producing. Isaiah said to that, No, Matthew 2030. Munchacha won't say, wouldn't you mean uncle Pomachons when any of you? No, my church, I come before when yes, I come before so while I come before so quabritly. Yes, sir. Chama, what would you? Why not to radio who tell me? Umminyankopon. That is the reason why I'm here. 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And now soon will be a brabo say. What's that for all that? But I'm not crown for the communion. 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I feel like I'm a yare friba. 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So off one watch. Poisoni. Your coupon do want to prison that dada. Because of your dirty attitude. Was so a day. 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Never running your coupon account. It is not over. In Yankaji. Once I would see us, the Bible saw Kraman Funa or Tiasin, one for to change at our woo. ebra wo tia sitena se na wo de hunu ade pia wo ye ne nyankopa asem bo abira bia enu ti na ma wo bre me kam kire 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
1: 1045 FM 0322 0835 81 83 58 83 583 na also wabasubi onyankopon asem tumi ni ahoden ewom aba minu se waye ishra ye fakos ne kakra anopei na anopei ebe ye ishra. Okay, God bless you. Hello. Yes, Duncan. Patchy. Okay, yeah, that's your funnest color. Hello, Adopa Busuni. Amen. Yeah, that's an opera. Yeah, funny scholar. Hello, no Pablo Suni. Me pacha. Okay, it is one opera. Okay, it is one opera. Yes, yeah, that's an opinion. So, okay, yeah, far two more calls near your friend in our banner. Yeah, fun. Hello, Anopa Busuni. Patro, you too.
2: Okay.
1: Okay. Okay, yeah, that's the end of paying so, sir. Oba Subi. Okay, yeah, for last caller. Hello,
2: okay.
1: Yes, sir. Me patch your first and I can say free.
2: I'm a black rabbit.
1: Bravo,
2: I'm a baby now today.
1: A radiator mobia, who
2: am I? I'm a very, a public asking me, I'm in a power. Was here before, I'm in pay Jimmy. Was here before, I'm in pay Jimmy. And grab out. A buffoon, many people, and
1: ano pay so nyankopo onshra ama ye da se ano pay e de ofreni nyina besia na jumedi e ho no papa e de atujwa amaye
3: so vu Jeremy
1: papa
3: e de atiefo ase ya kase nyame shiro vu Jeremy next week ana me nomination na eko ending
1: okay
3: best preacher of the year best radio preacher of the year Ashanti region
1: great
3: I'm a stress atiefo and vote to mame there's of Jeremy Amedia Mesenka, 21 years in ministry, our radio so. Minya nomination now. This year, na manya bi. Na this year, so, me GDH me say, men and benya sa award. Inti, mesreso mu vote to mama de. Ode fane say, me wua men sa anu fa vote to mama. Ode me wua ma iye. Mani beje pa Jeremy, say, minya sa award na mani beje.
1: No crap.
3: Usa ba support ye. 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
1: asa wo to vote
3: that's why inte sa bonte o mo e wa bonte no enchire onyuma pa ene ga that's why ti so bi Jeremy avu tu ba kun bi e 1 cedi o betumi avu tu 20 cedis 100 cedis 50 cedis procedure ni ni star 447 star
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3: 714 hash
1: 717 714 hash.
3: Okay. Now, about vote in the vote in a nomination code. No, what bash him into procedure and measures him star 447 star 714 hash star 447 star 714 hash. Nomination code. No, yeah, KOK 143 KOK 143 KOK 143 Papa, vote to mama. What in a yeah, name, Pavia, mamma, no baby, wawa. And sa procedure and with him. To me, vote to any way you and be so hard. No, you must say, Munya coin to me the number be to ya. Oh, send the 1 city crisis to a me vote to a mamma. The best send it be a soft for me the waiter, which is rather than Namsona, Nya Warden. Hey, I dear Dama Kumasu Bamina Minya. Number 0555 85 85 96 96 77 77 0555 3 0555 3 85 85 96 96 77 77
1: Okay.
3: Ye wan manu fi mpatase True Hope International Church. 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Odun patase station wa Cry Victory School no. 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Jeremiah me wo book bi a. Me book oto so
1: bi nsa.
3: Call to be a winner.
1: Call to be a winner.
3: Yeah, me book at your
1: summer. My share and Nim Kakrana. Powerful
3: so
1: book.
3: So, you know, and you'll be a Oye leader. So, your Sunday school and also for.
1: Okay.
3: And also, O preachy. And now, I saw the baby of Penya.
1: Yes, yes.
3: When your book will be a winner, will be a Bible, and you will be on Kayo. Will be a Bible, no person, O preach, and I will soon be father, ya, Uhunu, Benefre, Uhunu. But book we better say, but if every quotation in your name,
1: Ewahase,
3: Tibabu, moon seminar opinion, book we bebo, more funny, Ebebuano, Ewurade Nyankopɔ bɛnam so aboa mo asua Bible pa. Na wo pɛ bi agye sɛ meame ho. 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Na wo frɛ me ankasa. 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
1: Papa Erade Nyankopon Shrap. 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Fane faye, Juma, make I will say, I checked your spices here. Spices are be just while you dear, you animate, you need a day, and my wood tea, you need dan casancas. 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Now, Bo say, a Diane Nancasa levels were mu, and ye, a Diane Biadi, a Diane Papa, I need the this. I checked your spices, I ye wo emwa ho do bebre ye wo achede chicken season powder ye wo beef season powder so and ye wo noodles and spaghetti season powder wo ye wo stew and jollof fry season powder so ni nyina ye ne stronko said ye wo dia ne be ye de dia ne be ko ye into restaurant for choba for efiefie I worry for a massive for papa cho munya a chedi season powder. 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

0: Me patch of Freya 0244 0244 831 8397 0244 0244 831 8397 savings accounts, current accounts, fixed deposits, susu accounts, na bi ho. 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Freya 0209 0209 981 981 752 0209 981 752 752 Love FM High School debate near the Abanaria.
1: Oh,
0: KNUST Senior High School.
1: Wow,
0: and AJ in Kunimno. At NASU.
1: Oh.
0: And you congratulate KNUST.
1: Yeah, very big congratulations.
0: Senior High School for, say, Omo Ewini Crew, no?
1: Oh.
0: Maybe you to say.
1: Yes.
0: And you know, Omo Nyinamo. Now, we are Ashanti Regional SRC Charles, and the Regional Director of Ghana Education Service, Omo Debray. One hour boy, be a culture could two piece. Did she talk? Homemade taste. Culture cooked toothpaste, or two say, Babuamana, if it tie, bear ding, or say, or see, I say, bear ding, when you be a did she turn to your homemade? A boy, Emma, what you are yet there? Unya, she turned to be a good and in the swa, just a level snow air court, yepa. 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
0: 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Yeah, mommy gifted uncle. 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
3: 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Wache Natural Health Center. 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Number 3 ni 0245-33-9960 and 0262-06-2288.
0: Okay, Abraham, so see, sorry, so Isra 1045 FM and ne fiada. I no pay total of prayer because so yeah, she was sorry, I no pay. 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And upon our chili fire, and upon you back on the abandoned year, Nanya will be awaiting me a court to us. So I call me Miracle on your dream pine, my crowd. So dear, can't cast a bonus here, brave pro, a shrub brave. Now, Pierre Macofa, Adam, Assemble, any or affiliate stations now. Yakopo, a shrine now. A jamite you, Manso Dubiana, Antemans and Yakopo. One more message is happening in Yakopo. A branch of a last check on money, but Elder Okanjachi, someone Nicholas Reco, Yakopo, Shramunina, no payment, say more bar. So, one more message is buying in. Ken Boniface, Nyakopon Shra, Mama Baba, Monocopat, Nyakopon Shra, Radin Shra Munina, Damas, Yami, Adama Cosada no Pabish, Cosada, your quack, save your Babes Ray, let us say, Enya Grokra War, Ayim Resokora Hour, the best Radin Shra, Baba.

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3: the comment na distinguish
4: very distinguished okay O ti ase a setting apart.
2: O man me yemashi me.
4: O ti ase a setting apart from the history of
3: the judiciary.
4: Of the judiciary.
3: And not to a different
4: a
3: level.
4: A different pedestal. Example of a leader who does not see himself in a cage. O ti ase. Can a speaker of parliament give the same comment or not? Or make the same comment or not? What by one boy MPP? Nibiedi, say more MPP government came and did this or didn't do that. One boy, would you say more myth? Nami wo say yesterday. Nami wo more performance in the last 8 years is what I am addressing. That's the book companies, you know. Ah, yeah, bubo mudi, you know. The past 8 years, no more year profit. And I am Yambo Mabaso. Were they doing better than they are doing now? And I hear acknowledge. Do you understand? Please let's allow the facts.
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0: 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I'm going to tell you that we are a financial tax expert. 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
4: And one of the things you're realizing is decentralization na ya ye kan ho asem no e wo paper so but in reality no say decentralization no anyo because at the regional level no institutions need to take decisions unless any nyina asan so back to national, and that's how come in one of your recommendations

0: questions. 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By so doing no omo so betimi take decisions because omo ni entrepreneurs no ana ejumayefo no ene wo regions onom ana e wo omo level potem honom.
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0: 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Nasa Saska, no mefan says 100,000 cities. Nasa by Ochina, overcona say inflation, Enema, Yatuku Nemo. Saska, it gets me and then Ochina Saska, it means Sansun the same thing. It's inflation, one of Enema Nibia, I was a itimi, a buying itimi, ashe. And based on all of this, no. The INSA the recommendations are hold war about one so recommendations no air bako 10.
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2: Design to control in the area of Pietriana, Ura, a year or two from Paul Tonicas, who was strength and Truff was saying, Yama, a year or my mano, Emunu, and Sinsuansua, a Wasika, Sama, Edia to say, 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
11: Bro, I will always take you serious.
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0: APR na fa bonus no twabi. 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
2: Any way dey say what we dey. King Dave Investment Limited. Akofa Camille Shah Gel every Europe abrochi memo abaga na adwaman so ha. Se say dia enu a no bia di dware. 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
2: Same catch you say Camille Shah Gel de a natural selection.
1: We de mini abachere me baby a minye biato.
2: Camille Shah Gel so de a boo a jam my so babia. Woka babia ye ton samina whooping ya biato. So whooping a dodon swear to a freaking Dave Investment Limited. 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
13: When I say

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0: And that is the Warriors song right here on Inshawan 104.5. This is how I welcome you to today's edition. In fact, another exciting edition of Kroimusem. From now to 9:30, we shall be here serving you with nothing but the best in radio. My name is Nana Kwabena Prechum. Abusamimwa Kwaba announced a duffo for last day of the week, Friday. And then 4th of September 2026. When you're crumpling, it didn't necessarily at Cheyenne. Same old JD and more fruit sunny to come out of Jimmy. I don't even fast the mirror. The Bible says, the Lord is my shepherd, I shall not want. He maketh me to lie down in green pastures. He leadeth me beside the still waters. May the Lord be your shepherd today in the name of Jesus. Radin and crumpling, one cassa, and you grant your four. And I say, on your shasso four. And that day, because he said, yes, that is my prayer for you today. Me bumpaye we at the mall. Meeting in an aqua brand prechum, the voice of the morning, a radia dumunti, and then so dia chair, and then Abeja Fona Santanasi, minimum team no has say a best of some part, and inti, and my wife, you know, and you free has a cram, found San Cacra, and San San Como, I bet you, Chemi Batra Babaya Bono, who paid out tea, Nashua Nim Setting, Yen Chen Chen, and Huachi, and San Sessa, Yen Chen Chen, and Yawati Tino, a bet me at Destructo, a bet me Ama Bebia when he a dasso sa old chrono, and here not went to me Uncle Druho, and it's Bua phone yang krumpon what you say? Kure kure. What is an yuan as a brasso? Say a di craimun sembra a ye and a pay. Nadia Tianisan Komoho. Mamin Chechia Ghana phone yuna bonjour to the morning. Zina Morocco fa. Everybody call me as about desbada be will out man be will call lafia jamaya zaman lafia. Yagari, Yakukari, Yajin Daddy, and Yami Ojako, Teate, Nachi, Onun Mubahi, Inja Hinja Hima Hima Hio, Kondiang, Minawache, Aponte, Bonjono, Biggie, Matarankani, Yabigo, Yabigo, Bigo, Wara, Dinwar, Queta Lawane, Bulika Lawane, Koma Lawane, Ansoma Abedi, Adomrike, Otu Tuoma, Ekaro, Ekaro, Niibio, Adumpo, Enshoma, Alemfi Water. Good morning, welcome, colleague, Bonos Dias, como estas, Salamu Alekum, Memohonachi, Wajima Hinua. 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That's right. 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Any weather updates in wie mu sachira on komo. Or be to also. Afei kaise sokom on fatlo e the premier sports. A good ye mu komo de di kan kra de bro. And unti and we chino na afei aman san chama ne kojo bimre ku so so. Aman san chama ye kojo bimre ku e na adwempa hene. Atwaso with the newspaper review. Ku akra ta hu do be jaso no pay na poso na poso. And today in history, when they are 12 at exactly 8 o'clock, no what you bought pet a jet triatwo, yet the betwa also, yet the jet triatwo has a edia mouth. Then come on, a jet triatwo, no, they said, His Excellency the President, why, yeah, a year and such a be a what not pay more to a year state owned enterprises, no, Oman Penny. When I did that down, no, what was this is a move, in fact, what was so a be moon, cojo, maho, be abre, and I gonna for me. 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Busumia and the Tosumia Nuno, when they are Wednesday. Araho Seminis, a Flower Highway, no so 13 people were involved. In fact, 13 people lost their lives in an accident, a gory accident. You see, we're Honomo, a Radin for one cra, and see ye papa, papa, papa, papa, papa, papa, papa, papa. Would you remember happy happy birthday Hassan Ayarega, founder of APC and a pay Odina Woda Ayarekov saying Naya Kai Papay Ayarekov and Ayana Woda. Hassan Ayarega was born on this day 1971. Hassan Ayarega, All People's Congress leader and founder. Sazo so and a Beyonce. Beyonce in Su Dina Woda. And into 1981, 4th of September, said Naya and O Beyonce. Me ye way the car was also there's something in you, bibi omua. Obeti me ayema enchirima dia car, uni ho kramponi e car. We can celebrate you for the good things that you do. And when it comes to the worst or bad things that you do, you know what's going to happen. Right, this is what's going to happen here on Isra 104.5. Kroimun Samso. And with him anina hase ya. Cement prices, kane kosro. And now, when manufacture cement prices, manufacture cement, you know, you should watch out for an increase in prices because cost of production, cost row. A baby says, and I'm ranting, you better yes, you're me see dying. You better see dying. I'm say Ghana, and then, baby, I'll do to be to cramp, no. Rent issues, I am SMP. About rent, a commission number so far. One of the appointees of the president are all born more papa, papa, no, no. Yeah, all born to our call a Ghana for Nenina. Esha said, yeah, and Nema AC aircrow. Yabana basso, papa, papa, papa, papa, papa, papa, papa. In fact, oh, I could drop a Yabana basso. Nanra, make our say, His Excellency, and you may kua a sha bayasia. What is of Womu board? No, Ghana National Petroleum Corporation, GNPC, Bulk Oil Storage and Transport Company, BOST, Volta Aluminium Company Limited, VACU, Consolidated Bank Ghana, CBG, Ghana Post Company Limited, Priscia Sankofa Gold Limited, Road Maintenance Trust Fund, TDC, Tema Development Company, Ghana Limited. National Sports Authority, NSA. One more board, and I'm a penny at this over. Now, say na ABC, I call, you bidding come on, Mikhail, say, get to your two breasts. There was a Sabasu body and the best Babasu. There was a Kenimu, and I pay, we shall do justice to that. Editing the internet, because it's an uncrowable. I cook qua Kofi Dawson at Tennessee. Ya de if you must have chance, and your mental health and cream, some brain. I cook qua.
1: And I'm going to bring
0: Empum to saying,
1: Adom Kakrakra.
0: Yeah, the radius.
1: Improvement Kakrakra.
0: Yeah, the radius. Be a better camera. This one too shall pass.
1: Oh, yeah.
0: Okay, yet you were.
1: Now, Yen Shave, you must try and look at crying chat if you know. A woman such a and a tennis set and pay a rebel Kusuka. Now, if we bear no a day chrono. 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Say, oh, ye fira. 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
0: 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Enti, me assure that they all get schools to go, but be our first selection, no. Ne bia, technicalities bi na bia, ha, na ma wako eti. Self-placement beba later on.
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1: All right, live for Insha 104.5. And a permanent South Swim here tonight say, now I would have Munsema Yabuaba no, and on a pay. Yadinina, yeah, Edibo, the Major Sue Premier Sports, on Kremunsem, Sima Edro, the Mila Postuna Postonqua, and on a permanent as Messing Kuyam Dinina, at the Ebro, the Major Sona Pamidin. Eddie Jonathan, Esiadu, Obeti Mi Afrem, Soko Ban Fatilo, Steve Zangadaroma, and Obo Mechidom, and Seven Dosupi. The Black Princess is from Uncoma, and I'm not much now. And I got up in my great friends, and we're seminar. Eddie Abramo, Juma Dinis, never mind a protein car. We are no a Momo FinTech Lab. Also, we are on my autonoma. Obon se ideas bebre elba wo tiri mu dwonwo ourselves ah san no moya medjunu pa kamia digital solution e dem na ka beboa eno ntuna momo fintech lab no etimi daba business idea kwan e fa so a ye ye twa 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signing up via your momo app today me ba to bure ma wo mpe twa no me kleke Momo FinTech Lab banner no. Let me about to complete the application no. For personal details, which is come pa. Now describe FinTech idea na about with na. 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Ha fashion them. Now be bianzo su entimina fan. Who we are? No describe ni na. Me about to deadline no. 30 September. Enti idea be with me afan with me. Now be bianzo su entimina fan pa. Enzo su entimi enfamam. GCB semen conscious we no. The GCB Bank market activation. You know, we're about to pay. If you are 7 September 2026, Ecopim 18 September 2026, and upon 9 a.m., Ecopim 4 p.m., you know, we're about to get the new term or Kedetia at Tonsu Market and of Roman Hill. We're about to do on my order market terminal in 10 times. So now you stand the rule and let you begin such my fine. You know, you have a free medical screen. You should show me again. Now maybe I'll start my fine expert financial advice. Acquire a sick as seminal by crowning out the dinner by boning now. You're only a tour at the piece. So and until from 7 September, no, I copy 18 September, I will catch it here at Tonsu Market and of Roman Hill. Do on my not do gym. Now maybe I'll also add to my fine GCB Bank or see your bank for life. After what say son of Yaga Tumuno, I account for to Unilever Madaruma. I'm a rabbi Jamas, you say, no, be a listening no more, who says, no, mana. And my nominal me sham come a pa, me bato. After what should you be Bombia? On Sabbath to me, I come with your comfort. I'm going to say, Aji Babia. Now be answer to my fine Adam Abusano. Just say, a new qua or be a Gatumuno, I'm also health food, rich in vitamins and of minerals. What is selling in my new food and we are doing entertainment? And what be our chinas to be a tuna? Come, add to me and my new smooth and my nail shiny boys was a jatum, Samson, I guess, gas, or be a jatum, baby a tomb and you could be a bena biato, old period to national affairs this year. It was 0242 955 056. Tafusia, so. I'm also just one man, but on the 10 times, so now we start intimate and count here. And 10 times, so you say, I'm not saying, and for the FIFA and the 20 Women's World Cup. Now, I'm not sure if you say, oh, Poland, no. Now, Ghana, you didn't want to tell me, Pan, I'm not more or Chano, and I said, Cosada, and the boy, first game. Near group room, you didn't Ecuador, France, and after South Korea, and the whole group C. Na Cosada, no, you didn't Ecuador, everything at 10 times, so, the NRGFA president, opinion, and the etiquette, okay, Cocosra, and my way, and Gajam, so Monco, and from Monco, Ghana. Now, I'm saying, what cup you are calling on a group stage, you know, you go beyond it. Now, the intimate crown qualify from group stage. Now, former coach, Adam, the Black Princesses, oh, Pina, Nidin, Eddie Yusuf Bazigi, or the Black Princesses, Eurem, El Colombia, on the group stage, when trying qualify. Nemo was it this summer, you know. Or support two air coach and the D Chan Samson. Say group stage in America to my canake, the better qualify at a phone, now maybe answer so at me, I am fine.
2: I think my colleague of Samson, but I want to listen to say, sir, your friend saying qualification now. I have a problem. I'm my group stage qualification. No, I also any idea group pass on the meeting. I then I'm British Jameson and Miss Metanichi. For my Ghana, it's not about us, it's about Ghana. Codibiano, your bomb because the black princesses of Ghana and Sana Ubiani Diaba, Intino, a bear me the pass, obey me, a British win because I am. ma obi a coach bi obebe bia no eye big heart e ma no se obetimi abreki sa we no enti e me sure say eno no the first target teachings no eye very vital enti no far obetimi abreki sa we no ti se we win the first game enti me sure say nkwala no so strike you very well because me no yedin komo pa owo pram yina ye shia yedin komo ye shia tamale yedin komo ye shia across sports stadium say no is like a brother to me but you me ho nyende from tamale
1: I know a former coach at the Black Princess opinion D Eddie Yusuf Vazigi and Otten Kano and Ghana Premier League 2026-2027 free as here now back roller at the ma Betcham United opinion and Dean at the Kingsley who's a champ Agama no now Agama say league no Sebumba she never da refresh no caps and mutual preps at the mouth refresh no San Kumo and Union Mass and Pair from 4 to San Kumo now you go to Agame.
0: Your football na your bonus no. Say referees no play very important role. Say a mobile deck, I'm a man for a compact. I could show baller. No nim say or corner. Score line be a marbon thing.
3: Yeah.
0: I be bobby, you know, not a bum. O bit me ring it. Was moving you na match here mukobi. Yes, see a 2-1. What won't you no cry out there? We had him say, no, we knew. As long as young mom, ever from Perry, the 8-1. Gentra, and can you know anything? I let you go to your car and you can't tell us. Young fat, snaps and shoe be answered. No one can't answer me to your bribe. We got you know what to meet now. I said, oh, I feel it. F4C, Ombay, Nemay, and T officiating by you. Okay, what to 1 hour we are. I feel one cough, look, I go say. Hey, chairman, I didn't know. Yes, yeah, yeah. I'm out for you. Yet, no one ever called relegation. A moon of crown on Yabby. And the Gentina, you need, sir, a cancan and free system through my
1: sir cancan. It didn't need new free system. So soon, no be a chevy or so be a chevy. Or you are in the wound chair bones all the way. Now, I'm coughing about say, chairman, one chair, I bury you. It is old. I know a bankroller, Adam Abetem, United Kingston, who's a child. Agama Anonym, now Jameson, Namia Motra, and Afrasian, Vision FC, and Young Apostles. Now, if you're my Sunday and Hans the Folk, and a Brecum Chelsea, now the first one I read. Now, Brecum Chelsea, Casama for the Mamo, Obin Isaac. Or this has the first one I read, I'm also sorry, I read you, Pa, Young Quenquote, Obin Isaac.
4: And okay, you game against us to folk in a mad ma, and I could see that Abukin Chelsea is a very difficult game. And they are the both sides because playing against us to folk either a home and a home crowd is very difficult. You are playing against one of the biggest clubs in the very world. And somehow they are called this particular game. But being Abukin Chelsea, the first game I born were winning a house to folk. Am I that? And that's when they say with a lot of and I say little effort to a bit to me up to me up or we need that particular game.
1: I know I custom for Adam Brecum Chelsea or Ben Isaac and Wotin and Cano WB United and I send to Kotoko. But the quality stars any Shredro or Blacks, FC Samatex and Carolina United, Heart of Lions, any Adriana FC, Betam United, any Bibiana Gold Stars, and Port City, any FC Ashanti Gold, Nakasama from Adama FC Ashanti Gold, and Brenton D, Eddie Obed Asama Mansa, also Uta Dance Memudia, and your other dozens of Momaya Radio Pa, and Tanya Mamma Kusada, and so a game on.
4: Thanks for preparation. Throughout this season, the Liverpool war, the first game was very massive. Coach Karim Zito, but the other technical handlers, they place now your Juma soon, and you the commitment of the boys. If you are sure, ready for the season, it's 3 debutants in the league. A positive, so debutants in the league. I'm first time in today, first time now. And say, bitch me, I'm a key clear statement in the league. Match of such magnitude, so it means a quick point at the frame. The defeat won't be a good thing to the club. Anything, like I said, going into the game, you're prepared very well. And your boys can switch with that commitment now.
1: I know, Obed Asama Mensah and our tenant canal. Now, not much, you know, Odo Nitro Macau, Confederation Cup Rima. Nations FC and FC Diarra. I'm free Mali, a better 10 times to El Mali. 4 p.m. Now, next is from Nuka, said Amalan, the Amata Chedam El Mali. Now, for your medical question, the Cup Champions League, no, Media Mass Sporting Club, and TP Mazembe. Now, goalkeeper, Edema Media Maya Brenton Dean, Edith Felix Che, also, I'm sorry, ready, and your medical Sunday, Cup Champions League, I'm TP Mazembe, a better to me at 10 times to no, so.
3: Champions League na bata kwa nede me sure say anigye ene odo abakuro no because NBC da na me sure say they are takwa my super bowl so come in their numbers about support here so yes we make sure say you hear na de ba
1: I know a goalkeeper Edmund Medem branch energy and Felix Shay and our ten and canon and some of the supinemum emene sure ni afa and was here 9:30 oh the club go for you sikunya na yere insha post post you better kasi pano and so atimi edabana pamedin Eddie Jonathan is here to from Sokoban Fatilo. May sorry so na nan pretuma torso. Eddie Croymon Sam Dumajana Torso Kamakama. Eddie me Eddie Amamo.
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11: Who you want, sir?

Yes, indeed, there will be no limitation for you, okay? Samalin, Namekan, for the amount of pay. If any cough want to limit you this morning, Mameka will say Samalin, oh, Samalin, I'm penny phoning, and could I now, way, Dennis, Art and Drugs, PLC, Nakofadiaba, a boy, Juma, papa. Wolf, a coffin in a one in a bit to a call. The Aura Premium Jewelry Shop and a pay me come for the amount of wedding ring and as engagement ring. Oh, and I said what to assume a dear and a bracelet. Oh, this is the one when you have a papa. Now, at the end of the super chepa, the amount into Copebito and crying at Jigano first floor, Golden Building, Dining Hall, Puma Fuel Station, at Jigano Quano, so Kumasi as your Mua Hunjo, woman Robert and Sons, our dying chrome, our Hunjo main road, no so. Mommy, I drew my could see Fiada, no panon, Kron, Cosino, Num, maybe the dance no more, but none do. I could see in Umreno, Num, bit my Fromo was 0536780369 and 0546140326. Now, Bibia Quay, come on, Duraw, Susumu, the draw, when you want 20 minutes, you own. If one is you and him nafe, wada wada. Never show Duraw, a boy, Titia draw, a boy, Juma, papa. You were 200 mils, 300 mils, or suitable for the family, Busian Chemfa, and into Bamba Denako Pebby, Dina Dennis, for in room with their Benny B. And no, Sasan, on a pay, Mipacho, would you choose in all send a muja for Numuba? Would you see now as I was saying, Mama they call a Nature Smile Dental Clinic. Woman boy pa about scaling and polishing. Emma will see a fita omo edimu edimakotine pa. Sounds also and tooth replacement. And I said tooth extraction, braces, teeth whitening, root canal therapy, halitosis treatment. When you can you be caught, maybe I be a kama kama. Maybe I will hear say what about car a year by a wenumu, Emma wenumu, ati biano womo, e will be or omo shop, I be a womo. A free and upon what you could see and you may know, see a drada could see me minute. And I'm here, Juma Kumasi. I say, one more war, Kasi, one farmer, Depon, Udi, and Liberty, Four Station, Hua Mrantia, Natanase, Yawamo, Ede, Kua Krata, Naposo, Naposo, Braying, Nafu, we are more day, today, history, so, Atuaso, and it's Nahase.

0: And say now was say goo. 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I'm a such a could be miracle I say sans so and a coffee I jump in the coffee men sans so I say Gwajo
1: Wofa
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0: 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Ibi abeye.
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1: 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Town God is Friday. Boja ye. Na yetina si so die. Yan fasa da ema Basilia Construction Service Limited. Na ni yina ane se. 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Na ofie die. Aha. If you are the one who says, Oma, and Sunday, Abia, a wife, Abashatuho, Etibra, Sidao, Pets has Nessie dying.
0: That's right.
1: Now, say, Ube Sidan, Quan, or Wato, and I say, Bia, Otia Brujere, Onyasika, now, Ope, say, Usi, there be Uye project, be a fat down home, Ewa Gana, Hana, Ope, Ubia, Odo Motono, Swa, Noa, Da, and your Basilia Construction Service Limited. One more dear, may catch us a dino, say, Wufria, see. 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
1: ye nyina ye papa no no madam
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0: 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O ho kwan but ne ka no. O say ye woni manyina ho kwan ba. 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And a penny su di matemante. Enti we ye penny a ye expect to say we behave in a certain way. Aha enti say je bet me aka say aban ibo modern.
1: Sa.
0: The core institutions no mo core SOE no mo. Oh mo bo modern pa.
1: Mo bo modern pa.
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1: Okay.
0: But u ba back say we dey compare sana na obi a o gina nchen be fi say ah and na papa yam say o ye party bi. E bi kura na o ye party bi o. Aha, I know there's a problem. Now, yes, Obo or Bina Basso. All right. So, Obo or Bina Basso.
1: Yeah, with
0: a coffee to our
1: Queen.
2: And the Abusia from what some no. Any MPP for Chester Cabay or non fair Akumapem, non fair Dibran and Tour. No one called Johnny and this news or any and this for Negro.
1: You,
2: Tim was some daha. Nah, Buffalo Bunny was some near.
0: Open it up for Sandyman. On one open it up.
2: On one
0: of the people who are crying, will be a man who crying.
2: And yet, the yano, yea, contrary
1: was a man I bay. Oh, be same was a man I bay.
2: You, Cajo, Janum no sway. Nay and Twasu. Na and to us ready mono as anti hine or 240 or cause said to be you.
1: Otoko hine.
2: Ewurade. Se kutu.
1: 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Ah.
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1: Me say no kuma se dane ye. Wafa babia o.
0: Babia.
1: Free airport o.
0: Enye easy.
1: 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Wafa.
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1: Enye easy.
0: Bia jina kwa ho wevu.
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1: 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Na yeso moni abre.
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1: 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O moni abre
0: pa. O meti jabro so kra.
1: Mepa jabro so. Okay.
0: Na property say wo krom ha say.
1: Ai.
0: Womo na ya na omo add o ma bua moni egusu because royalty you say wo. Pe property say wo krom ha. Kuma say ko ya gege.
1: Enya easy kra. 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Buck Oil Storage and Transportation Company na nei. 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
2: 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Also, I've won the hands as nobody named a pay were a Munia Swan.
1: For Fidia, some
2: I will Emmanuel Amakutibua.
0: That's right.
2: And then Madame Lazabagani. Now, what Tram is there or no? Galamse Kono. Well, Gusua walk what disunkunim.
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2: 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The best said, Ibium.
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2: Afe Abusia for your boy Remo and a Bobo Semene de Tosso and Nafin Pimio near the new NCA Eda if you had a Friday 14th September 2026 Nefuano Ned Day at Tosso Makumako Ahenu any Ebiana and Son 247 days. 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
0: okay future life for has a yebidi come on shira 104.5 wa pomu din so hu hian yem papa and it's an anopay future life for Hase. Yeah, anyone be din komona akwenya woho. Se wa pumudin be CPS it and abrebia weti insura 104.5 and see. And wamo abba papa memo akwaba.
1: Major so
0: nebom de say.
1: Yeah, who adomun so
0: adumiti. Mama night say. Great. Baba future life boy komona mama besha se.
1: No, me ame.
0: Matias bema bema di kai. It will two actually bema bo.
1: Yanko ponkura boni po.
0: What ya say? Matias.
1: Mumu breshi, mumu breshi na.
0: Okay, so we're done in Nima.
1: Yes, yeah, Danny. Oh, Danny, which man Danny didn't jump from right? Never, never. Won't be into a bob.
0: Sasa.
1: And until I see you, I'm almost a murder, then I'm offended. And smell at day. And any penny, any jess out. Cobra, any penny jail. And you man could
0: call ye.
1: Neman could ye. Yes, I swear. Neddy yard ye. I didn't drink soon.
0: Oh,
1: and until no more winning ye. Was a me boy more. Come any more and
0: call Tanya now. Why,
1: yeah. Nanny Nemono, and here come for see a bemo, be an ear d. Send ye by a dear whole ninion. Ah, old general, who are inti maunya basabasa. If it's a bra old general do be bribeno, now we dear so say. Old dear say, mammy be by a ho. Say, ma was say, ah, men die and I don't know, call many tea and avena, a cobudumino. Many and men near musu beam, and a dear chin.
0: Oh.
1: Nature say best or don't hear so dear.
0: Timmy
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4: 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city repair food you know a young cassette in umpe majuma and the pediano and cassette in umpe no kutao and a wapon so great review or who in an essa says sapa na don't penesi don't penesu a si super 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No, it's two teams are no your collagen food. It is any pedrian and say, who you know, collagen woman in an answer. It is our Future Life Repair Food. No, I have for the and cassadin umpeno and answer bones. No, so skeleton the cutano, some Future Life Repair. No, it's CSA. No, and then the cutano pedriano. It is a coform of pie now. So, coform and I will share Future Life Beauty Food. No, so I also your collagen. Your new money and natural food supplement. A adrian would dear ebwow. Debbie, I'm a cassini pedriano. You have to cylinder home. Yakupon, a dear cylinder or the gas a gum. It's all son on the essa. All son on the essa. It's in Tina Homa, Sadio Emato. So would the collagen food na a busu. So an answer ma and ma who didn't a woman and muscle. If you say, eh, you know, Nasa would be good so near Yama. Mr. We are uncredited in Suyagum. So what Sasu and I will send soon be good so near Yama. It is all Tina so sending in an inabessa. Wa ho de beko fo mi arie bia toa e be fa onu mum entena ho enyare ansa ye nua no ne bo anya di o e bi ye 55 Ghana cedis e bi ye 70 cedis e bi ye 250 e bi ye 120 cedis ye high fiber no ono ye 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
0: and a crack,
4: and some more infections. If you saw Bano or Quayagman or Cotinus, you know, chemicals, no, a corner sipper, and your hubby brain ever by. It's on Yemen a banner, and your hubby brain ever. Mr. Mummy, I hear who see you and a mummy in the day, and your papa will be the future life. 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
4: 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If you send a pediano, be a footy son, one cassansa. O be better, my dear, and say bear five. Oh, sell kidneys, no. Oh, and tis a bishop bet my affair, drew bear say, and send me a new baby, and no, no. One me a year that. It's a free summary, and can't James Ousa, Fisane, and Uncle Anna Crande, who casino, and the cancer dorsal. Who be who is when your cancer? Who is when you say? Who is when you say? Nigga and I are quite fast to the D. And I am quite checkups so now I read to much up and I can't say no one gym. Cancer, I am quite inquiry. Say you man in the future life here. A board that's on by. A Diana would dear men as a twin your refuel. Or be a person, Diana one was way beneath.
0: That's right.
4: Wouldn't I know Panwood in a new area? No, do normal for the EBF film.
0: Okay.
4: See, I had Robert to your chow, Niana, and Yania would dear M. Wow, a bit to your chow.
0: Good.
4: Mr. Obia Amra, what you can say and say.
0: Good.
4: Who could to Janice say? Or be on to be Pajan and Sa. 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
0: Mr.
4: I see on your more a main officer, so full alignment. 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Umazinin, say, Miss Sebra, near more
0: good
4: future life, a Adriane. 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
0: that's right
4: the number is 0242 87 80 80 90
0: 0242 87 80 90 future life great great great great great great great great great great great great great great great great great great great great great great great great great great great great great great great great great great great great great great great great great great great great great great great great great great great great great great great great great great great great great great great great great great great great great great great great great great great great great great great great great great great great great great great great great great great great great great great great great great great great great great great great great great great great great great great great great great great great great great great great Obeng Asari A plus and Honorable Afenyo Markins enso so eho enti no Honorable A plus ne Afenyo Markins omo eti akunyam na omo din komo na hunu se Honorable sunu mienu no as they say no asumje ebua mu ena omo enom enti okay, yes. Yeah, yes, sir. Yes, sir. 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
5: Ena se ya te basa basa bi.
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5: 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Until them won in a rational pay. Madam Nasipi. Kwame. Hey, I will not call radio do a cassis. Over to you. You know, I wouldn't go mouth with you.
6: Ebusiafo, I'm the brother Wakasa, piano or classroom, and a strategy Yafa to ensure that. There will be a lasting peace between the people of Efutu and Agumua. Like I indicated to him, Yambono, the issue is not too much of a futu nagumo. A group of people who are terrorizing people that we have to deal with. And you know, my brother, I say, Saturday, Nankasa, or so, Peder, or Kamonea, but Pronia Besra, Bushan Fona,
7: and she riot.
6: Now, we prepare, Yaba, near Besra. We are going to do it. And after that, you know, we are here a roadmap. Yebe implement towards my Obama, the Madina, our hope for so long, you know. So I'm all for it. This weekend, Mr. will be in your leader is while you're ready there, he's going to ensure that no quarrel, no peripheria, no justice, Bibiano, or obey you.
0: That's right. It's A plus no or he say or say unim se no corona per ye justice be ye juma. And unti makacha se ma obambo ma wa in fact won kwa hu hiam. Those who have died, woma wuko, woma ka echire no, woma hwa won hu ye. Akokwa Kofi Dawson.
1: Sure. I think say enra mi hu sadie we no. Manage.
0: Okay.
1: Because Enra na make A plus for the behavior that they did initially when the incident happened. No, yeah, then I make Rana me feel say that particular attitude, and we condemned it, and that's the right way to go. In fact, me did say what it's in seminar here can be. Say as an honorable member, the enye bibia na abetumi aye. As work with this offer, enye bibia na abetumi aye.
0: Debi debi debi.
1: Your ethics, your woman bibia.
0: Sa sa sa.
1: And as honorable member, who threaten, who yes, say no man the name.
0: Yeah, fata.
1: But looking as work with share minority leader, and who share the maturity, after your mark in show ye in terms of the communication. In fact, it's not only in this video incident in this year. After your was interviewed, now who tear the way I know work as an. It tells you the extent of maturity. Now the two A plus the end. So I will ask A plus say. A lot from
0: Africa, great,
1: you
0: know? Great,
1: and then they should come together and ensure say peace. Be
0: that's you know? Right.
1: Time
0: and answer. Me that's a power. And insure 104.5. Ebrasso say a DJ Tiatwa, and the Etwa was so our has say Kai said G money. And I saw you say a DJ Tiatwa, and the Brewo G money said, oh, send this car, and I said, we receive this car, and I simple auto airtime. No, conveniently, a G money app, no, they see a D2. Very convenient, and to call a Play Store and as App Store. Now, what call download do a G Money app? No, what download do I? You are good to go now. If you be come on, agent you at all, and I at the at also.
8: No, no, I'm pretty true.
9: My man, no, I said, in fact, me more about a sleeper.
0: If you do, me too, so
9: I'm Rambo to media.
0: Joseph,
9: what boy, you must know the media, who call you be a wager. Serious money. From silver to time to baby beer, I will see what you must say, but then I'm a baby in and I'm a but you distinguished yourself.
0: So then, Karadi.
9: Now, maybe I may what GDS said, what about you can see me, Sabu Numapa, over Twasso, and for your wedding, say, and you will be in the Senya with him.
0: Amen.
9: And you haven't come with your Mwakaba.
0: I mean, that's it.
9: Good.
4: And Yamanwa, because, at least, o level ne baby a wono. I think it's effort, and this is not new. In the new because I mean there are other bigger platforms in Kumasi. I mean who say na o control ni ye, and a handsome anya di ebe bros. What I say?
0: Good.
4: This is one of the biggest platforms. I'll be nya wo ma im. And if you have a big personality. No money, a show na. It's worth it. It's worth it. It's memo about my catch was a hard year. Yeah, I'm trying to give you.
0: A jet triatwo. You can't see the Tiana. 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

right, or Doma, my noon here, and noon a chessa we a gun and knee. 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Sans, or yet you be a year, no, I can be, but yet, yet, yet, and unty, or say, no, mine, hold up. 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All these boards are we dissolve, no? And yeah, pa, because we hear near man, not a cross or many more. Said here, abandoned, no, a pencil, a man for calling for, reshuffle, and Kusiagano. I am sure the president has learned a cue from that. And into all must have some no end to him. Now, Your Excellency, I just want to say thank you, and in fact, commend you for the way you know, but I am saying that there is still more to be done in your government, Your Excellency. Fiweni yo, I hear ya. Enko fobi bema unsesi form. Wa point is, you know, I hear ya bema unsesi form. Na ya Nadia, eh, ya ne se, obeti uti ya etita foni bi. 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Who went to a crowd? The Obertian is our boy Juma or boy Juma or boy Juma. Why are you not a cabia? Nay, you must say Transport Ministry and a Greek Ministry. Your Excellency, more any call. The Transport Minister, Joseph Buchan Nipe, Papa, Wada, one name the oil yet. Wadao. Joseph Bukari Nipada, Your Excellency. Yes, Rao, papa. Joseph Bukari Nipada, he's slipping on his duty. He's slipping on the job. Jeff, press release now. Road transport operators. And a

0: who cries out to cash into your demo. His Excellency at the two Ghana cities at the chair on a diesel price or the chair. And no crown your bonus says I don't own you because it bets me a throw your economy off gear. But when you're about the air at the chair, you minister no cabetun suffer operators and on 10 What's an woman actually letter, Diabro? The safe book in the pen. Woman actually and Katabro said they want to have an engagement with you. Now, if you can't cut anum pokra, when as and when are Omusia minister no cry, it wasn't stated. But yet Chrome has say, and a driver be for be a show on who eto to car a shit and DMU. JPRT, the official statement about say enter on bear review. JPRT or RT on car, next is on the DMU. JRTCC, and so can be Ghana Road Transport Coordinating Council. What must can be way side and come anyway? A can't assemble the DMU because when you are won't even say illegal because they meet with the minister. What now, Joseph Bukari Nipe, Minister for Transport? Oh, then now, yeah. Then now, yeah. Now, the deputy in the crown pod, yeah. Mami Dokas, Afo, Naughty. Afo Tofe, Dokas, Afo Tofe, MP for Jomoro. Mami, let's just say, oh, any features are heavily endowed. On Timpo Nante. What are they doing? O Shebo, Deputy Minister Shebo said 300 buses be ba. Ya chese yase 100 ba. 100 no ebe boost to the fleet of buses ewo maimu. Na easy transportation. What has happened? Sa buses no. Where are they? President are appointing mo. Because on team fan ni engine ni na. What are you doing? Your Excellency, sa ministry no. Sheho, yan intent tem. Na President John Dramani Mahama, oh, Oyo bia, oma mpeni bia, okano kure pa. 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Ya tese uba ejuma, but ye humbe bia ejuma ne bono efri ba. Yeah, who may be a juano ebono every ba. Jeff, yenfe rehusame si ye woman ne ko fat tomatoes. 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But ye kaka ye hum
1: it abeye and nine and a prepra omugu hospotra and nyanity ye bet transfer omo aba wagadugu and tra hospital. I say me no more cafe. We are calling you, you know, Burkina government, Eko Ghana embassy, Eka Chom say, and yet is the sea between identify one air Ghana and one air Burkina Bay. You bet me I have had an IGC equate DNA in the ambassador, no frame, editor, meaning, say, as some of my can, no more decided that as almost my leg back into no more per se, almost see on. Na sabi mean to me, Emma Kufuidi and he said, Uncle, mean to me, because area no, a declare was a danger zone. To mean to me, Kuanti, the Beba and say, Omobesi, Omutenra Bay, 2 o'clock, Omosi, Omina, Ascendi, a movie, you sing, the Abrami. Just been a
0: mess. Sure, Ghana Fua, Eco for tomatoes, Abrami a D. Kushiani papani
2: for
0: Ekun womo ya. Ah, ebimpo yehu womo efunu yesie womo ewo bi manso. A Greek minister ebe share yembo. In fact, obekan SMP for a Greek minister infograph no fatos me yenkan. National demand for tomato is estimated at 800,000 metric tons and production is 510 metric tons. 510,000 metric tons, indicating a gap of approximately blah blah. Necessary Ghana tomatoes are yet to be produced, you know, and I say here see a dino man, no, no, and you bear 800,000 metric tons, and so yet to be producing 510,000 metric tons, and a gap of bear 300,000 metric tons. Be a Greek minister, Yera Eric Opoku, what has happened? Asasika krakai da omayimu yantam afram plains and I will tell when you have bonkum yenifa a Greek minister went to me and hey, you can't even grow tomatoes for us to eat. any pay who ye crampo, no enka wo se e show na utumi eye bibi and 10 10

0: Tentem. Now, President John Dramani Mahama can't send me. President Makasa or you'll be Okano Crepa. Yet, dear President, Nasamoa or Kaya, yet, Mammy Jasu, I can say, dear President.
1: To produce, and so we necessarily must import those things. But if you look at our food import bill, the majority of the things there are things that we have a comparative advantage to produce. We have the land, we have the water, we have the sunshine. And so it's still quite a shame that we have to import things like that. Recently, when Burkina Faso announced a ban on fresh tomato exports to Ghana, people say it's going to be an emergency, there'll be a crisis, you know, there'll be a shortage of tomato. Why should that be the case when they even produce in the Sahelian region? We have better climates and conditions for producing tomato here. But it also triggered a response. And so the Minister of Trade, the Minister of Agriculture, Minister of Finance have come together to initiate crisis tomato production in Ghana. So we're building 60 hectare irrigated lands that would have water for all year round tomato farming. But it's
0: President can say no bo omu bom sem sha sha sha sha sha. Papa, President, Bibian Koso, Bibian yo. Women says, you know, they are disappointing you. They are disappointing you. They can't even grow tomatoes for us to eat. And I could jump here the price of tomato. Sanko for us, I was salmon 10 10 10 10. Yes, sir, woman 10 10 10, Your Excellency. And yes, sir, woman beba unsize form. You have fine ideas. President to say. Oh my God, na the Nissan Kia Sukom Cross and say you want to say it to me, Diano by a manipa. Yes, so any woo say a cover tomato every Burkina ba. And the Omino, yeah, in fact, or the share, a trade minister and a great minister and sir. So, Omo Yan Shaya Buam, oh my God, and the tomato, and yet D. Hey, and the Eden Omoye, where are they? Eriko Poku, Bajma, any? Oba juma nti any ye nti tomato ne ukoja so a 4 10 cedis tomato ye speak as a tomato ko ye say oha ye tomato aba and ne safu father reverend father Louis Cecilia Edupoku Catholic priest or say in an open letter to His Excellency President Mahama, Ghana in all indications is not going the right direction. President or Tesoro on himself, I am to ya, just only on here on himself. Oh, my one way help extreme amino, one way BBR ministers, appointees in the BBR, one man in sassy form. Mama president sassy form. Namedia San Kenya, a democracy crown, yeah, basum crank, I do our friend also bonasum. Yeah, democracia. Na San Senho, some more appoint Mamma, and Juma say, yeah, Juma Mammy. Miana Mesa, and to Eric Opoku, who has a President Mahama, and I see MAM for my own. Ono na ensi meye efu maye meboa. National Service Personnel. Ye guho asasi ya ntame guho no osen kende tomato. 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Oh, here's a president in Simra. MAS Ejwa no. Shame on you. President say it's a shame. Nyame na meka. The president said it. Say it's a shame. Odi enlarge it. It's a shame. Ose ni wu. Say ne omai Ghana. Ebe kwa omai ti se Burkina Faso. Yako for tomatoes. Oma inanke o state farms. 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I mean ana say den o chain da ben. State farms or my farms. Yan sa sin da ho yantam. Ya e bet me okura me kura be farm say me maybe ameye. Because I love farming. Na yenke yate ehu agum sa se yantam ye dia no baye. Nature say uko jom crank and yama diani de bear for fofo. Or my bian who had a new bia e jina dianeso, or my diani air fo coco divoa. E diane for fofo and on the kahubi and a womo and who had a womo. Uko jura. Uko aya a front place. Chase as I send the ho kakra. And so you can't even produce. What do you supervise it? President Mahama. 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Every now and then, mo baby amotremu ntibinti. Yen yet ye. People are crying. People are crying. Obia an account. Or the 10 cities neko jum. Or them set 10 cities or the 5 cities befaka. Nebi or the 5 cities are twenty ane. Or bebano, nani yem ni yem pa because ya dinina. Drivers are dinina. And you can't blame that drivers, those drivers that much. Sometimes oh can as and can I be a walkakra because fine wo boss so yes a crossroad. Enti it's up a so the end of ministry so we to safra wo mo president at two series or the chair no nim say be cost rubber sir but why name be to mitigate their plight adding thing a woman to me and consolidate president gain adding thing a woman to me and ye be and for the president I and so and these ministries are sitting down there they are calling themselves ministers. Eriko Poku, you call yourself a Greek minister, and Ufi say you are okay. Ope president, Eddy, Enti, how you say, Eriko Poku, a gentleman for presidency. Ministry imponi in a presidency. Masa, what are you talking to us? Eric, Joseph ne pekra de nasem kra de enka. Nasem kra de enka, papa ni minim. Se yakase mani nkasaw, se yakase mani nsori, ah. Well, Insha 104.5. And I was so good. I would say, you are said, G money, and I saw your sin idea, bro. Massa, I send you dicker, minu me nu, and yebeka. And introduce Abre say, yeah. You're passionate about things that are going on in this country. This is all we have. That's it, yebeko. And Chima Beka say, or Suma Sini or Suma Sibi Baya, Ombeka, semi, as a sire, and Sansua, Ombeka. Akoka Kofi Dawson. Once again, Akwaba.
2: Area. Nana kwa brand bridge.
0: Ayo kwa.
2: Bibi abo kwa de.
0: Meda ye boko. Eye sempi. Ayo kwa.
2: Yeah, na. In fact, I said ye na woka no. Let me start from Mampeni. Eye reshuffling. Nana se dissolving eye board. I think se wo ye leader. Na wo ye peni. Wo ti wana wo shen wo mebi na enko se de wo. Washishenwa. I mean, the best thing for you is just to take the next decision.
0: That's right.
2: Now, I know why His Excellency might do this. Jeff, the document, Iberto Suamaya, on bra or appointee or notice or dema or air boards, no more kahunina. And I would like to actually read Kakra. 21st May 2026, or my womo. Directive sa kai wo mu na me kind ye na wo mu in terms of reference atu normal na wo mu no or say circular on directives by His Excellency the President of the Republic to heads board chairmen chairpersons and board members of agencies and institutions or say His Excellency the President of the Republic has directed as follows that all heads of agencies and institutions are to furnish their respective sector ministers with copies of board minutes not later than 2 weeks after each board meeting. See, the kind of the Omuye meeting by 2 weeks next Omu report co ministers.
0: That's right.
2: Meba, I can't say. Secondly, or say that in addition to the board minutes, heads of agencies and institutions are to disclose to their respective sector ministers within 1 week after each board meeting all major decisions taken by their boards. And you could share in Susio Mbeni Adinjinano. As a head of agency CEOs in
0: yes.
2: Reporters are was it that third one was it that board chairpersons and board members are to confine themselves to policy direction and oversight responsibilities and shall not engage in the day-to-day managerial and operational activities of the agencies and institutions way to the board and the chairperson.
0: That's right.
2: According to all health of agency. Now, this dissolving now, why you know, and surprising me. Because near yet to tell us, and he said, some of the board chairman, one person who controls CEOs, my CEOs, and they are interfering with CEOs,
0: operations,
2: heads of institutions, they want them to do some of the decisions they have come together to take, you know. Some of them want, a court womodium, and they want to control.
0: Yeah.
2: Meanwhile, your managerial aspect of the institution, a year part of the tax of the CUIS will carry on, and in the head of the institution, and in a pamphlet. But these enkrofoyi ebi no mo pese omo ego beyond that,
0: that's right,
2: and come interfere with the day-to-day activity of these institutions. And a lot of complaints, some of the CEOs ebi no mo cry a non-functional because some of these board and penifoni bi owa omo ye too strong that the CEOs cannot even push them.
0: That's right. TDC ni TMA
2: usuru nti as a amabe bre no ayeyi so we dem che no. But I dey surprising me kakra ne say in spite of all these ones no are all these happenings no yes state owned enterprises no.
0: they are making profit
2: omo bo aduma. I want to surprise me kakra because yes in fast will be aba enuma na ban enuma ho do ni nyina mu no a wotimi se apega ye nti se state owned enterprises no fast will be aba mu na enwo ma ko ya. It also tells us say as a board no almost who you made an
0: yes, by inference, by inference, by inference, yes, it's by
2: inference, they are working, so as say Insura FMO, and I'm in France, a multimedia Kumasi na multimedia tasker, and as a target idea, my multimedia omiti Bibia, yashe, ama multimedia, no, and I say, yeah, who's a multimedia a grow beyond. I mean, said ye na etia kane noa. Na akon ni mwa. It means say, omwa e manage no e bo mo humo dente sa.
0: Sana tia.
2: E tino, omwa e kan hubia, wubia wo stick, wumbia bo no humo dente na adene kone ni.
0: That's right.
2: E tidi enti na esi ye yi wo mo free wo. A winning team might not be stacked.
0: That's right. Mwa. It might not be changed.
2: E no no am maya confused kakra. That at a point, I see state owned enterprises. Ebo mo humo deno. That point na na omo bought sa hodo wo nonso.
0: Ye dissolve
2: no. Ye dissolve winti. What is the message here? But me call me chia me kind document we know. And I mean we say some of them, the entity was here and say they are faulting with even presenting their minutes, and some of them interfering with CEOs no more juma or more ye day to day activities. But then you make us CEOs no so any be able more modern power because if you are having all these day to day interference, now what you mean actually was up a moon so now boy juma to make all these profits for these SOEs now. You make us any binus why had
0: you been so bomb or
2: majina or my but Nini Nano, his excellency, he sees beyond what we see. And one now point you omo. Now we appoint you omo no who say adena wo dia mo omo no yewa hyehye no mu ni sunu wo yi omo a. I think you and I won't
0: you and I whom am I
2: na adia ne say Professor Joseph Otin Eje GMPC who say no a former energy minister.
0: Yeah.
2: Papa SA be ye chairman cra for Ghana National Petroleum Corporation. Pain. And this man, over experience, I'll be surprised, sir, and they didn't come and say, uncle. And you know, me where I'm a little too, sir, you know, information of the 21st May 2026, now, presidency free or by. And I mean, we say some of these little things, you know, a bit me affect you more.
0: In efficiency, yeah.
2: Now, Professor Saint Kuntu, say with him, boss, associate professor, finance,
0: yeah.
2: Risk management. When your boss was with you, when you be say shawa, which means you are comfortable.
0: Omo,
2: a ambassador Horace ni aye ankra. Unvaku diye ono soko. NS Mauli Agbisi Consolidated Bank CBG ono soko. Petra Aba Asamoa Ghana Post ono soko. Isaac AJ Mensa Road Maintenance transfer ni na o.
0: Omo ni na.
2: Ena Isaac Eye Ashai Odamton TDC Ghana Limited ono soko. Emmanuel ni Ashimori Pristia Sankofa Gold Limited ono soko. Professor Fred Awa ono so National Sports Authority ono so eko.
0: That's right.
2: Dissolve board.
0: That's right.
2: And it tells you say some of those things are my boy, you know. And Jesse Bia will be a mock with this car now, mock with EBB, and it's not yet known. But directives or the mom we said they are supposed to present the minutes 2 weeks immediately after meetings, and they shouldn't interfere. But interference and they are bold, you know. And I yet to tell us, you said these people were doing because they've been more, they feel that Omoye bigger than the CEOs.
0: That's
2: of
0: right.
2: The institutions. It just will control, which the president doesn't want that.
0: Okay,
2: it's good he's making those changes, but. Young ministers, all the appointees. You see, it's time, say, some appointees of this administration, some are good for the cameras. Let me state again. His Excellency John Dramani Mahama. Appointees, Nibion, only good for the cameras.
0: Yemi Enshe.
2: camera dinachi na onenemu na waye ne ho so waye adwuma but nothing is going on and it was said we need to fem anya sa 4 years e twa
0: eyi kwani 2 years ne
2: e twa eyi eji mama ka say that reshuffling ne ye ye yi no a chekura bebre you were talking about our Greek minister a Greek minister said you will see kasa wo krumu apa na ohun I thought say ye re rekopoku
0: ha
2: a Greek ohun
0: fantastic
2: say ya and ka abeye major eyi kra you funi nsu biem because how sir aban kopɛ ansase kakraka na ye don ye wo state farms ye wo state farm in every region till ye wo state farm in every region 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
0: yes
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0: sir
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0: yes
2: no ma ti koko china wo china omo lands na te say ye wo tropics ye ntimi nye we Yere Rekopoku said you will be CIA Express Agric.
0: Ah, fantastic.
2: Me catch say you better than most of the professors are. We must we are Agric near. It me crowd na my friend the doctor.
0: Yes.
2: Prekope because Osha Rekopoku enim dia no dey kasa on it from the books. E chere we dey planting for food and jobs. Na say na na do dan kwa kufu adu mo ye. Ah, we mo anya e come near dia ni normal no. Na o chere na me fin say there's going to be a turnaround.
0: No, den.
2: 2 years down the line. Dia na eko. Almost 2 years. Na my young Shadi, apart from him, Sam George, oh, Sam George, oh,
0: Jata,
2: any agent of Chrome Cra Network in Yeduma, any agent of Chrome Cra Network in Yeduma, which is a communication issues, no,
0: Jata, sure,
2: is a whole lot. Na mi nimse na anu bi o baa ya no ye ye no
0: ma bi
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0: yeah
2: ye ye shareholding ni ade no ekosi sei ye wo ene ye si 81 ye wo e Vodafone ade what are we doing ene ye saying e ye Telcel right
0: Telcel
2: yeah then I could do. We need telecommunication. You know, say ye be man are vibrant. And lastly, with the transport. Mehu metro mass for frubi ene nama. Baaku eba ye ni 3 months. 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You see, ye boka the state. 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Unsi ye watin ten pa.
0: Eno
2: omode sa mini one biaba. Oh, oma white wo. 2026 no. Baby a number no bono. Ya wai bon pani na bolai ticket one wo.
0: Very sad.
2: Na mizam su. Hey, say si hey. And or they are feni panam kwemu. Tail light in yo. And or they are feni pa enam ke emewo. They ko. And you see, Cecilia Bass na bampo, your maintenance culture.
0: Yeah.
2: Just say, ye be behind your papa, the transport minister. Now, no make us say, a duen umbra, omo ye a short near the adeno. Bass is here by mini bass here by. Ya started the call long journey. Share how I wore in a town. By the call long journey.
0: Yeah.
2: But you bet me a pep this minibus na ye juma within a nanka hours na a ye rush hour na or mubu ye fashion.
0: Sir.
2: Nanki de rum na ye competitive.
0: Sir.
2: O bin can't share transport for us or Monteso.
0: I'm not thinking about this.
2: But mu when him dear you are not doing it.
0: Ah.
2: Didn't ya? Transport ne dear what ye woo? Or they say who can
0: you
2: pay? Oh, and kuyi. And kuyi. And obey ye on inam greater crime. And I know no ma.
0: Aye.
2: Oh my son in San say yeah, I'm so pursue truth.
0: I solve a problem in
2: media, Kakra mekane say, His Excellency John Dramani Mahama. Legacy year, yem fen yangro. Reshuffle no cradi bibri ache.
0: Oh, watch it.
2: And media board and they one wire. You know what they are supposed to report they didn't do and day to day interference. No, maybe we'll watch us where you are. Appoint competent people.
0: Minimum
2: so I say you
0: definitely
2: appoint competent people.
0: So obviously you'll be a bedidi. Obi abedidi.
2: Wan abedidi.
0: Richard phone ba yoro mo se ni se phone se obi abedidi.
2: Na se
0: se ko joko akosi ba.
2: Adwini we na dey echi ba be dey.
0: Be dey.
2: You see o. It is excellency those you are going to appoint.
0: Mm.
2: My young who so say competent because if they come na state owned enterprises here yeah, who so make profit here yeah, omo ko many money. Who appointed different people no mobile CCA ni who say coffee man no making losses sir. Then we know say you made a wrong judgment.
0: That's it.
2: So make a positive appointment again.
0: Great. Oh, I was right in Shirawan 04.5. And wasugu so with na my main cow say an opay marvelous building construction works. Marvelous building construction works. Womo eye ejumakua. Or say fa uha o dance on how bedan womo. What if about two woman na kokoda? Also, we build with excellence. You live with confidence. Until you see Dino, as you say, cream. Now they're all at them. What them one? They say, oh, bomb from Ankwa. They tell me, say, you see Diana. And I say, oh, dining po West here. We aka so moye. And I say, yeah, plumbing works na aka. And I say, oh, bambo. I will feel. And I say, baby, beer will be a open bambo security. And I say, oh, say, yeah, architecture, yeah, drawings, at the mawo. But so, I say, oh, dada. A marvelous building construction works. 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We plan, we build, you enjoy. Baby, I will be a so woman on a crampo. Now, person will be a Japadebi of fear. Ode fre womo nani oni nkomo ode she won sa obe wie dia ma o kama fre 05945 72643 and a 02086858 84 na uni won eni Universe Importation Ghana makache o say hu hia so be ko China say wo ko fa ne ma ba 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Oh, Kumasi Culture Center, big lawn. Hold on, obey. And upon on soon, kusi njumi on siya on the 12th of September. Energy made in Ibekoso. Oh, Kumasi yasi na answer na no. 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Woman by a flute." 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

200 ans, c'est

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0: Well, but many of you have seen, you know, a Love FM high school debater, a course, and a finals, no, and pompons, no, we did a baby, yeah, yes, and kitwa cra. Fine brains, one more argue, come on, I hear more frappana, or hear argument, or more, yeah, which sounds and good day, woman to see woman to answer to say, now, and that's a kitwa cra. And a baby, KNUST, senior high school for, I say, on tutors, and they were. Na omu na eji kuru wano, ohe eye plaka kuta wa monyase mkitoa efe pa. 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
1: Yes sir.
0: Yebeka rufa na chui?
1: Mide chui ni
0: mkwa. 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Oh, udini say?
1: Pacho midini George, Edu.
0: Hey, name, wow. Miss Midi George.
1: Oh, nice.
0: Mame, edi say?
2: Machu
0: nyo kupa adi. Kasa kasi, kasa kasi.
2: Because
0: we debate, no man, no thing. Yanko pardon, yes, let's say. Who the say?
2: Augustina.
0: Augustina, what's the say?
2: Ernestina.
0: Hey,
1: Tina.
0: Are they much a dana? Oh, interesting. So, and then a comb, sir, a juma, and then a comb. What went into that?
1: A result of long time. Sacrifice, mm-hmm. dedication, mm-hmm. and commitment.
0: Great. Is it how many times now can we see my enter into the contest?
1: I'm so we're near seventh time.
0: Seventh time.
1: Yes.
0: And a friend wedding kunim.
1: Yeah, last year. Ted.
0: Wow.
1: Wow. So if you know, you step up the game.
0: Okay. Last year's we won a choir.
1: Next year's almost abba.
0: Last year we did third, yeah. And then he said we did first. Interesting, but can be chair for high school, Love FM high school debate.
1: Yes, my chair at your phone, you know, I'm sorry for you. Love FM high school debate, you know, they're no crony. Oh, more, I don't know, you're a man, Kumano, a swanny. School beer world region had beer. Opportunity, you know, a band because we judge our own because more than nature and quarantine talent. Now, me were confession me to make
0: it, me beat you,
1: me buy out here. And I'm sad debate here. A board chairman, Upokuwa school, Umuni video, also a video, and it was Debbie, Akora. I know Fred, headmaster, own school, St. Louis, father. Stephen was such a so much of an animal. The more I had my friends, I mean, Falcon and Nairo. I'm over a sim, Miss Emma, I say, a choir and a banister. A crowing. The young one, you know, the Duchess, a man full scholarship.
0: Hey, Tina.
1: If you really, maybe you will see, maybe you will see, and you could do beer.
0: Wow.
1: May board chairman, a father, your father.
0: Wow.
1: It's a chaser. A human eye teacher for a year, you know. Yeah, prepare for an Dutch. I, you know, we in a year. In Shredder Babran Corano.
0: As soon. And I'm Love FM high school debate soon.
1: Yes.
0: Tina scholarship to Levora or Boko Edrubia. Wow. What if you say?
2: But you may do if you don't see.
0: Don't see. And a band is saying I'm going to organize it in Kwadasa or Motot. How do you do it? We are saying.
1: Didi kan kwana mu no won ba foro na ye sheda e mo mu nyina pepa no se wo a sani masa woni jiwana se bia na wo Jesus na wo ye bi no nti omo ba na se be se be enso yetri no nti etime wo ani edi hu
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0: Ah, umu guide umu anase script muna mchua umu. I mean, what, how do you do it? Where are you saying?
1: Ede, sky topic na tuho.
3: Motion no. Na ya discuss it.
0: What discuss it? Ni mkwa dani nina?
3: Team, aye. No umu wando umu views aba.
0: Hmm.
3: Ndi research na nesu ya technology ya daruma. 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
0: wacha ama omu
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0: ya wow why debate ni bidana from the lower level
2: bacho debi mishe debate asi musinia high school
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0: that's right
2: na mekoye me call in na muse and permit me aye na me patron is fire
0: I see
2: itina school na name na ye
0: I see once we itina once we why be pain and I also so be start with Kenya sir also so one atte ah interesting so and what my kai ho the final the mama dey win here no debate no topic no any standard mo fire we beat my kai
2: I na motion the motion was
0: come bro
2: the motion was Ghana's biggest problem is not bad leaders
0: okay.
2: But bad citizens
0: wow
2: and another area against the motion
0: tina momo say
2: bad leaders
0: and you were able to argue your point
2: yes
0: and tina bad leaders
2: yes say bad leaders stress all the policies in the country they implement them. They govern us in everything that we do. So if we disobey laws, they are supposed to impose sanctions on us. And none of the main argument.
0: Wow.
2: Yes. In some moon the kofang will be say, and yet in penny phone we catch seeing two remguha and I see in two remguha. Any day obi my so any mine a year and two. Yes, see a honum the wings mean to ra basa basa and go. Yes, leaders no as shemra how mudisu. In the yensu ya say yensu yesa or has it.
0: Wow.
2: Yes.
0: That is what I say. Human beings are expected to do what they are expected to do. Ma, me also so can be then fun memories of the Akosunra.
2: Another day, contest day. Na oh, it wasn't easy.
0: Na nye easy.
2: Na
0: who umgakra?
2: Yes, because yenim say school na ye face no. Omo ye omo research. Yes, ye research. Ye who say ebia ombet me a fa angle way abba. And yes, if on the bar, nah, yeah, cassette, oh, yeah, yeah, yeah, yeah, yeah, yeah, yeah, yeah, yeah, yeah, yeah, yeah, yeah, yeah, yeah, yeah, yeah, yeah, yeah, yeah, yeah,
0: yeah,
2: yeah, yeah, yeah, yeah, yeah, yeah, yeah, yeah, yeah, yeah,
0: yeah, yeah, yeah, yeah, yeah, yeah,
2: leaders,
0: no.
2: I'm provide toilets, ma. I'm not my minister on co toilets, na. See, leaders, no.

0: ade we no wetin agye say wo achede bi e ka normal aya adom obi awo no ene bi no mo no ntide bi am de me kan chiro mo se wo no wan your opportunity to develop extra skills along with yen yin na yet class mu esu ya de
1: okay
0: ti wo mra de ontimi fani agro
1: okay
0: eh nti eno no na e guide wo mutem bi am me make sure say omo ye we na the same time aside the issue there ye cry so the africa they say a special case na ye the anniversary it is that weekend when we know say prepare for grand finale we know na yes say anniversary you know say combining it now
1: wow
0: but we say we near you say we go extra mile
1: yes
0: and the buy na energy abay
1: that's it o companions ni
0: me team am no
1: we team am no me adwuma no good o be kasa bi o me so
0: connect
1: o mo nka bi anye fe enti fa be kasa kra be kasa we din ni aha yes because next year am for enti buni o say adichum sin high na ko e ko ye na much team am mo nsa former minister e ko na much team am nsa age ni za no be ma e from saying
2: e fe me Gideon Sapo
1: Gideon Say na wasn't who debate ni how you prepared near day. Say na wasn't who no.
2: Oh, debate ni the. You think I remember match here at TFO ni ahwe fo ni. Remember Love FM for so abaso.
1: Good.
2: So mama, you ni anum ni eme unkume ya kwenye omutimi edan di ewo mumu edi. Na debate ni the idea abua ya mofre ipa. 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Se mochi ni bani eno omu prepare ni ahwe. Angle or modi or argument ni free bar. I say, it will say that mean ya okay. Do I say it's not me to say or mono not me to me yet the or muyi. I bore my binim say a tear chain a year. Almost ya no more. I prepare be idea so a cost stage na or mood deliver ni a dear chain a ha. No musi canta opponent argument near the ninja near we say. Namia momo
1: adoma chama dear. That's right. And no motivate you, so obey more. Yes, sir.
2: Ah, so me kwa de bia we catch up say me last year any. So for me ba no.
1: Yes.
2: We go classroom. Na ogo hu e mo fra na we classroom na wo chiro ma dia. Say the mu hu adwe wo mu trima. Untimi nyai. Sa to aso. Nti eso Yakopon aboya ye ne mo fra no e wo school mu ne die. No, say yes, you're bombarding me. I say, you're bombarding me. The Namedia duo mumuno. Omit my dan, the next one bound for so.
1: Okay.
2: I'm out on my mooning now.
1: Good. Bema, also, Mr. Becasakra. Now, I'm on the talk to now for your queen. Bema, also, a fellow saying.
3: Major friend, Samuel Lobbing.
1: Sammy, good. So, send also who debate.
3: Yo, Patron, Meda was na match at for near her phone soon na yeah that multimedia I see and Shrane Love FM. Na the me who say maybe can say so you teacher near a jumano a stresser obe boa ama or the monk match a dear or dear dear your mofra mono a dead.
1: Okay.
3: Because school need you be at me copy.
1: Okay.
3: But the big make difference when they say a talent yet to be near Kodis,
1: okay.
3: Then we give it to them,
1: okay.
3: Decide now, right? Oh, Joe, mom, Jane, and mommy, pride.
1: Oh,
3: and he made drama, make us say at the church woman, say, yeah, pride, a big beer. At times, the beer may come,
1: beer.
3: If you have a class, a beer, and van say,
1: when you're motivated,
3: didn't any beer, but. What busa correct be in the way of not a more sense of pride be. At times, we busa
1: okay.
3: Radit media dumb. Nipavisa, bro, a genuine thesis.
1: Great. Well, Dennis Wahase, marketing manager, Samara Company Limited, and Dr. Porter Arthur, Dr. Peter Arthur, and so Wahase, and also so a lead judge, Omo Edi, Jumediano, and Nim Ehe, and Ewase. Dennis, Ewase, Dennis, Nedisay,
4: Namia Domi, Hoyo, no, sir.
1: Radia

0: Mehwe, how has it been?
1: Well, Daddy can make for with the cases to make sure you tea for near your phone.
0: Good.
1: Yes, make us so far, just a nobby who dreamy. Sara mechanic and nobby who dreamy say, your first time as Samara, you be partner with multimedia, I and a lab of him for Peter Jumedina. My expectations were overmet. Because, and I'm ye may yen young kuma yi e dan de dia like say ye won name pa e won my friend mo
0: papa
1: or say it me bon o mo chi dom
0: that's right
1: na it me boni be ka say to on earth whatever is in there
0: that's right
1: inti
0: that's
1: right for me there I say bro adwene inti say so they've done extremely well for all the four final schools no more call and ye nya o mo from the fourth third runner-ups, first, and then the ultimate winners here.
0: Yes.
1: Which we trophy.
0: We are fantastic.
1: I tell you. I think, sir, and I think, sir, me fancy I mean, the organizers of this event, Love FM.
0: That's right.
1: So,
0: that's right. Good.
1: From Peninsula, Jimmy. So, at the Bar Max, and the entire team, the moderators, David, in fact, MC, Pat, Rebecca. For me, the
0: my
1: judges no so abo juma.
0: That's right. That's right.
1: And not meaning someone, but
0: so juma ne. Papa, enti lead judge wa hasi. Mi pacho Samara campaign. My French was say ye demasi pa so. Most of them when you saw the huna manya was adi unse mo beti mi abo man kwada iti mi aditi omo for Dutchins. Samara campaign limited. Ye demasi pa. Ye demse nyar di amu be jemu.
1: Da bida.
0: Ye jemu. Okay. Ye that's it. Lead judge and so I hasi era Peter. Said all can send an insane cry because you want enough of them. It can be betrayed.
2: Well, who are you ready? Sanity, but Yamiandum, you move your own man and Tia, your feminine.
0: Okay,
2: I mean, be move your hand, Yaminandum, your Timmy, Aqua Bridge, a Christian, send you, and you know, or can was a textual analyst.
0: Okay.
2: Send you see Shre, send you see Casa, Cronenbania, and you know. Se wo kasa ye nim se
0: mo aso a mudite
2: ah wo di free how dey kwa ha wo di the patterns ni nyina no
0: great
2: ye ni yetumi hu
0: great
2: hent you know me
0: pato bring back my microphone ya
2: kra me ni lava film a ejuma che
0: okay
2: tin ge se ejuma bit sana se ye ya ye se ye yiri ye hu ya ye amana ye na nyame adom
0: okay
2: ha e ko yesu
0: okay
2: e ko ye
0: ye da se pi ye nim se na si aso se e beto aso erade ye adom lord che ye nkwa che ye ya
2: amen
0: erade shamo for your contribution
2: amen
0: great ye da se pi shamo 104.5 headline sponsor Samara Company Limited omo na so ya sin ajwe de ni na ye de bro na me ka o se all right, secretary to the president, President Mahama Ahint is a reshuffle of CEOs Ebe Koso in the coming weeks. And it's the end anymore. I go to feed us in Ewa Hase. Luxulite,
3: Luxulite
0: 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Na also aqua jodia we Kumasi I say Prudential Plaza opposite or Mrs. Anoche Plaza, first floor, and I'll be home. 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Ako kwa kufido sin tuwa suna
3: KUST School of Business no unse mkwadaye ya coach review ina yese honu mwedi
0: sunye that's right
3: na wamu chese School of Business no MSc Masters no ubi tumia ba ye weekends for 1 year na fe MBA no so eye for 2 years inti ubi tumia enrolisi siya sanse ye weekend inti uye wejuma kura ubi tumia 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Udra family tapu a chief one wire will be here tech road 0555-383848. 0555-383848. Na yanjo so pa Vegatem and a two malaria say. Sansa Timitan Mifantry woman to be to 0593-802-668 SIPS CIPS Stanbic Bank NAD Abba Buapa Momudi Jawa China Mokofa no money at the ban any industrial commercial bank of China Kabu Mwa Udisika Kofa no 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Aposin pa pa pa. 0246-864-798 0246-864-798 H&H brands, rice, mackerel, and office, you will be ho spaghetti, no dear, H&H brands, papa, Mamukasi, a de Sansim, Yanini Pia, Wout Muse, Musha, any Mudeno, a comma pa 0322-190877, 0322-190877. Yanyo, so make every meal a good idea. Yeah. Alaska Star Enterprise, the creation who no many na honey echo sans a marble sheet, blankets, and aroma diffusers, bedspread, inflatable sofa chairs, artificial grasses in a UBP foam, plastic wood roofs in a doom any prudential plaza in ready mo first floor, Mrs. Anoche Plaza, Ubinya Hono Monafi in Christ, so to do empty to the office no, and the echo monkey didn't share any more phrase 0256-330075
0: Now, yeah, okay. Birthday's on.
3: Okay. Priscilla. A jubi ne birthday. Okay. Priscilla jubi. And there you are, a friend of Nigeria Bruni. Happy birthday to you. I just saw a crop on shower. What done a son on your Kesepa Mount Quatentia and Wadi Womb Nigeria Bruni. Now, another one to Jerry Nana Asma. Jerry Nana Asma, was St. Hubert Seminary, senior high school, and their birthday, and then we'll celebrate into a special day to you, and it marks another beautiful year. Our life, mu yeah, wish you well. Now, fin so a crop on Koswa, Mount Quatinti, and what they will be beer and Kosu in Fama, Paway through Mammy Jane, a year Kuono, a ho, and a year will be an omni, the godfather. Jimmy Agler, general manager.
0: That's
3: of
0: right.
3: Multimedia
0: that's
3: Commerce.
0: Right.
3: Also,
0: that's right.
3: Happy, happy birthday, right?
0: Great, great. And last one, happy birthday in comma, Pius, Usu Ajman. Pius Usu Ajman, can you know, take FM? And then I would say, Rade Mwano, Oman Favor, Wifi, Mr. Prince Kakari, CEO, Edema, Precarivision Ventures, yeah, woman Ponting. Dr. Abedi Kwada so ena Ediwe Edi Baye. Ena Jeff Susu Edi Bia Baha say Jeff say happy birthday in comma or Hini Kojo. Yeah, or 3 years and ne onya 3 years in Nemfemian sa e Radin Shrano. Na we free nema meho ena eba. And it's Ohini Kojo, happy birthday, what I say. Me pa show yeni komo zero Jeff, numbers no two and a half a yenko. Wait me from 0322 0 8358 1 8358 2 8358 3 8 5 8 4 Yeah, Nicom, hello. Yeah, middle super
4: Alaji. It's Alaji, you can you put in Yanko, to Brandon T. and Pass, I'm a Shamarasa. Some of my year, the Kamasama, and I buy again. Who goes for free? Who did you free? Who pen free? Books free? Cadet free? One chap, maybe by no. My boy is shaggy of you. What is shaggy? They be a book of phone, within your phone. You got for sale, some of you, shaggy? I buy your wife. Who goes for free? Who did you free?
5: I'm not saying.
4: And then first we built on four bonnet with Niano. No customer said, Sir, short. And also, the idea a queer pa, if an informed for Nancy form. And I said, Yano Wakano, it may be a near to a yet a friend's affair, no, near to Tumono. Now, a friend's team, and also, and also want to fail any more. A blue way say any more. And I want to fail any more. I say, woman, that's it, you know, the way you say, a blue way say, Mono. You only hear say, and you can say, I'm going to trust us in the adenium. And after I buy this, what you'll be to my NSA. Uncle Bass is in the good my day. So the Bass is in the good my NIA. Sound to Tumunis or Chotono at Rubica.
0: Mira Sipa, who's the other saying hello?
6: Hello?
0: Yes, sir.
6: Hello, my sir.
0: Major Sopa. Hamza.
6: It's a film room.
0: Okay.
6: I'm in charge of. Now, what can I do for a figure of saying I'm here to
0: the room? I.
6: Nana. Someone in the end canoe, I read your home. Now, when you said, Obi Honoma, what that prison bear 20 years? Yayina, if you're far from, I was in the far from, it's a very benediction. I got on this side. No, I can't call you, I can't wait to be your birthday. I'm not talking to you. Not yet, I'm saying, I'm not asking you. Zimbabwe. 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
0: Me da se pa Hamza. Hello. Hello. Yes, Agure.
5: Una da na ko to fa. 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Aki one ya breman. Come on, now for me, Busami home. Is it Yabema? No, Kasama, a buyer, and answer no Kasama drivers. Because in a common offer, and this is so. Offer Yabema, my friend, no, was he talking for the government? No, a government spokesperson or Kasama, and I said, hey, Yabema win any name no position. And then one offer on one and say, and sister station B. Was he NDC for at the local share ball over America? And the way, how do you expect your Babe defended drivers? Ya Bema in opposition 2024, ya o. Ya Bema, ye, offer. Ya Bema, mean you know. Mean I'm there, ya Bema, about politics, mo. But now, for no, bet ya dance here. Okay, it's a good day. It mean you know. But, and then, ya Bema, it me as selling Ghana. Just because.
0: A good day, address ya Bema. Ya Bema in your topic, Mr.
5: Many problem, offer. Now, what so friend anything come as two diverse union?
0: Yeah, yeah, friend. Anything you can't ask more kind, no, but in your Bema, I may own the you shouldn't be the focal point.
5: Diverse union, a spokesperson, I think, or customer driver for diverse union or customer driver for no, or decide this will be customer a bino. Meanwhile, this same very person, two diverse union spokesperson, in 2024, you're two petrol move one city crampola, you're Bema, you're driver for and to law FMO.
0: Okay.
5: And so Nadia was say driver for new class on better law FMO.
0: Okay. Me that's it. Next caller. Hello.
7: Obeni Pajo Radio with your
0: connection
7: of taxi drivers. AKA Abogosi go there can say.
0: Okay, we are my last caller.
7: Yenyanumi as we were calling say hey MP before that year MP before that year after the year abani daniya after the year and then kolana na bon and then kolana na oh so we have
0: this year yenyan kolana bon story bi anti me bacho yenko enim
7: nana kobra am
0: pretty asari bay we am last caller
7: I catch you nigi abi ede
0: okay
7: obi am pretty kobra mama mo ni ejuma wo bo juma na mention this for watch my comment na kwa bia unu nso unu ya me bade communication officer
0: okay
7: I interview her na maye madam kwa bia she adaba for you should me adu e kwa ya adaba for first of all good to my for first of me adu kwa bia e se so ye ka me adu because unu to me o maya ya to abe yi mpeni for ye only des me adu o bia ye do pe wo ma yi adaba for ye do bu pe enu mu bu passengers first of all
0: Okay, me da sipi for that question. 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
9: in Shira Power Sports enye ntietie mu enye teni enye dede yo ene enye kotoko one has one nemum authentic analysis aye namso esunyade na ye chire yadwene in Shira Power Sports number 1 Insure Power Sports. 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Nemum authentic analysis. 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
10: Eh, ye dem wanga dano. 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
11: ye coach ni de o egu bi de but the defensive structure and fit here the national team no because the set of players are Ghana you produce you know and yeah they are me affecting into the defensive structure no I was saying
12: yeah honestly I'm a guy who always have a target for myself and also for the team as well as a goalkeeper your main task to keep more clean sheets just to help the team to progress so for me let me say my personal achievement is to help the team to get a lot of clean sheets and also in terms of attack I'll do my possible best to help the team in terms of
13: Toro Martinez Lionel Messi Fernandez Martinez Messi Alvarez, here's McAllister, Di Maria is the spare man, and how Di Maria, glorious goal, Argentine gold, that is just beautiful. Mbappe, Thuram, Mbappe, oh wow, he is an awesome force of nature, brutal and brilliant.
14: Organic. It's a really good ball. It's Shabalala.
15: Rejected. Really good for Ghana. Asamoah Gyan silences the critics. First goal of the 2013 African Cup of Nations. Wearing the captain's armband. Oh, he's having a little gun.
9: 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Name authentic analysis. Aye nam so esunya die na ye chire adwene. 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
1: 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I am so Isnadia, Naya Triadri. 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
2: Well, King Shaw, 104.5 FM, so any Abusia and Anna Penso, Yatina say, Yet I'm going to win some now a day, a brevo, a fee sabria, copim, sir, 2 o'clock, Babana, I'm going to win some corner, one, sir, a car, a wood media, so, and T. Catonia say about a fair, or also for the Fidiano, and want to insure 104.5 FM. Now, Yatina say, same P, na Yadi Eba, and some of the doors, so, pa, na Yabama, one, sir, a canning. Every Friday, bia with him, Yaba, and ya kambum na also wetime, and ya kwenya na wapa, aye to media suneta, also wajintre, every pem, ya bia humano, and ya man pepe, ya do my dear life, our YouTube handle, and ti uko YouTuber, and no aye insure TV, our YouTube handle, uko anwa kwa kweja o comment, ho, every pem, ya bakin kedin na, and so at the amal. 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Oh, when you are where? Where come from? 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Ghana Premier League eba nso back. 2026-2027. Ghana Premier League season on estate. The big question. Eye se, why ana this season ufisa? Wibiti mi andi Ghana Premier League no edie sine na so enti uko aye ye YouTube ando ha na onso wetumi do comment na ediaba question na no pay jebi so ese Ghana Premier League ese ase team ben e betimi 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
7: 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And the ya. 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And she shake a crow.
8: Oh, he man, are they?
9: Me knew about me say. Me person me be out on me bush and the aqua jarry. And he said, me to try many sounds. Me would ya meet him.
8: Anyway, there's a what ready. King Dave Investment Limited. Akofa Camille Shah Gel. Every Europe approach memo. A bagan a drama so ha. Say, dear, and one will be a di jarry. Now me say, a natural selection tea and power with dear. I know swear nam into wumiaka crabia. Ne poor rose puka puka puka.
9: Hey, Mama Camille. Camille Shah Gel no. Jimmy.
8: Some me catch you say Camille Shah Gel dear a ye natural selection.
9: We de mini about shame baby a minya beato.
8: Camille Shah Gel so dear a boo a jam my so baby. Wukwa baby a ye ton sam na whoopen ya beato. So whoopen a do don't swear to a freaking Dave Investment Limited. It was 0243-744-855. Nipa wa ye koko and nasset untum to meet the Camille Shah Gel a jarry. Camille Shah Gel ana a ye natural selection. First ye baby a mofra into me koho. 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
10: Eni yama no nefe, ne buo, eni sedye enche yina mkania, iti nekrofu eni jiho sano. 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

0: 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Get a Franco Smart TV, a feature 32, copying 65 inches. We hear the code Bia, tabletop fridges, and a Franco air conditioning, sir. A few 1.5, air copying 2.0 horsepower. As well, Becahu. 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
14: 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And a permanent South Bion see a call. 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As when I make for Adamo, open marble sheet, open blankets, aroma diffuser, me patrol ring light, bedside lamps, ringer, sofa cover, me patrol, carpet, artificial gas ringer, Nina be Alaska Center Person. Essence only a ton quality now, a buon also so add up from your pa. Me patrol, Kumasa to opposite Air Prudential Plaza on the first floor, Mrs. Anote Plaza, me patrol, Sansa can be pretty much to do. Opposite MTTD office now and of Eco Bank on the CIA. I was 0256-330075 and of 0200-281080. Now, baby, I told home appliances will be a two no a high sense. Me about to report my car, open TV at top of fridge at all, open chest freezer, me about to air conditions at all, gas cookers, washing machines, smartphones, sound systems, you know, me about to tight them swear. Now, for it to high sense, your showroom no, now be answer so intimate and from auto adiana, your mouth 5 year warranty, let's be a quick come, and so add to me at the mouth. Kumasanum said, yeah, your Kumasa City Mall, Kumasia Doom. Post office onum Kumasi Tafo Kumasi Tano so man kesi mi onum takwa de takwa abuasi kofuidiya ya ohoho isunyani tachiman ana fetamanasi gana fenebe biadi ya shita bebi ya chupa best quality dia ya nintenta msule phone itchim ewa high sense ya showroom nabi biyansu tumia fa enfama on phrase CIA ewa 0302 55 0000 0302 55 0000. Now be behind to me and find information. Franco Trading Enterprise in Kancho say and report to me can now per correct phone at top party and on a Franco open Nokia, open Samsung, open iPhones, open smart TVs, so ranging from 32 inches, a couple 100 inches. Yeah, we entitled them so. Now, for next month, Franco, I saw yeah. Your washing machine, microwave, your blender, generator, papa, gas and electric stove. You know, me portion. You know, be our Franco Trading Enterprise. I saw yeah. CCTV camera. They are correct. Me portion. All the board them one ma. Obi we are the club. Ones are. Ubonsa Nippon, we are watching the entire time, so never for the of Franco, so never be here. And so soon to me, I find by entering and from Kumasan say, Kumasan number one, close with Deba Jewelry, no, Kumasan number three, adjacent, old man, Kumano, Kumasan number five, no, opposite Kofa Clinic, Kumasan number six, nuclear torn, my patrol, Unfair, 0245-316969, and also 0501-538605. Now, baby, answer so intimate and fine power. Intimate from my apartment car. 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Now, Timmy, John, so I'm in a tight time swear. Number one, Saka, when two cups of star. 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Maybe I'm not you, Kodaba, John, Sam, but you drew a wound two capsules. Sounds like Mr. Kiono, I remember drew, Bamba, they were said, going in there. 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German Bundesliga and now 6:30 p.m. Stuttgart Battlefield. No trains are at FC Cologne, Shannon, Sir Ghanaian International, Brenton, and Dean Eric Gideon, Sabre Room, now maybe answer so at my fine power. Answer so at me, I'm FC Cologne, Bobo Coro, now influence me for the French and Ghana. Now, any game I could get to lose and Shabby, Lily Motopol, Evan Madre, Asha Bako, Namadma, and now 5 p.m. Leon Battlefield. No, I'm trying to say that for Ozea Bobo Kono. Now for 7:05 p.m. Big game, no. Paris Saint-Germain and AS Monaco. Ebe Timi Eda 10 times to Nabibia. And so, Ebe Timi Eda 5 pa Ewa Onom. Spanish La Liga. 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Eto Gao. 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And so, Ebe Timi Eda and Shabby. Nyamiadma and Big game. Real Betis Betis Nafie. No, I'm trying to say that for Real Madrid Bobo Kono. Minuka said ye. Real Madrid Bobo Kono tase down. And so, Real Betis Wama Bibia Kwe. Kama Kama. And so, Ebe Timi Eda Amamo. Italian Serie A. Bepo. 6:45 p.m. General Bobo Combat Lafie, no attorney, sir, at a fair Como. Now, maybe answer so at me. I have five EPNM, Mebato, and you may are 7 p.m. Ipswich Town, and then Liverpool Bobo Cono, Arabat and Tamso, the assured Monsieur Galana Branch and Dindi up to Fatah Ushaku. I'll be saying, can it be at me, Adam Ipswich Town? Yadimus and similar at the Broad Modernist Nouns and Liverpool PSL Legacy. I'm going to get my crap about draw me two games. No, I'm going to make us a pie draw. Sounds like not time for us. I'm also pie draw. Normal coach, I open on the D. I Antoni Areola. I run an Ebusano. Now, open you by no man's uncle. Your grandfather was, oh, Emra Drew. See, I live up Bobo Kono. I'm about born so well. No, almost as well. My day, I said to Irene. Now, maybe I'm so at my fine. Adam, live up Bobo Kono. Then go to open on the D. Antoni Areola.
15: You look at the result, you can think, okay, they were far from United, but I think the first half probably they were the better team, and until United scored the 2-1 and the game went more open and they had to risk a little bit more, I think they were playing really well. So we have to be very ready and give our best to win our first game.
14: And now I am coach Edmund Liverpool Bobo Kono Pina Ligini Antoni Areola. And I want to make a room of sorry cinema. Name for sorry snake and from Road to Madden. So I brand the dean. And it's Jean Diomandi Abrente Remadi Bobo Kono to Nabojne Pa. Now I brand to the bar in the games. No, and Sala Nabim was about 3 games. No, 57 minutes upon I brand the dean. The Jean Diomandi. And so it's me about Adam Remadi Bobo Kono. Now I report about it. Says I brand to come here, pause, no pressure. It's as all trusting the coach and the dean. And it's just some Marino. So I'm so proud of what the man now brings in. And it's John Diomandi. And we'll be able to come up. And so so at me at Amano now. So some of you know. Reporter about it. So I'm pressure. I'm brings in the man. So to know. Or remember the book. Now some of the pressure be knock. Oh, I said, well, no. Since I'm on the book. We had enough pressure. And to know. Be say, oh, I'm brings in the man. So to know. By no flop. Be not that didn't there be. Or some pressure. I'm brings in John Diomandi. No. I'm off of a so I have flop. And so I will honor him. Now Frank Garcia. A former player. Adam Real Madrid in paper. Snack. Adam Real Betis, you know, say, quote and the dean, Eddie Jose Marino, no opinion in there. On one, as a photo, Serra Marino, appointing his own coach, and for my Real Madrid Bobo Kono, as I say, oh no, or share coach and Dean Jose Marino, addressing one another, I don't know. As I don't know, but my own, my son says he pressing be more than that, the indiscipline, I don't know. Coach and the dean, Eddie Jose Marino, or no, and I bet my own, come, come, Adam Real Madrid Bobo Kono, now, or say, on the fans, and so fans in the feeling, and you know, a baby, because you are Serbia fans in the feeling, no, or by stopping on it, maybe I was starting to deliver no results in such my bar, Adam Real Madrid Bobo Kono, from an interim. Our Manchester United Bobo Kono so here. Yes, coach and the dean Adam Michael Carrick opening or the new training method aba. Say Bianca Manchester United be mobile attacking football once a plus be 1 2 3 4 5 no more anymore no I see players no so respond ye pa na the motor in amoti asia kama kama said remember koye and so dem Manchester United Bobo Kono na make carry kakasa or should transfer within their close and players from Musa come no any players from one no or make sure so do ma be adwuma na no power power and so koye and Manchester United Bobo Kono bi Musa seminar and Abraham Jumaje no so na branding biemo a player at the moment, Manchester United, a branch and a casa. There was something Marcus Rashford, or you know, a player at the Manchester Cobo loan. Oh, Basuno, go channel for the Frosa, but now branch and the Bayern Unis, oh, come up, sir, branch and the Marcus Rashford. I also tell you, I'm returning back to Manchester United. Bobo Kono, almost so, I swear.
16: Obviously, really good to have him back. Nice to meet him for me. Obviously, I spent a few weeks with him already now. But yeah, I think it's really good to have him back. We all know his qualities, his impact here for the club, and as I see him, he looks like very happy to be with us and having fun with us. So I think it's really good for him.
14: I know a brand in Piomo and what ten and canoe. Now, Miriam Babachim or Barcelona, Boba Kurim, Nessan, Bassa, Sumania, Zika, and Zika, the Monia Bipa. Name on a portamica, empty as a main control, sir. We are no empty home fiber, but almost a mechanical in Pimper, 1 hour from almost a mechanical, and a megabachin, and about from pa, just 2 9 Ghana cities, and a 300 megabachin, and 444 Ghana cities, and 500 megabachin, and 999 Ghana cities, and I say, and 1 hour from here, make a show. Someone sounds so ever. Account here now, baby. Answer so at my fine at the mouth now. Rexona, dear, when I'm can't away. The bachelor of Paul Jerry and Mojeria make a source of me be the good motum as answering a 72 hours name through and to Rexona, baby, a tom perfume. The Borome now on sir, intimate and count here. Tell us a cash, tell us a semen control. Sereno Seneca care. What does his answer? Tell us a cash, you see, I don't know. Nurse a self here per animal. You finish here. Never star 110# star 110# and answer download to tell us. App no or play so on the app store. Now for Sanica cannot be beyond swing to me fine. And so intimi and for amount. 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Now be beyond so at my fine part at me at the mouth. On with the limit trust at about Reno and malaria do unqua malaria a court now by a corner but what draw and limit trust no. Sanson Nudo Journal me patrol. What time can we have Jumatin on Namia? Your posso, posso, Tibina first or so. Now, maybe answer so intimate for Empire and for Emma Trazo, found a tablet, you know, and of a suspension, you know, as soon as you draw. I'm about to be a who say, would you me at Yepa? Did the album would be a piano pie? No, the phone you're soon soon don't know me make sure. So, on Sabakan, Trazo, found a tablet, you know, that be answer so to my fine pa. Answer so at me, Adam, baby, a tondo, be a bia be a to, who fell 0561 088 666. 0561 088 666. Now, baby, answer so at me. I have fine part at me at the mouth. Now, bear more to the air. They say, no, no, be a jatun. Oko any event be a bear more to one, no, be a papi. Now, we know a non alcoholic more drink coming, but you say, I could help me. You can't say, so at me. And to make sure some sub account here. Now, baby, answer so at my fine and the bound. No, I'm saying, can't you say, oh, don't be real. You phone, no. They try to say, if you video, tell us, you pet. Now, for them to see my Instagram and I say TikTok. Our at beverages.gh.com. Now, baby, answer so into me. Fine and for my operator face is 0544 335900 0544 335900. Now, baby, answer so into me and your fine pa into me and for my Barcelona Gabby to Ram. Basa reporter by so many Sika season, you know, last season, you know, 2025 2026, you know, 1 billion euros and only Sika. Basa Bobo Kun and Yanes and Sikado Manya Bepa. Nelson 3 seasons in a row. Nelson, a retreat from Bear 2023 Mobano. Nina, positive income or revenue, no, Sikano was so, Omunia Sika, Kakanemu, I feel then there, Abruzzo, 1 billion euros, and a monster, and so it's my canon chakra, and I'm a to my brand, Dindi, Antonio Gordin. Now, reporter, but I see a Surama Basuna dressing room one more. President in your staffing will be a filly Antonio Gordin. It's almost a branch on your professional year. Pa, now, as a fans, and so I did not to Sir Obama, assisting that the way I have demo Basun Bobo could no more quipa, and so it's me at the moment. If you want to make now, if you want to my Paris Saint Germain coach, Edmond Piaget. I open on the D at the Louis Rinke. No, but in the same Ballon d'Or, I feel that I want someone for the camp, and they be Muslim, me, and

0: 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Abu Mani Tanepa, Serbia, January transfer number room. No matter someone said to my cabrantia, and the thing, Edward Warren Zaire Emery, and I'll be also so at him. I am fine. Now, Gabby Turam, I don't say an M day. Who said transfer deadline? Just about room up AS Monaco. Someone from planning didn't like me, camera, cobas here, real crave, just about crane, the most your mass and branch, you answer complain. That's I get that.
1: As you are, Danny.
0: Ah, Danny. And then now reporter and says Chelsea Bobo Kuno. I'm gonna give you up. I'm gonna share pass January transfer no more room. No much as I brand and didn't let me come around. I'm gonna submit my canon. Now reporter said, yes, Liverpool, Bobo Kuno. Sir Chelsea, Yako Quasa, Quasa, and one sentiment can see Liverpool so much.
1: Yes, you may not.
0: You may not.
1: Around by 10, sir 10, and I do this as yes, essay. 10 p.m. And I do this as yes, essay. Ani ase sa tam na na Liverpool for free. Ano mka chense se o mane ha no. Wanye ba bia nkwa mane ha na. O mu Liverpool for no aye ready on beba. Yazi no a o ma agree 5 years contract.
0: Sa.
1: 5 years contract. Personal terms o ma wiwi bia. 60 million euros.
0: 60.
1: Liverpool for so mbi twa January. Chelsea
0: kwane de se kwane na eko.
1: Chelsea dey 55. Ano mu the 5 the account.
0: What up na mbe o kasi mo e besi o machi.
1: Ndi aye se no. Se Chelsea besan ko bia ma. Just be to be a 62 and as 65 as I know, my
0: any problem. You bet my mum 17 years.
1: Okay.
0: Ah, and it's a brentle D. Adje Lamin Kamara, no. A reporter, but as a sinner, Chelsea Bobo Kuno, a moon in the abrentle cheer pass, someone here sending cigarettes and Sabbath, almost Sabbath Maka. Now be answered so at me, I am fine. Now you see my city Bobo Kuno. A moon or Barminik. A brentle from Roderick Ascante, a generation of Bassano. Omo by me so my brand and the Alexander Pavlovich no. Omo pa brand in my way so the 100 million euros. And the room of buying them, I brought to the catch up said they no ready so free by Minico. And into a rejectee and team so rejectee. And another reporter and also so Eba. Now me and the crowd there me patch marvelous, marvelous building construction race. SM Cantos and a portament car, so wall brooch, so we're gonna say yeah, wow, yes, you would know at the amount who fear no. Yeah, born near City Amount. Ebia was just once who done every year, a castle bubble so. Maybe I say, born near Bosso, come, at the Marino, in so to a pit and pay a marvelous building construction. Yeah, neighbor, Sabia will feel no promise, Lina, your boy, home security, not that day. Maybe I'll fire sprinkling, I have born. Now, maybe I'll also add my, for instance, a normal quality materials. Oh, my baby, Juman Damano, almost all my expert here, Pa, Mun Majumano, a Juman Maya Chiapa. And as I catch us 2 years, you will finish who done every year, maybe 2 years, Babani, ye. Totem and Kawa Brucho again, and him see ya. The answer of faces is here. Maybe I come at the mouth, and one also that from a Yanjibe Bree, about 0594 572 643, and off is 0208 685 884. Faces here. Na ya no to chunk commander be answer so intimi and ya kama and so intimi and for amount. Na reporter ban is here see Everton for some pay Jimmy Vardy. I saw some pay Jimmy Vardy. Jimmy Vardy. That's the name I saw a free agent for 39 years. This is about Sabalogun with Dinant Man Kodia. And Jimmy Vardy Brana Bibia and so intimi and ya kama. And so intimi and for a momo. And it's no Gabby to them. Aha. Ah na me do see ah na ah na me do see say na dey part to part ah na part to part say na Friday boja
1: Friday boja e combo oh
0: e combo
1: sa e combo and we dey friend to abey so
0: ah to abey so see na see bre
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0: 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Woman no messina 0200 7 0200 077 127 and I say 0509 554646 na won so wet me and your me pa. Empty and omedi home fiber na ediaba empty and home fiber and a kama. And on that chess would you may we do a bit me abana one so more packages are dentema echo. One more package back one and every man to be a bit aya 999 and also dear what's and the idea at you send boat more mo pay movies you have more ebia more ye uploading it downloading on patrol where the other boy a pa and no more about cool and you 300 megabyte per second and no the obit 444 pep and no more 100 megabyte per second and also a year 299 and I'll be to MTN Ghana woman so a down my net and a pair one more SCS and any many nyina aye kama ye pa adansie de wohian krofo a wonbe ma ne ma pa na watimi de asu dane no ana dane benya ho de wan sa dane bia dane beta ejina aye na sase any 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But all done inside, you know, yeah, and they have and no, I rush for now. Almost a bunny POP and in metallurgies now. Omo we any at your mouth, a band plaster board, a fair acoustic air solution, sir, and new ceiling on the fair and no, I roster building product. Woma Dauruba and I'll pay a new mining come now. A band electric as well. Womo the switch, womo the cable, and omo the multi lamp holders in the B at the Abba. 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
0: 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My dad best or my dad the ankasano.
1: Yes, I need.
0: Won't say that can be more.
1: Saga miti. That story never bad. Enko mabasa me show jisi. Be the comfort zone my boy chikaka.
0: Sa.
1: Madrid for to be your mo.
0: Send me. Any MS Arsenal for send me now be boy me chui.
1: Sa. Asa there's a problem be any. Okay. Omo boy. I say Liverpool for no maso ese. Yes, omo coach we ankasano omo husoni adi.
0: Omo so omo tonti eh omo calendar quarter break fight.
1: But omo money time, omo money time. Omo thirty months be. Eh, I say it's a whole lot. It's worrying. Say, nasa 30 am for so crowd. The
0: omo compare omo matches too. Ni omo nyanya ne ba akukra.
1: Omo spend the bebre so.
0: Yes, omo. Kudus mama me de bebru. Obebre. Eno ne ehamino. Eno ne behamino. Yeni nkomo fa fire fa baby a person di fa na yeni nkomo kakra.
1: Okay, Gabi. Nedi kama yenche tifo and mamen sende. Greetings and come a very good friend of mine, Comrade Avoka Atia Akoka.
0: Okay.
1: Yes, CEO of Avokman Kitchens. And I'm aware of the competition that then in or vie for youth organizer a wolf room for NDC.
0: Okay.
1: And yeah, wishing all the best of luck. CEO of Avokman Kitchen, a very good man. I know he's doing the listening and the Jua. Yanko Pombe Bwana Maniama Kuyeti me Ediamano. See, Mama starting free Real Madrid and the young man this story. say young your man they are joining Real Madrid, 140 million. And about Real Madrid, no, there have been games and Real Madrid for share the Muslim best at even the footballing world. And of the bench never. A signal alarm be to the world, football world now. You didn't buy your memes. Are they be able game we are? The first thing will be a shame. Gabby, I say, you say, you and your man, they started the Real Madrid. And you see, I've said it time with that number, say, in modern day football, signing of players and guarantee success, but it gives hopes. So a Real Madrid teamer, your name said the right flanks are a liability for them for so many times. It creates less. No, Makofa, you and your man, the 140 million, the other. Until you're a Real Madrid fan out, if you are the first thing you expect, hey, you think a Real Madrid Bobo games, now you and your man, the other. For nothing at all. The share quality of Real Madrid, how are the competition, beba? And the football not develop yet to a certain level. Rival, you never know, see. Until FC Barcelona for it, if you are the Godin, abba. In 3 games, he has been phenomenal. Omo the Karim Ade Yemi, abba. Off the bench, was 30 be, wabba, bonnie. And Real Madrid for the Real Musenka, you and your man is super free bench, abba. Maybe a game against Betis, be a game against Sociedad. Now I'll leave you a handy print in the game for them to be very comfortable. Until we are Madrid fan, some come on no Betis here. But no crap answer, you say. The tactical aspect of the conversation. And Jose Mourinho, 2 games now, abba, nini nano. After every game, come on, you say, now you and your man, dinner, mako fan, abba, nitain, I'm on the nebabe. 1 for 10 million, mupe sort, na bench. And now, what are the facts? These are the facts. No crap answer, you say, Gabby. Yandu Amandi, Jose Mourinho and Ano Chem say, before say all bad Real Madrid, game at Real Madrid ni Benfica boy in the Champions League. From that day to the very day Simon at Real Madrid, and I started counting the days of Real Madrid. And Mourinho started doing enquiries about Real Madrid after class of money Benfica boy game. And no an interview, or say, Omoni Benfica boy, no, who say yes, Madrid ni Benfica boy, no, say yes, Madrid team, no, Omolaki tactical discipline, say ni say ne come. So he knew the team and no Babifa. Master Antonio came to Real Madrid. At the time, my name is a settle and adaptation in Yejuma, of South America, never. Because of the pressure. 7 games Alonso de Bemano. No, near the ideal man and Alonso Bestatino. The only positive thing by was an assist. And they were referring to the pressure. Because of Sikai didn't buy. And in Jose Mourinho knowing the stance. Oh, the waters Alonso Mubetum, no. Or person manage the situation of Yandu Amandi. Elsewhere, he's a player, he joined the team late. Yamandi Nasam Nayakan. Or by Roma, the team not preseason, no movie, Anisel. And as Leipzig, one join your preseason. So for the fitness and the balance, can all lucky. And Tiborino say, and Bosse, Yang with Tremfamano. And can Mourinho do that? Yes. Because Okofa Kunate by Kunate is playing. Kukubaye, he's playing. But now the Silva is showing glimpses. So take it Real Madrid team now. Even the signings or the best team them. Watch out, say Gabi, your team Diomaye Juma. So you can have that trust in him. Say your man itama, he can work on Diomande. Diomande in 3 games are both free bench bano. What show glimpses? Say the right flank so being positioned on panic as a crown or Bobo ni ye. The profile of Diomande, he's a direct winger. About the pace, how he took on players, how he cuts in the link up play with the forward players. The last time I did me who you mean Jay, hey, how old did or yeah, the interpositional play or switch a call left or any Vinicius Mutimi Cambo and Bobo Nye. So the only thing I expect is Yanni say, Sikani dear Wassoro, 140 million fans in a bench. But in modern football, yeah, Jose Mourinho, yeah, who must Antoine, dear, yeah, how are you also other good to the Roma team? Yeah, in your time, man, and I think with time, Jose Mourinho be ya kwani wage ma. Ma sa fondi be true. Yes, they deserve to true. Because moko fa Rodri back a creator of free 7 minutes Madrid for nika. So understand that vibe. But yema Jose Mourinho kwani. It's good say Joaman de Nati says a pressure be amba so he will need time to adapt to the Real Madrid team. And I think it's one of the positive about Real Madrid team.
0: Barcelona for say. German Bundesliga na no no bon. And we been na Karim Adeyemi ebo.
1: Thank you.
0: Adeyemi aba.
1: Yes.
0: Basa France yeah.
1: Yes.
0: Omukofa Godin Eden by.
1: Oh
0: Godin so Ebony. Abdul Karim yi kra kudaya Barcelona for ye. And also Basa Force or Bony. In the day, so Oya dia.
1: And that one is about adaptation.
0: And yeah. Then Mebo. And then before see a bedruhano. Jose Baba catcher said that transfer alone. And you're not requested
1: yeah,
0: for
1: exactly.
0: I had the omni profile better and say, when you had the neighbor,
1: affirmative.
0: German for us, as I say, Anna Mourinho, I'm penning Tiana.
1: You can't doubt the quality of your man. Then I'm sure, say,
0: okay.
1: The few games are about what just he said, ni profile near direct winger, Roma to the pen. Oh, pace, he can take on players, he cuts in the link up play.
0: Okay.
2: Kakana wa bana chese. And you're talking about adaptation. He has adapted very well. Because from bench and games obo. So Jose Mourinho say, yeah, mark any time. Of which is very evident. But my case study of Master Antonio, it's very clear. So the only thing I can hear say, yeah, Ben Man time for him to usher to the team. No, but body amount. Elsewhere, Club FC Barcelona Nra, I declare a revenue of 1 billion. And the history of the club, a standout record under the regime of Juan Laporta. And then after saying news in the bar, you know, oh, check the tabloids, the Barca Pro Media, they are rejoicing and then and baby, oh, better Barca for Nasi because one, oh, better key the financial mess under Bartomeu, the economical status, Bartomeu, and opinion, and Laporta be inherited, yeah. The financial indiscipline of Beto, yeah, and how I want massage I restructured the financial models of FC Barca. I'm a FC Barca and your revenue of 1 billion. Although you say expenditure and buy it, yeah, but we're a Barca fan, you can rejoice because status up upon the team now, baby, the innovations, the strategies I were putting in place. I'm a Barca recorded 1 billion. It's stand out. And Gabi make us same way, I'm a Real Madrid fan, but how professional am I, yeah? Devoid of emotions and sentiment. And they may have very factual. Juan Laporta is a man intelligently for the past 5 years who managed the economical situation of FC Barca. For nothing at all, the consistency I was show in working on the Barca finances. How I want massage your music as him. Because the first time he came, Utaki, he came in 2021. So before 2020, he inherited a revenue of 261 million euros. And in just 1 year, Opeja from 631 million to 715. And from 2021 to now, almost every season, we make sure say Obe revise and the back the revenue of FC Barca. This is the man we are talking about. And then they say what if you know what's in here? Obe FC Barca for Nasi because baby Abatomio from 2017. The Barca see Kasem Kosi in 2017 at the time of Paris Saint Germain by club FC Barcelona. Ebe triggered the buyout clause of Neymar 222 million euros. But Tommy Okokani interview said, "Scared no so, say players are not our FC Barca no, the billionaire clubs and the state-owned clubs will come for them." In Tadeo say he reviewed the contract of almost all the integral members of the FC Barca team.
0: Yeah.
2: And then they or the huge buyout clause, it's same 1 billion, 1 billion, and the decree of the Spanish football here said, the higher the buyout clause of the player, the higher the emulations of the player. The emolument of the player. And today, what the 1 billion buyout clause say Messi contract ma. I was saying, nay, woman is sick as I'm the cost you baby. The emolument in the cost. So I be affected by the sick as I'm. From 2017 to 2020, unfortunately, and a COVID by hitting FC Barca. And then, in every football club, there are four main categories. Oh, munyo musika free, but we sponsorship and commercials. Two, eh, the revenue munya from a mumma day's venue ticket. Three, eh, the media and TV rights. And then, fourth one, the transfers. Barca, unfortunately, after Se Bartomeu revising the contract, must see the course on and a COVID buy. Here to stadium, Sikasem member, or Kofa continue ba or the Dembele Mwaba. They are paying amortization. In Teju, baby, Barca was owning a gross of 400 million to 500 million. At a certain point in time, Sika and a cab and Barca baby, and a name, opinion, ding, and report a buy. And the first season, he inherited a revenue of 631 million the first season, or the cost 715, 57%, and from then till now he has been very consistent. Even last two seasons on my bus at 900 million plus and then they already 1 billion number. And this is not fluke, Kabi. When Laporte came, he's using different strategies, commercial agendas, airborne reviving Barca Sikasem. The very first time he came to FC Barca, the second time no person among started the reconstruction of the Spotify Camille. So there was a board meeting and a bus of phone penny catcher said, "Debi, so they say you flew a cobble Munjeka. You ever when you can see a panny, a stadium gate post is named a pepper from Kababa." He went back, he sat down, and did new agenda by him. Oh, one of friend, another meeting, or catcher, say, "Oh, agenda, mono. What was the agenda?" Barca was having a sponsorship of Spotify Camille, a front slice sponsor, and of first Spotify for Debi Mumbra. Motel some catch almost say, "Me baba a reconstruction of the Camp Nou." So the headline sponsor and me the ding niba mamma, mufa mudin to so, na mumma misika. And a nay Spotify for Nijitum, and a man isika. Oh, we are no core revising the contract and a bus and Nike for any war. Assigning a long term contract with Nike. And with that, Odisha must say annually, I was a bus of phoning your royalties. Then, some royalties in the car, the new contract or money Spotify for Nebenya, that headline at that Spotify Kamenu Stadium. So. And in that alone, a bonus of 100 to 200 million. And today, Barca was playing their game at Mundrek, but I'm not recording any loss in revenue because the man structured the agenda very well. And Barca and Boca, this process is not so hard. Barca is a cannibal machine. Two, the second agenda of Yama FC Barca for one when they came to FC Barca, Adibako, who said the wage bill of the La Masia was going up very well because in the Spanish decree, you know, see player Andrew 16 years, won't even man a professional contract. And Okoko, who said the likes of Lami Yamal, Pau Kubasi, Fermi Lopez. These are talented players. I know more FC Barcelona or Mola Masia. And Gabi, want to be more professional contract. What it means is that I also more bonuses. And the more bonus be bring a habas a wage bill. What more bonus in so some teams will come and pick them out. So now that's a problem. Now being you is either the wage bill of the La Masia goes very high and now cutting it down. Some teams can come and pick this players. And you know, my dear, yeah. Or by happen or working the development of this place and on my a mass promotion from the La Masia to the senior team. So 2023, you see Abante Anidin and Fermi Lopez and Lami Yamal under Xavi. So Moba joining the senior team. Then in 2024, year after, you must go Barca Yaba. And this thing helped promote FC Barca. It cut the wage bill of the La Masia down. And as I'm poor Barca Sikasem. And in if you're talking about the integral members in the FC Barca team, you can talk of Kubasi holding the bag for them. Lami Yamal, the sportsman now for FC Barca and Fermi Lopez. Then three, the merchandising. In Premier League football, come baby, ba kwa teams any umusika edi free a merchandising and the e-commerce. The time Laporte eba FC Barca, oh umuse, kaba ni dini Nike ene kitum. And between Nike and FC Barca, no, unkomani yese. They are third parties, sir. Omoba Nike wo, no omoba fa Barca jerseys ni bi akwa koton. So they are the middleman. Tisikane ba. Sa individual ne betene die, bibe ko Nike wo, na sikane bi aba FC Barca. So the revenue na Barca be nyano wo from example, I say what do Kotoka International Airport. Na wo store wo ha, eton Barca. Kit. And tis say enemy ko fa free Nike na eton wo. Me na me ko fa jerseys ni ba ni, me nya me revenue. Me diskane bi kwa ko ma Nike. Na Nike ama Barca bi. And that revenue never perform because Barca bear the third party in this. Oba no introduce you the Barca licensing merchandising, the BLM. And the dear Benny say Barca will have 100% right on their merchandising. And the Barca BB stops across Europe. Omo wo mo shopa, on beton, omo ankasa, omo chases. They will sell their merchandising.
3: Okay.
2: And on him say, Gabi die alone. Last season, or for the past 3 seasons, Oka team Bakwa in Europe, omunya sika apart from their merchandising. Barca come. Oko Asia, the revenue munya in Europe revenue munya. So these are some of the strategies. Open your friend Laporte by, you know, waki kaboom abo Barca sikasem. So any fluke, they are strategies, they are clear plans or dear Google abo Barca sikasem, making Barca a commercial powerhouse. The new stadium project Hawaii, the reconstruction, a generating revenue for Club FC Barca, the financial discipline of the Abra Barca beam. And they, in terms of resource, minim sabba Tommy OJ treble be mamu or Rene Luxus. But even the second coming on here, but two La Liga, one Copa del Rey. Adiaka the Champions League. And this is no check it team. What's spending so my team or mobility under Hansi Flick. It tells you they are still having chances to do these things. And to know your Barca for now with fear. In as much as expenditure and buy no own revenue, you'll be very happy. Because for nothing at all, for the past 4 years at Laporte by no, or increasing the revenue and he's having three clear plans out of Barca Sikasem and he was saying about Basso. So the image about to so a quick one. Now you break down no more Barca for now if you want to see it. It's my Barca revenue breakdown. No,
4: yeah, thank you.
2: And that's all. So this is the breakdown. And to check the image that was here now. Yeah, the kind I had the commercials. Commercial only say, and they the largest revenue. Sponsorship for Monya, the merchandise and make one 7 years. So I don't quite 543 million for Club FC Barcelona. Then the second one, I had the media and TV rights. From any international tournament or mobile to say Champions League and La Liga. And I'm 241. Then the third one, I had the stadium process. And I'm 225. Of which explanation will work be because you started season, no? No more Bobby from the Mondrian Sports Stadium. So imagine this is normal, but all their games and what the Spotify come new. It tells you, obetinya increase that revenue. The fourth one, transfers and loans. that is last season under review. Transfer any loans be on my I remember of Victor Roque, Moni Adima, Gil, Momo, Coach, Charles, any other. And it's unknown. Sicko, Muni, Fim. Then the last one, the miscellaneous income. This is the total breakdown of Barca Sika. So, what if you know what you expenditure name by it. But I think you'll be very proud of opening anything and a Laporta. For nothing at all. The consistency from 2021, however, increasing the Barca revenue from the mess and the economical indiscipline or inherited here from Opeña and the team, and Jose Mario Bartomeu. Elsewhere, including Como, the big game across La Liga between club and the team and Real Madrid and Betis. And then, club friend Real Madrid Bebo Champions League on Tuesday, or club friend Betis. Betis coming from a 5-2 humiliation defeat against club and the Levante. And then he said, about Real Madrid, this is a Real Madrid Bobo Gima. The first thing about Real Madrid from BIA Dream, I had the more effect or the more factor. The Jose Mourinho second coming. That vibe or the other kind of Real Madrid team. No? Before Jose Mourinho coming, no, be him say, Benya, the Jose Mourinho style, that aggressive, Mr. No Nonsense. No, the tactical tweets, Kakrebia Kaun. But Jose Mourinho in the last three games, I'm about to say, he's a new Jose Mourinho. Apart from the tactical brilliance of the Real Madrid team, of which Makachem will say, me mo be another say Madrid game snob on the tactics and count. There are pure tactics behind. Now no Mitchell, how tactically Madrid a breaky teams that sit deep and play low blocks. Now me don't come on. And when Mourinho came, the second thing I want only see the man management skills, that calmness of the Real Madrid team, the motivation alone. And today, they're driving a different momentum to the Real Madrid team. And then they say, where Real Madrid training grounds? The tactical indiscipline I affected two coaches before I said Mourinho Ebano. Mourinho are finding way the more effect and service adding. It's in the rumor with the book game against club and Idini Betis. Now, no training grounds or the image in Betoswa. We saw Kylian Mbappe and Vinicius Jr. That harmony don't want them. The new leadership and the Odiama Brantley and Idin and Jude Bellingham. A rumor with team with the face of Kylian Mbappe, the captain of Evadi, and the new leader of Jude Bellingham. This is the more effect I choose Mourinho the room. And no more big game against club friendly Betis. This is a FC Betis team. He started the Liga very well. On the first game against Sociedad at Roma de Siena, on the say Sociedad maybe. Against Valencia, on the say Valencia. And he's coming to the stadium. The last game that they played, they lost 5-2 to Levante. So at the Benevento Villa Marin, and the Pellegrini are promising the Betis fans. It's Coma Casachomo, Losas Coma Casachomo say they are coming to play against Roma Madrid and they will turn things around. And this is a Betis team. The last time on the Real Madrid boy, last year, it was a 1-1 draw at the same venue. And this game, on Tuesday, Mourinho bought Champions League game. So, Pompo, he need to experiment. I also a proper experiment to get some of the players perfect fit for that Champions League discourse or best team. And in a Gabi say, you didn't come out. Oh, cut him back in the La Liga. Or see the home advantage as a power back one. Oh, mommy, no, you Betis in front of him. Because for me and the review, last season, ever basic this season. Four games on my ball, they won three on my drawback. It was against the same Real Madrid. And from early December, 12 games on my boy, it was the same Benevito Vera Marin. They won seven and on my draw five. So when they won the Betis, but not Betis Tifia, any fluke. And today, in my own conversation, my teammate Kacho said, there's a proper time at Real Madrid, the best at La Liga. Yes, he won against Sociedad, he won against Malaga, he won against Espanyol. They will need a different momentum and the consistency and in the game on mobile against Betis. And then we will enjoy some tactical brains at the bench because Pellegrini, Asia, Jose Mourinho, these are coaches in terms of man management skills, massaging games to get the results, they can do that for you. And today, it's a very nice game in Ayakakushi. Tactically, Gabi, now let me know what you're going to say. So, we're a team now we're against Real Madrid. Now, we're setting deeper. And then, we're Jose Mourinho second coming. The more effects here, you say. He will add men in your 18-yard box. They will force you and decide where the ball will go. They will get the ball. Having 10 men positioned very well, they will come after you. So the three games at Real Madrid that ball was very evident and clear. And then they are going to meet a team in the first time this season. And a different approach from Modeco. Because Betis and Manuel Pellegrini, he played the 4-2-3-1. It is a new Nima. Betis team that down. They love to possess the ball. Betis, no, possible no kita no boni bibri. And you better take the first game of against club friend Real Sociedad. You better take the game he won against Levante or Valencia. He won possession. Even now, Olusu 5-2. He won possession. At the time, Olusu he still possessed the ball. And the last time they played against Real Madrid, I hear 1-1. Omo winning possession is something a lot of people don't know. They won possession over Real Madrid. So even when they are drawing, so Omo lose and Omo win here, Manuel Pellegrini believes say Omo kitabu oni bebre because they are having creative midfielders. Owo Isco, Owo Lo Celso, at the wings, Owo Anthony. These are players that can hold the ball, having that qualities. And today, Adebayo made the funny best and Sunny say first they are going to play against a possessive base side. And to Manuel Pellegrini team no. Then he exploits spaces because in football, the more you hold up on the ball, the best way to attack, you know, and he is to possess. So, the little spaces, he's having wingers, they are very direct, very pacey. As Azuri, Anthony, they will get the ball and they will come after you. And then it's like he said, 4-2-3-1 from Club Betis, having the two pivots in the midfield, Abrante Fenebana and Anko 7 as the number 6. Abrante and Idini, Mark Roca, being a deep line playmaker. Yeah, the game against Levante, although they lost, but you saw how he destabilized the boss and now Levante for no Edinem in Fino. We seen the Real Madrid games are mobile recently. Oh my fin, the link up between Ada Gule and Jude Bellingham. So when they found to your team say, game na Yekobo against Betis, no, Mark Roca will come on duty and Lunyani there. That thing we understand very well, he will destabilize the boss. Elsewhere, Oko the right attacking midfielder or Anthony. It's either he will choose to go for a direct winger in Anthony. Say start ball no pego. So the Anthony the best starting, very direct on the ball the back. As in when Awanya results, you know, he can bring a brand friend rebel. Very defensive. He add defensive bite on the team. Oko and Finua, he has creative midfielders. Isco, a very proper creator in the midfield. So it's either he can start Isco or a brand friend Lo Celso. Lo Celso because he's a proper passer of the ball. And say Bobo Namu Yeding. Now Madrid for now a congent in the midfield, but in the Lo Celso Aba to give that defensive breaking passes. And then you got the left side, it's either he's bringing Rodrigo Guy or Abrante Fen Ezrawi to get the 1v1.
0: Okay.
2: So this is how team no ever set up today. Adebayo Amihun from the Betis team game on against Levante ni say anytime a Betis attack Ibiano, ni fullbacks, Hector Bellerin and Farren Garcia, they go wide to provide width to the attack. That was the major reason why they considered 5 goals against Levante. And today, Kame personally, Menya, on started direct wingers in the shape of Vinicius Jr. and Abrante Andini Yon Diamandi. Because Sekla Befreno Betis air attack, they go wide. So the center backs will be the first emergency unit at the back. So when the players are a very direct, maybe Diamandi 1v1, Vinicius 1v1, they can take on in the Betis Mabua club anything, any Real Madrid. Elsewhere, Kylian Mbappe and Jude Bellingham should be on today because definitely the second boss will come. Makacho, how they set their pressing. They come very high when they are pressing up, they are built up. And today, Kylian Mbappe should do the positional sense. A man in your stagnant. Then Jude Bellingham should be behind the base and wait for the second boss.
0: Okay.
2: It's a very tough game, Gabi. Makacho, how they use their home advantage. I'm seeing both teams to score. On any day, Jude Bellingham can get a goal from the second boss.
0: Okay.
2: A slim win for club friend Real Madrid today against club anything. Any. Betis, a slim win, a slim win.
0: That's a kit where be on Liverpool, the NFL, mami, na minim in common, we na Fifi, and so Emra.
2: Okay, see? Abi, na minim se kebi of my account, Balandon in common, na. Fia better to Liverpool, then, and I'm in
0: Sa, and now, okay, Nimi and who you use back on Fifi.
2: Balandon, common, a fee better to
0: Liverpool game. And a Kakrana,
2: Paris and your men coach, na starting about communist inferior tactics. Oh, you see all the means, air driver attention. To Kivita Kvaratskhelia. And yes, Kivita season under review performed very well. And the conversation I had in the Siano, open it in Kumonima, a yee. But here is the case, sir. He will play us almost in a different part, labor. Then I may discuss it with her. So yet, Yana Yedia Gross are Rodri, Mubon Kumonim. Rodri, Mubon Kumonim, for nothing at all the World Cup.
0: Okay.
2: So, World Cup, no, or Koko J. He was the best player in the World Cup. Nti Rodri no untimi writing off. Lami Yama so aban komoni. Esami nimsa this season so kakaka ho. So Kylian Mbappe, Lami Yama and even Rodri man writing Rodri off. And Kivita Kvaratskhelia.
0: It's not Hurricane.
2: Thank you Harry Kabebo ni Harry Edward.
0: Okay.
2: To me these are five players. Ah maybe Balandon doko. Yes, start this season no. Na Lami Yama performance name cosro. So people were tweaking from Abrante and Dean any Lami Yama. But now your performance or the man. Before, Kylian Mbappe started an extraordinary performance that in the La Liga. 3 games of Mbappe, performance of Diamayen. Until you call Marasa for no almost every week, Mbappe game, I will be on my target Kylian Mbappe for Balando. Mbappe, Jayi.
0: Okay.
2: Because last season, in club football, he played very well. In the World Cup, he played very well. And this season was starting. So come on, kill any bapi dear ho. Kivita Kavaskelia, dear won't be brie. Harry Edward Kane, dear won't be brie. Then the two basa players, Lami Yama, then Rodri. Rodri, then you're very fascinating. But man, writing off. Synthetic man, listen about Nidim Bebim, shortlist Nidim Bebim because in the World Cup he was the best player. Whether or not Senna undeserved, what award now call you, we can debate. So these are the five players. And they are Mudin. Oh, listening. But me personally, season Nico. But keep it a Kavaskelia. So, Jamini.
0: Ja.
2: Keep it.
0: Ferran, my Ferran, a free. Moya. Who is Ferran Torres? Oh, no, Zako, I
2: ye ga good asebebo oh not himself basa for the casa fraud tories a come vote or bury in basa for
0: na visa basa for ngaza de omomo si si anu mudanda
2: yes but I see fraud tories was not an integral member in that basa team last season
0: okay
2: obeka lamia ma maybe rafinha bi yes na fraud tories there basa for the casa come vote on beto tian so come on pa yes that communist inferior tactics are Luis Enrique can me tin say because na plenty any bobo oh, Bobo, you give it a Kavaskelia. Last season,
0: even among the UEFA Champions League, not any reason to Omoji.
2: Played very well.
0: Samuel Osman, D. Kaya, and the OJ, and Sarah Penna Branton.
2: Osman, he then barely fast, born in Homer, and Balando also commanded someone is a World Cup season. Messi, the end of president.
0: Yeah.
2: And until I catch him, I'm writing Rodri off. Me personally, me person Rodri Beji. Or me believe it's any Rodri was already. But okay. I'm writing off because the president said that World Cup season. What about Bonnie? He captained a team to win the World Cup and he was the best player. So me, maybe Kivicha Kavaskelia, Kylian Mbappe, Harry Kane, Mo, any Lami Yamamu. These are my four. I'm waiting for them.
0: Okay.
2: But player be a surprise in the bit in my room. Hey, Rodri.
0: My name was Kalala Dia Nononti, which year I was showing us. Oko, your comment session, where now, where your messages were, now, your team are in kind of your mobile pen. Fifi Manfred and Sobana, your team are so edin command better with me adia baakum adia hu hia ye pa yesa ubenya ne ma pe betimi aboa ye pa na universal importation ghana wo mo na omodi ne ma pa edi ba 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about queen sepa say a man blender and now say we hear rice cookers we hear gas cookers air conditioners make us say we hear air fridge and out of microwave open air kettle iron and our pato a ban in 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Manso Kenyago and also Yawaya Branch Bakun El Home any name comments is here. I was 0247 200013 and I said we here be bina complaints be ni and day na person ya and also no message be to my friend so I is 0501 646 1414 na we so we to my friend and we so help food the anum ana 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Ninina MTN or Muso Adiamo. When we saw Mamma, EPL, a view party. I fear what Trader's Corner, oh, and the Momo discount shop, and so oh, I fear Wobana rewards outdoor. Who will say, can you mean? And Tian Tampa, I tell you, and Nasim Ketuana, the many duo pano, a fraud air drama, na Yabayano, Sanya Bea, Ubu, Quayan, Crofono, Alfaso, Sister New Lande, Obatineco, Bato, Ninina, a better, Sanya Bea, Bea Hotos. 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Nana P phones and accessories. Nana P phones and accessories. What was it in Cantor, sir? Sir, a phone supana opedia. Then a P and a Bama phone. Come, pa. Sir, a smartphone beer we hear, a Nokia. And now, sir, we hear Samsung, Omidi Biaba, Huawei, Omidi Biaba Techno Infinix, and Omidi IT Mobile, so at the Abba. Omidi Z phones about, we hear Kiss Tabletta. Nina, Womana, a DB, and so at the Amanyano Co. Womaso, Omidi Electrical Electronics Appliances at the Abba. 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Share, and near Oko Aya Kaswa, and also Takwadi Station, Wabenyom Tamale, Abuabu Station, and Nasa Marketing, and also, and near Ghana Commercial Bank, Yo Bako, Aho, and your name come on, our 0533 093 422 Nana P ne and 0245 na 77772 na wanya nana P phones. Giniat Asmen Cantor says school dear woman na edimintin tima el Ghana ham. Aban IT pa dia computer winim dia dia aye Giniat anna womode santi tiewe edema Giniat Practical Institute no Giniat Practical Institute na sa aye network and cyber security engineering anna peso usia computer basics and office administration afe CCTV CCTV installation, any management, data analytics, online business, any e-commerce, band design technology with drone piloting, woman HR, software engineering, computer hardware, any mobile phone technicians in Nano, woman do for my dear Bakunye, woman see who ya say, who were a computer in media and son of a upasa AI no. Who ni new show pana ya master woma a ye Giniat Practical Institute. 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E u tipo ye ya eduma kono se timi fo. 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Na enunso etimia boye pa. Yo regular classes on ye wo weekends. Any evening one on so ewo ho and to distance no aye available. Any net as we need comments is here. I was 0555 383848. Now, once someone said to my commercial, would any tell me or top high? And I say, walk what tech Johnson, but also sound so bus stop on my asroha. And your ball now, so by Giniat, I practical institute now. One must to my boy, Vim Champagne, and the energy drink I may come for at your mom, Vim Champagne, and any drink, but all we will be here to my den. Now we hear extra energy, we hear one and four. I sent to media call you must swa, I have Vim Champagne energy drink. And then I make come for Eddie Amo. 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
3: nti get you amoto mobile enterprise dey ye ye body works ye ye seat lining ye ye air conditioning ye ye car waxing anchor for bebre name ye friend of polishing
0: okay
3: ain't no aside any ye spraying council the odi kind kind ain't any spraying kwa body works air conditioning seat lining polishing ain't no san yo mano obo no ma say body works no akoye say and a engine more problem okay ain't no body works na kwa akoye say maybe our car na baby echi aha ana say baby amoa opese o street in na say for no yeye e wo amoa automobile enterprise oh and a polishing no akwa akoye say say maybe our car fofro car na ba no container na see mo na e de car na buy no e kamia akoye say baby I will can one more. Okay. In Tisana, I'm more sano. I will say a car body no. Ain't no sano. I will say ye straighten now spray sa aspect no.
0: Oh, okay.
3: Ain't he a fancy maybe our fender and armor. Ain't no. Ya straighten a more. I'm always spray fender no. Who spray fender no? Fender na a bright is in the other part of cano. Ain't Tisano or say the other part in ye she no. Me polishy said the bear any fender no color ne bear pe
0: and
3: no polish no as a train no and no
0: oh okay
3: aha ain't in a no dear as a car no spray and chair na near monkey think it be about home say me polish instead so be spray no say and then me polish a car no and no ne polish no yeah and a engine problem obo any car see problem obo no more say me car no did they was see ain't no me my ko baby bia o muntimi solve mame o de ba am automobile enterprise e betimi ahwa am ehu particular problem na e how car no ni affect si am obo so engine problem engine bo ho no ma o e bo ehu hia so beto fofo e betimi affect si am a brown to fofo
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0: Oh, okay.
3: Yeah.
0: Nti mwa nam pimpam tino, the colors e bia se, design or pen no.
3: Design or pen no.
0: Onwa nubi chusu
3: ni
0: maya di ama.
3: Onwa nubi chusu ni design ni ayama no.
0: Oh, nice.
3: Aye.
0: Mm-hmm. And yeah, muhona anka se hoye de because first

0: okay.
1: Aha. 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Yeah, befro.
0: Okay.
1: Yeah, my womb, mammy drew home ye, and they are catching say, oh, for to win a buy in Tina Mayacha Debbie. Michelle 2 weeks. Not a bee bintin, 2 weeks in a mint to me, ya mawa. Mefro, I'm away.
0: Okay.
1: What he has said, the bay I won't buy Emma name, I say, Micha on true.
0: And mammy location, na mammy number, na means send me so another important question back on.
1: Okay, me patcho amwa automobile enterprise yewo kote apemso first junction and to sell free and mena neighbor now drew and mena filling station Ken's Pepper ube take you right hand side ube drew 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
0: now me question na mi bi sa oni boys ni bebre wo cars na omo pese omo upgrade omo ho use cars foforo bia wo omo pese omo yes swap but mo swap cars na mo swap cars nso a obi pe brand new nso ato a sai na hun commodity.
1: Oh, okay. CCC in a day, yen swap cars.
0: Okay.
1: Aha, CCC in a day, yen swap cars. Aha, but so person will talk on a day, and a day ye be your home. They say, no, what's not say, I'm our payment plan. They say, ya twas a day, a few.
0: Okay.
1: Ain't he say, maybe I'll be so talk calm, no. Oh, my young car crow pay. Ya crow pay. You'll be a garage, and one is say, you know what's not say, a payment plan, no, they say, what a car, na will call. And ye ni bi so so ho so ye bi timi aboa am wa to car ni bi.
0: Okay.
1: Aha. It is in cheche ya e wo ho no no.
0: Okay. Na afi ye ndi spray no ho nkomo na afi ye mfansi.
1: Okay, it is spray no. So person will spray wo car. Okay. There are processes be bi car ni fem and sane etimi abeye the way our hun say e fe na isi abonte no. But the most important thing ye color kwa person will spray wo car. Because we want my oba, we need color copies to spray the can. To whom we are anything, whom we are anything. But I was so decided color copies we are to spray the can. It's the only who color copies to spray the can. We are near to us why they every hollow. And I spray in the day, but my car no, I have fit. I is the abundance we are because eh, we care you day. As what to car for front. Eh, your processes are your film. It's about so we free one stage, I call the other stage. Okay. We make sure you say stage now okono. What reach perfection? Eh, the first stage and turn work on second stage. And then the quality of product I will be easy. Okay. And yet product be an now fire now the year car no. They be a make us a car be a want a car number. It took walk oko no walk book car and number. And then your original painter a work car no. Na isa wato na o de you see e de ayede ama o kan ti sa no hu kan 5 years 10 years still na na paint ni e de e intact.
0: Okay.
1: Okay. And he was spraying boots so ayede o kan bi shime spray car ma o e ti sa any problem with anyan from ma in see o to e wi e bo de bi en unti na se show time se 2 weeks a o baba ni e wi o kan ayede ama spraying boots ne boy am eti me car no am car ne kama kama ti be you car ne pi no obehu na akoye se o to car munu a u di fra bu chi ba eno no ti sana spray ne hun chiche ye de eti.
0: Okay, my location na my number ni bi me na next week ya san to aso.
1: Okay, and ti am automobile enterprise ye wokote ya pem so first junction o free me na na ba oju em na filling station Ken's Pepper. 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Who be dropping so first junction? 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I also open up him so first junction. 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Yeah, banner's name will be seen in him. 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I will Google map. And the Uber Bahua in your Akai. Number is 024.
0: 0244
1: 46
0: 46
1: 57
0: 57
1: 64
0: 64
1: 0

0: 024 47 5764 64 64 64 64 64 64 64 64 64 64 64 64 64 64 64 64 64 64 64 64 64 64 64 64 64 64 64 64 64 64 64 64 64 64 64 64 64 64 64 64 64 64 64 64 64 64 64 64 64 64 64 64 64 64 64 64 64 64 64 64 64 64 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64 64 64 64 64 64 64 64 64 64 64 64 64 64 64 64 64 64 64 64 64 64 64 64 64 64 64 64 64 64 64 64 64 64 64 64 64 64 64 64 64 64 64 64 64 64 64 64 64 64 64 64 64 64 64 64 64 issues at all. Mm. You sure say so we.
1: Oh, there yeah, me had me bia e pa.
0: So far sir. Then we are ready to go.
1: The Akai and Tetuani experience Penaka.
0: Oh, yeah.
1: I be used to the Akka.
0: Oh, yeah. No, okay, no, God will take care of
1: everything. Martin Kobanasi.
0: There's absolutely no problem.
1: Matias.
0: Now, weekend, there are going to be very interesting matchups for the various leagues. Team. I think one conversation I'm here very much interested in, and it's for the very first time in Omo career, two coaches are Omuninibum in the Basque region of Spain will go head to head in the English Premier League. Now, no credit say Omo ya more than two English Premier League. When you go to the Premier League today, Omo Munchi every the Basque region and Asia and Andalusia area more of Spain. Omo da Osikaka. In fact, Pep Guardiola last season, Angel Lulio was also part of it. Unai Emery, if with the Basque region of Spain. There is also Andoni Areola, Oye Juma El Bournemouth, and now has gone to Liverpool. Mikel Arteta, and of course, Nipa Bako no Nipa Boma Real Sociedad, Boma the Spanish national team in Preto Alonso, Aneba Ebabe Chabi Alonso. He himself played for Sociedad for junior side, played for the senior side of Sociedad, and then went on to become one of the best midfielders of the generation, and went on to win the World Cup, also is from that area. Now, in Spain, there is a lot of focus on the Barcelona story, the Real Madrid story, and even in and around that area, Ana Nkofope, the Betis story more, and even the Sevilla story. It is, people love it. But Basque region, all of them know, where Athletic Bilbao, anywhere else to say that, they are known for being two and two locals. Normal supporting them. In fact, that is the reason in here, who see a lot of football commentary about the fact that, oh, Athletic Bilbao for there. Say, yeah, who and I say, who free Bilbao, Chrome on a medal, because they support their own.
1: Okay.
0: The priority is to support Boina only from that area than any other area of Spain or even beyond before they go and look there. And I don't know if when you go back, the likes of Mikel Oyarzabal, they don't necessarily want to leave. When Martin Ibanez Zubimendi was playing there, he loved to be there. Time and I kept Paris Abalaga, Ewa Athletic Club de Bilbao, not open to it unless I'm telling somebody about brochure. Not club, you be our big Spain and I say in abroad about before Moko. Then they move on from there. And yes, sir, they can play in those clubs for the rest of their lives.
1: Okay.
0: That is why Inaki Williams' brother could say that, Basa Fono, Miobeko, but Onusu Hunisa Athletic Club, it is the oneness, togetherness of that area.
1: Okay.
0: All right. And then you may live up with the Ipswich Chebebo. And because of that same Bucks conversation, let's start with Andoni Areola. The story is that Omomi is saying in a near way, Mini E Chabi Alonso. New Sogum E Andoni Areola. Na Chabi Alonso, no way, Mini Pano, or Chang Andoni Areola just 7 months. It's essentially Omi a Koyukos, a Mikela Teta, and a Dantemu in the three players. No. Say, yeah, can you all made the most successful from the player point of view because Omi now born.
1: Yeah.
0: Some of our junior coaches described Andoni Areola as too shy. And into the one saying people describe Mikel Arteta as the very confident one. Says Mikel Arteta Japak. He was the one that easily overman the captain's armband. All the ABL and the football and through that of Xabi Alonso. And I think that it is very, very clear today, coaching styles. Gab, Sergio Andoni Ariola, when you look at him on the touchline, he looks like the cool, calm, collected guy, or a little bit shy, but trying from his football perspectives and ideas, no, to be more aggressive, a little bit away from the natural persona. Now, when you look at Mikel Arteta, the way he speaks to the media, the way he stands on the touchline, the way you're conducting one of the players, it's about charisma, aura, and confidence as a person. And it is clear. And there's a love for control and it's obsession. So maybe really matches. But Choppy is the one that cuts both ends. But you're a little bit calm.
1: Yeah, with that touchline.
0: Not too open and aggressive. But say, go on, man, so celebrate, you're celebrating.
1: No, what Champion go do that.
0: Exactly. And people that know Chami Alonso will tell you, say the football brain, no, is so big. And then match at Liverpool and FC Bebo and the lead up to Sunday big game because between Chelsea and Aston, no, looks like we are going to have an excellent story of Andalusian football in the English Premier League from three coaches almost starting here from the dusty pitches. So
1: that means that this week in Ancaster, the Spanish boys, you know, will enjoy. Yeah.
0: For the very first time, Mikel Arteta and Xabi Alonso.
1: Wow.
0: Now, I mean, who's a Chelsea 40 be say, oh, Mikel Arteta and Xabi Alonso, now Alonso and Nimbobo.
1: It's almost a debate. I for the start here, Barcelona for the start.
0: Chelsea for the start here.
1: Go for your best.
0: Mostly, Alonso and Nimbobo, Bossi and Arteta. It's most Roma. On show, no match with him.
1: Someone said, Oko Twitter.
0: Yeah.
1: Barca wo mo site a odo. Ano mo de koto so Barca ni ekobo game Sunday.
0: Okay. The Osasa be another Barca Madrid.
1: Okay. Omo na ko start is hardie no.
0: Okay.
1: Omo na start here. Na ko fi na say there. Unim say no ye ye nkaso na emum. O ka ba ni a cho say no ye ye power tell.
0: Yeah.
1: Tie ni omo fa na sa de ombe nya no no.
0: Andoni Ariola away at Ipswich. A very, very interesting game.
1: Two matches, or
0: we need two matches, but I think the signs are there. We are Liverpool, you don't have to be worried at all.
1: Okay,
0: for Ariola, the signs are clear. Say, Ejimana, oh, you know, he's going to be successful. But sometimes, when you do this job for some time, what's nice here, you could see, and it is easy for you to project certain things.
1: Okay,
0: based on the style of play of Andoni Ariola, I am always confident in that analysis said this season. Any Liverpool game, at least 1.5 will happen. And they will concede. And because Liverpool also have quality attacking team, they are also going to score goals. And today, they are going away to the Portman Road. It is the end of the road for our better friend Federico Chiesa. But we know that Ipswich, in our first two games on Abono, they've shown some tendencies that you don't have to take them for granted. Mm-hmm. Even away at the Old Trafford, when Abdel Fattah with Saha Kumo, Davis Mo, and Hule and Sisio Mo now stood up and began to play. People saw the kind of football they could play. Yeah. Again, now me didn't say no. If you ask me that who is my, in my opinion, the best British manager at this moment, it is this man on the touchline, on the touch screen. McCartney several times. People have disagreed with me several times because of course the performances at Wolves in the last part. When he was at Bournemouth, he was okay, but that Wolves one really, really hurt his credentials. But for me, an English coach that wants to play, and even at time, another blue coach, one pair coach to go to Strasbourg and play expansive football, they look at an Englishman. Usually, they don't go for an Englishman to go and do that job. And of course, Strasbourg, once he's acquired Jimani, you know, that is when Ipswich are coming back into the Premier League, they said they wanted to go back for him.
1: As a wouldn't name that. Nkola style, yeah. No, omu blend,
0: yeah.
1: Any omu bono, I wouldn't know too much.
0: Exactly.
1: As a Brighton style, bisano.
0: Who's a sankofono? Omu pe the conservative style of the game. Mm-hmm. Oh, me a small team, into my engine too. You enjoy more, more opponent's number. You your account, be in your share back. They are not pragmatic. They are not conservative. They want to be much more progressive and as much as expressive as possible. Yes, the engine boy, be the number. And when you look at this team, let me say, when this season is over, players be to say Hulu and Sisu, even though Strasbourg no bad, I say, even though no Brighton and Overbeyond team, you know, people will begin to look at him, especially if he's able to keep the consistency. Now, look at the quality of Abdul Fattah Isahaku in setting up that first goal for Ipswich against Manchester United. Then, Daichi Maeda. If you've seen him in the Scottish League and also for the Japanese national team, he's a quality player.
1: Yeah.
0: So, it's a good front four with Akpan, plus Liverpool team that is also very high pressing, very, very aggressive, that will leave spaces in behind. It's in my opinion, this is a game that is an easy go-go. The biggest problem for Liverpool is the fact that the midfield lacks the steel. Anything that I say, what you see Liverpool folding your umbeco Monaco to go and finalize play another Chelsea for a pen with Lamine Kamara, and then see they can come and add into the middle. Because a lot of technical midfielders, but then they lack the steel that you'd want out Park and Fifi. I think that this game is a go-go and over 1.5 or maybe even over 2.5. But there is nothing to worry about with Andoni Areola. Although I think say this game is going to be a difficult one for them. Chabi Ekwa Kobak Arsenal weekend. The biggest problem in the midfield. And he is thinking about it. How can I solve this problem in midfield? Because to be honest with you, Yadiatum, say, watch the champion looks for football or more Chelsea sings or bear manager. There are about two or three things that are very clear with what Xabi Alonso is beginning to do. One, let me not focus too much on control, especially in games that I don't need control. Let me be as pragmatic as possible and then make it maybe front three versus the opponent front three.
1: Okay.
0: So we've seen that in all the games that Xabi Alonso has played this season, and Kofuaka, they concede a lot of goals. It is because three specific things are going on with Xabi Alonso. Again, because of the upbringing from the backs region, and can you see NBA more Onimbo? Mind you, Xabi has had his football education under the great Josep Guardiola. When you be free Rafa Benitez, when you be free Jose Mourinho, when you be free Carlo Ancelotti, again, Vicente Del Bosque, the Spanish manager, when you be free. Now, this is a cocktail of five managers. They are very, very keen about positional play. I'm not explaining for any more tiki taka. It was Vicente Del Bosque's 4-3-3 at best. But under Rafa Benitez, under Jose Mourinho, and under Carlo Ancelotti, it was also sandwiched with pragmatism. Okay, if you ain't me control ball, then let us not worry ourselves about having 20%, 50%, 60% possession. MY, and the aim of the game is to win.
1: So game management.
0: Game management. What does the game need? Say, yeah, Bob Bona, anything that this is Russia, when you look at the average pass map of the Chelsea team, front three, no? So starting, your friend is Morgan Rogers, nominally, or your number 11. But on one was a number 11.
1: Obe Kati Ray inside.
0: Exactly. Obo Cole Palmer nominally, me can nominally, me chest, oh, papers or no. Cole Palmer a number 7 on the right wing. But on one Cole Palmer is a number 7. What he does is that, Open Kofu Mienu, a lot of football analysts will call them the wing backs. But in the last time, the pre-match press conference, I saw on from wing backs. Open Kofu Mienu, mama keep it wet, lady Amano, to play as a 7 and 11. And San Kofu Mienu, so many Ahusu, number one. Players are only very aggressive in this area. No, I'm saying here combative. And you think that's how she Pep Chaveria. I say, oh yeah, then you're the Kukrea. Professor Konoba. Same for Marco Palestra. Very good player from the wide area can defend the zones as well for you. What it means is that DBA Chabi Fifi and a kind of players to do the defensive job for him. And that sometimes becomes a problem. So what against him is a Brighton and Hove Albion. No one started switching on a player. Se Pep Chaveria Babe Kemu Aha. It means that se Obi opponent to a player in this zone before Pep Bebano. Say one of the two midfielders Eshafo in the last two games in Fifi or Kobo Malo Gusto and Romeo Lavia. Fitness wise, combativeness wise, there was a problem in the team. Now against us now, Xabi Alonso cause our game in him. Still, on shed new midfield or you're confident in. And then we are about 1 p.m. thereabout. Yeah, Tessa, he will give in the pre-match press conference and we'll get an insight of what the midfield is going to be against Arsenal. And then, especially when you are going to play against a midfield of Bruno G, Martin Odegaard, Declan Rice, Miles Lewis Kelly at some point in time. And in this season, most of the Premier League teams need an air ball in a 3-1-6 on the ball with six men in the final phase of the play. It is going to be a huge test for Xabi Alonso and Emran Thiero.
1: Yes,
0: journalists have gone around Cobham to try and sniff season Kuminya information about Kaisedo, but Xabi am an MP I'm a major any team.
1: Wow.
0: Why not just say you not let that happen? The plan is that in the upper pre-match that they will assess him again and then you will come in now.
1: Okay.
0: Now, with respect to midfielders, there is an Atletico Madrid midfielder. Now the news coming is that Chelsea for one is in January. Boris. They will go to him. And I look at the player and I say, okay, but Chelsea for one show Mutrim say, player no 500 million in a contract must be close. Marius now must be better.
1: Avarez the NBN Yako can exactly. Santuka NBN Yako can.
0: Oh come on there, make sure your money is ready. But in terms of the quality of a player, I think he fits the bill. The ball carrying, the passing, the aggressiveness, the physicality, you know, good enough. And of course, having had education under El Cholo, no, I think it's going to be a very good one for them. Iti Gab, Nyami Aduma, over the on Sunday, we will see what Xabi's solution is for the middle. And again, Obebo in the same plan of boy against Brighton. Say, Obebo is then na Mikel Arteta versus Nami Admo, so I will do the pre-match analysis tactically. Arteta Beko still in the 3-1-6. Our boy against Aston Villa, man, dominating your momentum and creating chance against him. Or because of the threat of the front three at Chelsea Kitenti, Arteta reverts into a 3-2-5 so that the rest defense becomes a 3-2 base. Send him over to Marini Boss, Nana. We'll get to see over the weekend. Now, we'll quickly have to touch in on this. Yeah. Madrid game, Romo Boy, and then you may against Real Betis. No? It is not a walk in the park. Madrid have been very flamboyant, especially in that game against Malaga. Say Jose Mourinho team is a four. Then it means that they are in the mood to really play football and dominate things as they want to. The only worry is that they are going to Sevilla to go and play against a Betis side. The last time in Madrid, Eshen, no, na Karim Mustafa Benzema Katim, no. Especially away from home. 2021. That was the last time in Madrid echo away to go and beat Sevilla. To go and beat Betis. Easy. When they play in matches like this, it is a worry. In fact, Manuel Pellegrini team, you know, since December, they've not lost a single game at home in the La Liga. It's Madrid for home so. Your team in the year Jose Ashishe, but Betis is going to be a test for us. It's because the record and the data behind the match makes it a little bit worrying for them. But the good thing is that Madrid one of those men that have seemed to be the people that find solutions for football club Real Madrid have been Jose Mourinho. And like I've said in the past weeks, the first test for him was about managing the dressing room and the people involved. And there are no smacks of worry about football club Real Madrid and the football they play, the management of the team seems to be in the right direction. So if there is going to be somebody that can motivate them, so you bet me akoya saying it here. But the recent movement of Madrid players from Madrid to Real Betis has also been clear. In himself, Omo Isco Alarcón, El Betis assistant now, Dani Ceballos, and most recently Raul Asensio. Also, Fran Garcia also added the list of players. Every Madrid, Eddie Ako team, my friend, football club, Real Betis, El Honum. I know, said Jose Mourinho, will go into that same game plan of dropping Abraham here, Fredon, Yandio Monday again on the bench. The back line of Konate, any Ben Heights, and Marco Crea, any Denzel Dumfries, Bernardo Silva, Federico Valverde, Bellingham, Vinicius, Ade Gule, any Abraham here, Fredon, Kaelin, Luton, Mbappe. Gabi, Madrid beating here, really much, but as your number one investing analyst for you, you know, it's a game that confidently I tell you is a go-go.
1: Okay.
0: And over 1.5. Madrid fans never bad. We tell you some would meet Mary in the street. But still, it's up to analysis now. And why a little bit careful with them. Monaco in Paris Saint-Germain.
1: Big game.
0: And I don't have time. Tomorrow again on Saturday, I'll do some analysis for you.
1: Okay.
0: Luis Enrique has said something on the pre-match press conference about how football is shifting. Also, omo omo nini ya no mo pe Barcelona style of play, the Juego position, positional play, no.
1: Yeah.
0: But who say football is moving away from that? Now football is now moving to patterns and then rotations. Into a team then, who plays in team moving with patterns, are you going to be in trouble? But the Mama Julia, who and people should be very careful, is that Monaco phone have a new coach.
1: Sambra Wetibium. What's it football has to do with?
0: Now there are a lot of movements now.
1: Patterns and what?
0: Patterns and then movements and rotations. It is here, who teams are rotating, who players are moving, you know, Fako. So, is it the jogging position, a style of play essentially that's about football in relation to positions? It's the manager's bit to say, Pep, time of Bayern, we are in the winger now. Like who say who stay wide and Jimmy wide?
1: They said the Arsenal 4 years.
0: Exactly. Saturday Raheem Sterling. Who did a wide entry? Leroy Sané. Then Pep will be mad at you.
1: Okay.
0: But now the game is about rotations. It when you watch Fabregas's Como team, Nico Pazic, no Ajibo on a move here central. Then Alvaro, your friend
1: said Morata.
0: A lot of movements in the team, even for the Paris Saint-Germain team. Okay. That is becoming it. Now, the amount and then we game here very interesting. If you're a student of the game and that's up a tactic, tonight watch this game because of the two managers on the touchline. Luis Enrique, a true and true jugger the position, he's a cry fist. Then there is Felipe Luis. From the time of called Flamingo El Brazil, you know, he has been somebody who is not too keen about positional play in places like Brazil because of the player individual qualities in team. Umbe positional player can get success, but in Europe it is usually hugely tested. Otimi keeping the two players, Florian Balogun and a brand friend Lamine Kamara, and he has a huge squad coming back on the team. He is coming to play against Luis Enrique, who is one of the best tacticians in that regard.
1: And yeah, wake up on common non person better as well, because wake up, no, you can't say club wake up as on making. When your opportunity are mono and finish any beer, one on a penny star. Yeah. And you know, being here about twice, why?
0: Of course, about twice, and then you know, French Ligue 1. Wow. But two games at Paris Saint Germain, but this season now is French Ligue 1 on winning here. So, I think it was against Lyon in the opening.
1: Yes, Lyon.
0: Subsequent
1: and games. Lyon there.
0: I'm about to drop a point to be into. But the good thing is that it's a full squad for Felipe Luis, or Diamo, Vanderson, Mawisa, Nazinho, Sani, and Teza, and Fifi, the most important Camara. A part of the team with Andrea Golovin. Then up top, there is of course the players and all promo and it's going to be a very, very
1: good crown.
0: Yeah.
1: And the back coming where say in a past 3 seasons, they were now one more friendly gun is it here now. You see Yenya and Crawford Pesse or more content PSG one AS Monaco.
0: Yeah.
1: For Luis C.
0: Yeah.
1: And then as you do launch for last season, even to the knowledge, no fee say the French Football Association for now, one momentum last season, then because of say almost PSG game, no, and some more Champions League, near the idea, you know, almost rest your man, no fee say, and to my mom, this is no mass, I see a course, Antoquano, and to that 10 and nine cafes in him so PSG all out, one more winning, you see, and I'm say. You have two opponents.
0: But the thing is that Gabon said the more the season goes deeper, the more your squad is tested. Squad net depth, quality in the depth as well. Look at Paris Saint-Germain team.
1: And now that you are the man,
0: Vicha side, no, the Miko Gods, I call Fanny Fiora, Sababa Shawanum. On the lifetime side, Nuno Mendes Pra, now on the Luca Dingy, Edinabo Bitsimabo Honum, then Echironum, Obitsimabo Hernandez, William Pacho, Bitsimabo Zabani, Marquinhos, Warren Zaire Emery, and a bunch of friends, Ashraf Hakimi, Vitinha Neves, Usman Dembele, Fabian Rui, Sani Mayulu, Mo Bench, Okofa Drofi, Bastona Bae, or Akleuchi, and all Desire Dui. That is quality in depth
1: for squad.
0: Obiti said Strasbourg get the only team. Mm-hmm. But by the second season, this season Strasbourg had turned 22 players. The whole team had turned.
1: Now, so much the same team.
0: So, I mean, everybody keeps on selling, especially in the French League. I'm a turn players. Leon, I'm a turn player. Chez Lille. What turn are you, Boa de Muninako?
1: Yes.
0: But Paris Saint-Germain gets to keep them. And in the biggest test.
1: Okay.
0: Say, how CD Long were able to hold the 4-12. I think that they are going to be very successful. It's in there. Madrid match near Basso, Paris Saint-Germain games at Basso. In fact, there are also more games. The Dutch Eredivisie, Porto Airborne game. And of course, Liverpool also a ball match. We start a weekend like that. Michel, you make coffee case money. You don't okay. want to miss out. It's uti me na me bobo and coats no edia mam. Get in tentem na fa fashion will bet we up munecha na cock of this cabby. El hono. Gab first one a BW6E A0E606. Second one a BW6E A0C9AE. Third one a BW6E A0 8C6D. Fourth one a BW6E9F E15C. Fifth one a BW6E9F A06D. On all social media handles, okay. Manfred, of course, I'll it's my
1: car. Kofi, yeah, that's a part. So, I know I had the tactical board and a Fifi Manfred at the and so a room quickly. Yeah, Befi, na ya baby D, yeah, if you and come na since you know Ghana Premier League, you know, and so a bounce back. Etina ya na ya started Ghana Premier League, you know. Na a league, in fact, emu ebayes ye papa this season. With the players are see a teams, you know, woman so to toto. Etina ya started to say Vissen and Young Apostles and a D A C N Mediema. Any dream selves in an anchor so mumbo na enamo eye Africa Africans in 70 no sa game no oma postponed into no Vissen any Young Apostles ana etiano ediama Ghana Premier League 2026-2027 season but o top four why na office obetimi adi league no Edi S C A N now so Abuadibe Dom ensure sports team no be eye in the top four. The official Ghana Premier League, you know, this is in Obetimi Ati, the Obetosu, you know, any dia Obetosu, Aya Miesa, Fifi Manfred, Aya Nedia, Kalala, Enso, Aya Nedia, Menso, Media, Ewoho, and Ti 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yeah, me, my pinimono Ghana Premier League this season. Say, na me fees at top four, no, and so ebe, what the any are saying? Ayana, also, what the no, Ediaba. I saw that, and also, no, Yamano, our World Cup, National Under 20 Women's, and yeah, the Black Princesses, one more World Cup, I make us a more Poland, eho, and a World Cup, and a Tota, and no, I am man, dear. Ghana, your group, I am a yani Ikiodo. Yene France, and South Korea, and your war air group. Ghana be body first game on the 6th, which means a Sunday. And Ghana ni Ecuador. Yabo, your second game, yene France. And there be a second game air South Korea. And you on the 9th. Now, friends, you know, your third game, no, I against France. And no, I on the 12th. And Ghana, yabo, say a game, no. Yabo, two test matches. Na Bako, aye Zlaza. Rasko, ania no mo a boy, Ghana ya bon tena nai, amo mo entimante, ania e Poland, womutim kitwani bi. Emo, yeni Mexico, enya test, Mexico etiese 2-1, ania e dia mane dia prepe, omo de eko wet cup, this year, oh Poland. Nimie nu ania we Ghana Premier League, and then the Black Princesses omo wet cup. Kofi, minim dia de start dia mae.
2: I think it's important to see Ghana Premier League in Hong Kong.
1: Okay.
2: Especially because Nansei Muswasha, the winners of the Ghana Premier League, it has been dominated by teams.
1: And then Kofi Bakwaka, Blaster's new head coach.
2: Don't worry. Ghana Premier League dominance number by more of teams are from either Kotoko and Asehas. into, we've seen BBN Gold Stars, we've seen Medeama, we've seen FC Samatex, and the last few years, almost we need a Ghana Premier League, you know. Now, the thing is that although these teams, I mean, for want of a better word, they're from the smaller teams, no, compared to Kotoko and Hearts in terms of the cultural roots of these two clubs, no, almost winning and saying, no. Idea about quite a thing is that almost our teams need, you know, so almost, yeah, the consistency to retain the title is a big deal, and that's something that we need to look at.
3: Okay.
2: And the Abra Samatex, you know, the subsequent year they could not defend it. When BBN Gold Stars won, the subsequent year they could not defend it. Medeama, same Omorini. Now the big question is that can Medeama defend the title? Because beyond Kotoko Hearts, Anata team star can almost mean defend the title. That's the biggest question.
3: Okay.
2: Now Anna, you ask yourself as an analyst, say a day ain't seen a massa claps no. Say almost just our title, no means me retaining. One, it can be the financial war chest or munkita. And because Omotazo Tomu players, BBN Gold Stars for one was one example last season. Pamuni coach Tonton players. Yes, they did very well to come second. But then again, if you were to do it consistently and maintain that level, I mean, you should say Mr. Kwesi Edu, the neighbor general. So BBN Gold Stars are J this season. Next season was Sansu Aji. They would love that. The little worry is that this season, apart from Sanyo Mani Nyinano, the two traditional clubs are beginning to change the narrative around them.
3: Okay.
2: In Tikotoko, I've decided to go out of the shores of Ghana. Onomakoko for Eric Tinkle, Abba. Now, before that, Opim saw Etsy, a huge board that, in the wisdom of the great king, Omo, the know how, Omo, the means, and the ability to manage the club Kotoko from the board point of view. Still, CEO Mai, we've heard conversations about names and all of that, but the running of the club has been going on. To the extent that before Kotoko Kradi coach Bebano, they decided to go and get a sporting or technical director in Mengzu to come in and come and do the job. Omri and Wakofa Eric Tinkler to add to the pack. Then they've done very, very expansive scouting. Our team name, players from beyond the shores of Ghana, the likes of Bini Muniade, and kept a core of our team. You know. Brought in also very important two key players, Omri Ghana Premier League, Bopa Obu Free, Country Nimu Ababak. And the conversation was that, said, Danlad Ibrahim, Ababa back to Ghana, he should be Kumas Antikotoko. And I said, well, the first refusal. Say, which is Boadu Agadas will get back into the league again, it should be him. And again, you cannot take away the fact that Sahar Boys were inimbornable. And then I think that the one more thing that will consolidate the chance of Kotoko in terms of this season is the decision of captaincy.
3: Okay.
2: Tinkler probably would have been thinking of, say, oh, Boadu Agadas be captain Kotoko at some point in time.
3: Mm-hmm.
2: Downland Abe Captain Kotoko pay at some point in time.
3: Mm-hmm.
2: Only a senior players. Inti and Kamaomi Formu Mbe the captain. That would have been the easiest decision for him. But I like the fact that Wama two younger players, bigger responsibility. Now, if you watch Hamzata in the last game of Kotoko, boy, the quality is there. In fact, that is one of the things I mean I give Kotoko's former coach Abdul Karim Zito a lot of credit for. When he scouted Hamzata and brought him to Kotoko, he has been a good player for them. Obi Obetimi Oba center back, Obetimi Oba full back. The physicality and height to do a lot of the job for Kotoko is very important. If you make that young player the vice captain, now Mahela Yadabo as the main captain, then for me, you are doing a good job.
3: Okay.
2: For me, it is a good pair for Kotoko. Say Ubenya, you, two young players that have been in Kotoko for not too long, but understand the terrain. Even though they are older players from Kotoko Peng. Now, it changes the nature of the job for the two senior players. You don't necessarily have to be on paper to be the captain to show leadership skills.
3: Mm-hmm.
2: But once you meet me, I guide you.
3: Jordan Henderson with
2: the
3: NBA.
2: Exactly. It's the same thing where, and yes, because Jordan Henderson and Bobo NBA change your band and you're captain. No, because in captain, you need responsibility, you need consistency. And I'm feeling that on the day, Sekotoko Obama, they are very, very keen in their minds. Say, our two players will be consistent on the field of play to help them. Now, when you move to Accra Atsofoka, Lord Amwa, rather, the main captain, and then, of course, Hamzata, the assistant captain. When you go to Accra Atsofoka, I would have been happy if Hart would have done some more consistency with Didi Dramani. But Didi Ko. one of the things that may pay Elhas team this season is how they have been swift in paying the amount of money Somutia to take away the transfer ban. Send the Bumusum beat me and sign the players. And they've done exactly that. And now I'm watching. Me share former Hearts player Bisa, me follow no baby. Me who say he was in a flight. He has landed in Ethiopia in Addis Ababa and he's going to sign for an Ethiopian club. David Opanfrani, after leaving Accra to Fook, Oko sign for an Ethiopian club. A lot of Hearts folks feels that Hearts should have kept him. But Okrene said Opon felt that there is a need for the future. But Hearts have done something. Bringing in the likes of Nsubila who have played in the league before. In the middle of the pack. To say that, okay, fine. Well, a lot of technical players. The last time we see Judah, the likes of Hussein from last season. Very tricky. Very good technicians. But the experience also to play in the Ghana Premier League is important. Whilst keeping some other players that were there. Mind you, more Black Stars goalkeeper. And with a new manager in the dugout inside direction, I think had to do well. Into this season, it's not going to be easy. Class beat is a vision. Now understand the terrain of the Ghana Premier League. In Ashanti Gold, as they call them, would want to make sure some Mecca League. That is almost foremost goal. So Mecca Ghana Premier League name this season. Mm-hmm. Plus the target of the fact that everything clear will be baptized in the Ghana Premier League if he goes away to DBB this weekend. Or Ghana Premier League. It's exciting. I won't pick my top four.
3: Okay.
2: And pick it so mommy. But as the season goes on, I'll be quick to analyze how I think things are going from the footballing point of view. Especially Tinkler away from home. Away matches, I think, will decide Tinkler's future. Se kote kobe kwenye this season, it's the away games. And I think that is where you see, I feel like, I don't know what the relationship is in Kotoko backroom staff because since Tinkler was from Abrofubi Ekano. But it is time for him to bring Obi to say, former Kimfai, Kotoko current assistant coach, former Kimfai Sao assistant coach, which is Bodu, former assistant coach. Very important, sir. Or this uncle for no,
3: yeah.
2: Omunim terrain, or the omu bebe omu. Then they tell him this terrain is how you play in certain games. You don't need too much technicality, you need more physicality.
3: Hamza
2: very, very important in that regard, sir. Any bits in your boy, I'm on my coming him. I think, sir, a very, very interesting. This is the phone of Ghana Premier League, and this is the Ghana Premier League in the bed.
3: Okay.
2: Oh, forget about the stadium and pitches and all that. The Ghana Premier League will be very, very interesting because of the player quality. I think there is an upsurge in quality. It will play a small Ghana Premier League in the month.
3: Okay.
2: We'll see how things will go.
3: A little touch of money DNA.
2: Money and Ocha will get time.
3: Okay.
2: And me show so chance we'll talk about the
3: Black Stars. Yes, almost start here, Ankasa.
2: We want to go further. That's okay. Very important.
3: And now so Kate so koe.
2: Yeah.
3: Poland.
2: Oh, Kate on conversation. We will talk about the women proper in football.
3: Presence.
2: Ah, oh, there be the presence in the MM Massa and on a lot of focus.
3: Okay.
2: The focus should be on the women. Okay. And then the success of meeting in their brain. Touching about, we'll do the analysis on them.
3: Okay.
2: But most of especially I wanted to talk about the Black Stars coach with Carlos Quiroz. I am interested in the details. Many problems here keep Carlos Quiroz. But the details of the contract of Carlos Quiroz will tell exactly what your vision is.
3: Okay.
2: Your AFCON qualifies ball. And your AFCON ball. Your energy to say Carlos Quiroz style of playing is not the most exciting style. But we also do agree, like the GFA president said, this style, this style, 47 and plus years. Yeah, in GFA. So if somebody without a good style can give us the AFCON trophy, I do not have a problem. And that inversely should mean, say, Carlos Quiroz contract, that the contract should be one that pitches him at winning the African Cup of Nations when we qualify. Then it will extend the contract for him. But there's no point keeping Carlos Quiroz beyond the next AFCON.
4: Amuzu garlic bitters, mamoja dear frusani ye, blood pressure, any cholesterol coform, a ye siatica yao, a yama stroke ayarefo, emman pomodin, weni ehuna de ye, sugar level coform, utumi ehumi ye, amuzu garlic bitters to me mawo dan na ho, a biwo herbal, any pharmacy shop, 0247-776743.
5: Ufie betumi adani baby a upibia, betumi adani stadium. Akwa ye bu TV and the computer game.
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2: Well, okay, sure. 104.5 FM SO in here. Yes, I'm a crab at the Epa Jumedia. So now, Ebraso, Yemia Humano, and Famo Menafi, Monso, Majin Chiremet to me, Eddie Abba, Jumedia. So, Adaro Meja, Obana, Wayan in TTM Nawinia, and so Etimi Abasu, Ebiatina, and a Ghana Premier League, and so started in den. And T, Yaba, Yabedinkomo, Yepa, in fact, Ba, Ebatina, and local. No, if you be him Kazepana and also a Timmy Akuye Paddy, a mamma, she say, I would do it now. So, Mammy, her, Mammy, her, say, meeting me, Edding Komoka Cra, a one himself, and also a Timmy Abu Halu. Halu.
3: Hello.
2: Yes, sir.
3: Good morning.
2: Good morning. Okay, Minia, Mammy, Tiwe.
4: Half for your ball boy, and I got a quarter to say, all the way, I mean, come on.
2: And I say, my main comment, hello,
5: yes, sir.
2: Yes,
5: Daddy.
2: Yes, sir.
5: Boko there,
2: Boko Pana, where?
5: Abra, oh, yeah, I'm aware. Ah, we didn't love it. I'm a guy with me, but you guys are, and you put that to the people in the prayer. I got my Mr. Boko, Daddy. I had a quarter before, or would you want to be a Bokati? Gabi, last week, but what does it say? In the house of what does it say? What out of man?
2: Tanya, where are we? Into the family. If you
5: go come, I'm watching here. That's a moment, because last week, what the question is, the boy living here, talk for a crown, not for one tower, another one. Gabi, me one. If you want to be for Potoko, I'll compare how to put. As you have found the test of Potoko, I'll follow you, dear, put you mind, you'll put you mind. We are doing that to plan a motor festival. Why? Did I say?
2: And one officer, can you position yourself in an officer, Robert?
6: Hello, sir.
2: Yes, sir.
6: Good morning.
2: Good morning. Jamraniana.
6: Jamraniana, the way I did. On Kobe, we put him here on fire, Honda. And then the 50 year old Manchester, Chelsea team in Nokra. So, Manchester in Queen. Today, where the EP and the way. And Ghana, Premier League in India, made a mink our share.
2: Okay.
6: Now, boy, about 100 in India, the county.
2: Okay.
6: I'm a Kodo be ready.
2: Okay, but I say, Mamincha engineer, K, do the Crucia. Sisima, Mamincha, and not out of pay. Hello. Yes, sir. Okay, but I'm in the way. Last call, not your fancy. Hey, Wada Roma, Wala and Yabusia, Young Fred Median and Fancy Adam say, Media and Gabby Tram, the foreign Awiti, Ubianca, Ewo Shono, so, Etena Yababana, Yababa Twaso, Edia Mau, Ebredi, Yako Adom Nafi, Yadi, Aya 12 o'clock news, no, Edia Mau, Yakra, Black Kwame Nafi, Jeff Abwaje, and the dear Tumu, Ewo, Aya Social Media, Aya Dumenina, Yakofa News, no.
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7: 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Who see is him now Baswano and Ruby now person who remembered and what down who be. Stanbic Bank. One Missica Sam Sabosia Pie, you may quack a CN and Ketron in our boa. Who do see Catu on Montana? Let us say, was one true or da or da. And this is him said, never an industrial commercial bank or China. Eddie Casubum. A two year gun and Ukraine free China. Uber so called Triakaho and Stambic for Ninkom or Betro Quentibia. And who hears of business and Sigabi Bree, Uber Fakwan Bia Shaka Bribia. Stambic dear, a dreaded or TSC. Franco Trading Enterprise. One on the tone phone, Papa, iPhone, Samsung, Nokia. 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basana, the Cosene, whom, and Pacho, and feed in any other day, I didn't see ya. And you could thanks to your computer clinic. No more, Shayariano, when you are Diana, who were brought at a share, would be 2 years with the Amawo. 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
8: abina pokuwa Ah, we niye.
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8: Eh,
7: 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You said free microphone. So sa. 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
9: 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much reward, eleven to Martin's hospital. The speculations are well out in the enormous Nipa, a doom. Seven, their family say, about hospital, or will you be a normal Biaba hospital? Yeah, call normally be a mudamamo, Amoya, but Tomana, or Mahu among Canada, for 2 months seen to a money dom about hospital. The Cabetra may have to hospital and half of almost no more cry, don't medical abandon. 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
5: Africa map as it is, no. And Africans may draw it. And only Europeans, no, did it our base on one philosophy of life, their objective, economic and political objectives. In the in favor on the crown, no, in favor African country. And young one say, an African country like Togo, Bitiman say, it should be redrawn. So, a genuine issue of consent, but to redraw, go ahead and redraw it, that there's going to be a lot of contentious issues. One Yanshiya Nyebebano, a bear was Union Mai, one side of a border and another side of Nyebeba and Yadepa.
4: It's a professor, Ayensu, and our tenant canoe. Now, only you know, and what she said. 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
4: aye, what a year. Professor Ebenezer Ayensu, what do you can't and should move for a research fellow at the University of Ghana, Odimu, and was so a Yobia Wabinpa, and Wabakotimu, was here Brofun, yes, I and Chitimuno, Amoye, Nasun Kayamanica Hosa, and Namodio Chenebe to Mediaba, Yanko Homaso, now many Farouk, I will have any Kobo. 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
6: Well, I find it very difficult. Some of us are used to the UN systems. We're used to world politics and world affairs. I'll be very much afraid, say, Togo, proposer, world, I'm talking about UN, like I said, and Padre Togo, for Kano. You have to swamba for any Western world, for any Western country. And of course, when you put them collectively, Asia, when you put them collectively, Latin America, Central America, the Oceania, Europe, etc., North America, almost does it change the African continent in terms of the mapping size. I don't think say any country in the Western Hemisphere, I don't think say any country in Europe, neither the Oceania region, sorry to use the word, it will never happen today, not tomorrow. Then the point again is that, what exactly is Togo seeking to attract? What exactly are they seeking to attract? Also, over to my proposal, over to my put something out there. Maybe Togo wants their voice to be heard, that's okay. But there was a genuine resolution tabled by His Excellency, the President of the Republic of Ghana. He won, I would say, sir. He defeated the other side of it. Even with that, can there be an implementation? Some of us are saying that it will never happen to me today, it won't happen tomorrow. It burst up at the time any baby or maybe to about the resolution the mama a resolution attractive, favorable. Beyond that, now to go back and reflect on the world map and the mapping, positioning, geographical location, etc., of this government, of these countries, even within Africa, can Togo tell us, if the map is to be shifted, to be twisted, to be reshaped, only Ghana, how are they going to do it? Does that mean, Yan Shifty Emra Vota, where the previous, the German colony type? It won't happen like that. And then let's look at the demarcation of the world as we speak. The continents of the world. There is no size of my palm. Mensakas here, it doesn't belong to anybody. Post First World War, post Second World War. First World War, now there were a lot of territorial grants and then you'll be out there. That was one of the fights. People fought and engaged and took places. Now, you hear First World War, near you Second World War. No? Let us look at the Second World War. That one also, there were territories of the world that. Na a honsu siye dey. So now if we're talking about a BBC say Pacific, South Pacific, South Pacific, the island says sandwiched in between New Zealand and Australia, Tonga, Vanuatu, Nauru Island, Kiribati, Tahiti, Solomon Island, West Papua, Guinea, Papua New Guinea, Fiji, any of those countries. Look at where they are positioned. The south are the deep depth of the ocean. Almost a bit to crown it, our archipelagos, not just island. What about the Caribbean? It is a Togo Cassette. Yen reposition, not the map, not favor Africa. But Togo, my suggestion would be, within the Republic of Togo understanding of political destiny of the ECOWAS itself, Togo is still not having what is called a cabinet.
4: Okay.
6: Togo is not having a cabinet today. The president has been there 4 years without a cabinet, and he's running the government. So Yentiminja, that small political issue of a smaller nation in Africa, how much more say Togo effort table resolution say the world map? We came out from the colonization.
4: Okay.
6: The colonial masters have not left us alone. They are going to tell Portuguese to shift the map of Brazil, to shift the map of Angola. I'm going to tell the British in the overseas territorial grounds, you know, on CDB. No, it's not possible. This is not. I mean, it's a fine resolution be our table, but it's non-starter in my view.
4: Okay. 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
7: 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You have a former book of school. I was the member who was the main box section as a Bertonese or your commoner or the Ophubia or the neighborhood school. You know, or to the man of Mono. Now, the main harmonized first photo of Marcus and Muno, there was school specific one there. I was school via Bua, Babu, and to me, Sam called a Adesada Kali. But I come from Tafima on one Pabuano or Stabia or their water. 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Ministry of Education the ma so na computer placement center ni red ko mo no wa kenesi ni today ina yubiri oyaza placement no obugbe porta no na obi are tuma hwane re
1: na omo kan se bia 6 and 7 because ya ye wado
7: Ward in the house, we in our yard, Nansu, what kind evening now, what kind one cut there, 7 p.m., 6 p.m., 5 p.m., 4 p.m., another day, 10 p.m. The may away in some day. Even now, you need I end that in the Friday, the actually even then for summer work and who was to overshadow now, there will be a port and number for man with two washer.
1: Oh, Mammy, now I say, Kojo Mensa Abraham Pamana Bonnie, or see, yes, name you, a yard. Once I'm busy, I'm with USC. Be who do we have? You be who be a ya or for be a do banetro now. Sweat me a flash here to a home animal now. Young call a year Madina Shinaqua a ho Shinaqua and I yet here, sir. A posse for Madina actually in Nipa Munubia almost says any paranaki a bomb pass woman could you now. Videos near the old Facebook by Choka home never be baby any YouTube. Shine Yamaha. Sai.
8: Nana.
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10: 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Yeah, but she won't. 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
12: 25 HIV estimates and projections which is done by the Ghana AIDS Commission and the report came out this year. We can see that for Western region we have about roughly 23,000 plus people that we estimate are living with the virus in the region. Okay, if we look at our new infections, it has reduced slightly to somewhere around 992 persons newly infected with HIV. What this means is that if you should do further breakdown, it means that every day we are getting at least 20 people getting infected in the region. HIV treatment is working, but then we cannot make any gain if the treatment that is working is being in a way counterworked with new infections.
4: And yeah, and Tremununa Antonio Francis, or Quatre Mantemua, Pena Ghana is commission, would you a manum a shaman to ye? Nature say, a mantem nemuno, dear Amanabono Chen say, Debian Nipamian Sanya HIV Adiano, Debiano, Nipamian Sanya, a drunkasia, and in a not a Jack Quamena and Padua to Sudubaco, a Premdo Hene, Edin Commodio Cayeni.
13: Do I want the Western region? You be to me at such a bad news. Tabby, before I answer, and I will be obeyed you, Kutin and Ando from a Numodono. And not today, a beer and a Jumasam Ayazan, Mofama Yajumaye, and a school, no quan and a good work for school. Work for school, I won't two more Yajumaye than 1 year. Only Adokul, now Eboko school, now about Vienna Yajumaye, no, Abedin Ebekwaye. 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
4: 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No manfo no so se diye yin, amanebo wa muso musen yin. Yes, yeah.
14: Very troubling, because the HIV and AIDS no. Bebiya, ya babedun yaka, wansem de ma, but debiya kwa ne koso, echeo se, yen teki ye sexual health seriously. Esansu chen se, yen ya ye wo kromo hanu, yen yon mabasa basa. Lot of, you know, these prostitutions near that day koso. Nightlife and so, ya boso, inti boys no, ni girls na ise infantry condoms in so much minds in use ain't no a very troubling situation. I feel say it was that buying at the 94 na you to me a year before and yes I did virgin
15: CC anangasa no HIV no at the rates are or cost western region na other region for a gun in western region or a gun in a day you taking it serious a day education no you more a day education near more than my own because this time no you to know when I can young shut down point HIV them first no there were songs being done about HIV they were education net but this time you don't even hear it on TV and see what TV and see what radio met your politics and other stuff but honestly HIV no rukwe and rodo every politics and other arena or taking the grounds but HIV no see we take them standard you tell me this time we go oh HIV no mean go use condom them day then we see then a midi toughina edit toughina didn't rob
4: What do you say? Yeah, na edit of in a rabbit, so we edit of it. Now you're yet to record. Oh, net in a sa, a condom. Who buy? I want in your sink at two free. And yes, I dare say. Oh, condom, no,
1: I should be done.
4: Oh, Nana,
1: more a man I am on the day, David, and my dear old
4: man, that be Ubi Samas,
1: and my dear old.
4: Oh, I mean,
1: I'm from Top.
4: Oh, I mean,
1: A man, dear, or one more.
4: Yeah, a man at all.
1: Nitia Kukra,
4: a man at all.
1: Monton, sir,
4: yet to.
1: No, we'll draw a man soon.
4: Nana, yet to. And yes, also to me. Aye, be brave. Because Ghana is commission, say. Oh, Nana.
1: Vinyamian, you are condition. If you are condition, you are Vinyamian. Eh, what am I, my uncle? I just saw our home. Now, Unim, sir. 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Some fine on this one. Also could do aswa. A man for some yagalam say biaho. And so, some fine na. We just saw baby at any way. I shall find this way. Oba Facebook, YouTube, Babi Huno. Also, Yamaha.
16: But you saw many of them.
1: Yamini Panabo Cordia.
16: Ah, me cha 46 radio 7.
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17: 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Salary account, current account, savings account, susu account, obadachi account, Christmas account, any salary account, ne fixed deposit. 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Now, also from Nabibia and to me call a mount. You may dear to us on everybody amount of bra, or him have been any team now. Yes, seated dada and on tea and call baby. And you are feeding in free. Lady Gold, my crown.
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11: Hey, madam, the jollof is calling.
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14: Maggie Dede, made with natural shrimp, fish, and carefully selected ingredients, brings that irresistible taste you love to all your meals. 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
15: Madam, I'm looking for Abena.
16: Abena, there's someone looking for you.
15: Madam, please, where's Abena?
16: Abena, is this who you are looking for?
15: Madam, please get me Abena. Please.
16: Della. Abena, bra.
15: Abena. 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Don't eat any of that. Remove.
0: Abena Rice. 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
17: She said, yeah, to be out here. And so she knew shop.
18: Me report no way.
17: Munya, what's the name of the And so she knew, but
18: Asan foforo bi nso asi ofi ho bi mu ana.
17: Kwame wo ideas ane be kuno. 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
9: And Shashi, she knew our hope.
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11: 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Yama church loan. 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
2: Yeah, from me Nana Mama McBrown. Many Jimmy Jim House wa. 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What done and tuntum? An enter friend in one kitten kitty be how I do it. A young cassa. 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
4: 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She said, "Yeah, to be out here." And so she knew shop.
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1: 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Am se ye flex.
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1: 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Say the abba, me go home the abba. If you bring chiraba, Naima,
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0: okay.
1: A machi. That's right.
0: Yeah.
1: Are you a pirate? Biba.
0: Uh-huh.
1: No. Are you a pirate?
0: Once why I'm a ref.
1: That be your idea. Are you a piba?
0: Yeah.
1: Nayere. Nahampi. Test a nipa. No gun.
0: Ubecha.
1: No
0: baby.
1: Nahima. Eh, Tada. O nipa be a sitting young couple here, Nibia Sinini. Said ye, what's ye no? San, I want them. Said your words, yes, I know them. Naima, and you are gonna say, Utu Futra will be a beer, no walk what in a baby, my want.
0: Okay.
1: And you are, Dabby.
0: Yamian
1: Yanisa,
0: Dabby.
1: And you are gonna say, Sabin Previous, Utieti will be a chi. And now Sabin Previous, I will say, will be now want. Naima,
0: Eja,
1: quiet our poor be so be fast on a sacrament, or fast soon pray. 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

0: 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Eni Ghana police service. No ma combine. Eno mwa setting this operation in. Enti Ghana immigration. 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Ghana immigration. 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Any sample for Anna Womakabo Momo embarky on this mission. 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
1: what dey da roma
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1: I was something where I came on a year. I am victim of that. So I know better than I know. I'm teaching man. I know no plan. I see airport. So I know once again. So more. I know or make a channel say or be a contact and send me a be a could you or could you on a per se lifting a buana ya for pana rescue number. There's no problem. I'm from a number map with your phone and I'm going to contact me. Then we schedule this. So, what about? Yeah, I'm going to get it. So, the number more, I'm going to contact me. I'm sure. I'm going to get up here and I'm going to two officers and I'm commander my go ahead. So, I'm not and the airport will be going on. The airport rescue a guy in a bar.
0: Mipacho, moko ahono, eho to say, eye camp, eye bibi abai bin sasha se, anasene hoti ye?
1: Ano, omo camp sene do so ho. 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So, omo no, omo ko rent, si baby, na omo do omo ko du ho. Ah, so, omo so omo de upa buchi, omo do upo du ko di van, afe, zi, no omo lojo o kama, second day, na other day, sa kama. So we do mark camp for. So we do go do camp for New Year. Then on the use of phone now they buy, you know, your close friends, your close friends now, they are around your circle, no. Normally you see, are influenced from. Originally was so now catch us a consistently say, we go record in New Year. No matter what say record, no matter. I want say the only person who can what kind of prepare, but no matter what they are they perform. So now you could do a man before or no, then you are moving before or Saturday or Monday. Ede omo ko kudi gwa hono. So omo camp from there, ede oso. 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
1: I saw a video in the movie.
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1: bibi betimi ya sa so initially, about 2-3 months ago, you could rescue for Fobi. And commander, I said, I'm actually my regional command. So, regional command, so actually, now I could do that. So, I only said, I did a woman, so this is a diplomacy firm. So, I'm actually now I could do national. I do national. Now, I'm not sure, now I'm not sure. Then, I'm not sure, now I'm not sure. I'm not sure, now I'm not sure. So, this woman, now I'm a fan. I'm not sure, now I'm not sure. I didn't know who could do one team for a month, but could have for a month in it because Nipanabaka is a wound in a busy and it. One penny. The Bible Mudia, a Bible Mudia, you let him up for me now, but you're possible and a bar. You said the way a video in the security uncle for a preference me. Every kid did say, almost this year can home between a banner for a woman. So that's only the Moba Ghana, on between me, I'll be for a woman. So when I bind a bit of my bois, I bind a bit of my bois, not Yakohak of my there, Abba. That your commander rankers are what you want more. Why should I let us the right channels I saw, or the man or the man, but response in the end by anything of commander. So, on your for action, the concern is a local for my bagana.
0: Okay, where am I? Last question. Killnet Nankasan, do you have any idea? If you say a government related, if you say an individual, be an idea. Mo findings ni munuhwe mu no mahwehwe ma hu se Ghana ni dia na o ye foreigner bi no abe wura Ghana ha go we I to say terrorists abe e kro mu na one or the other omo e fa ye nkro fo wa bra ye ni mo mu ba bi omo wo
1: Adam we no it's more dangerous than terrorist attack it's slow and it's training people when they take them omo do omo kwa they start their mind omo say omo e bi mu tumu wu ho kra mpo ni akopa puni na ba wo bi say dey obeka cho. So when it's more dangerous than terrorist attacks and other things, you don't consider more deadly. No, we don't cry more deadly than that. Now back to your question. Even a tanker, so originally it is a company. Even a tanker is a company. So they are using the name of the company, you know, normally charge man. They are not into any office. How many offices? Yeah, who could do as more office? How many company? We how many company? So you are more individual in this idea, no. So more bar, more the whole car. So many say me the whole speed, me the whole France. I can't afford. So sometimes you share more border. I say you guys, who come here? I say me come in here you are going to me come in here you are Abidjan. Me come in here you are. On can no claim, being can no claim. So say I come to America. Na obi a wonin bibi fa ho na wa chichi ba ma na o mo si dey bi so te e wo ho no no
0: asepa ye nim se mo bo adwuma na ye nso kakra ye ba bi atie ye de be ye de de akosi sa ban no ana se mpanyimfo bi a wo no betimi e de wo no msa tumbi e de o mo nsa betum na ye timi anya ya de hye no ba ke da asepa ne wada agya wanya man e
1: so madam a se netam na ma dia man
0: right yeah that's a p na yeah cow Mr. Amofa video no to subra Facebook I ensure 104.5 or TV to Adum TV Barasa would this year wo mua what a Ghana ayo so baba waku krusi kamano 80,000 90,000 winim 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
2: now hima na maine kasaraso okase obise anko foni bise ombe ba na omo so omo ba
0: ah si ya saiki na jini no
2: hey ene na ehu
0: she you see I didn't one way or the other is some kind of a spiritual system. Yeah, one year more, recite, or more, new more, mutunan. Oh, I'm telling you. I'm 1 year more, mutunan. I do. Now, even no more, a rescue or monocrano. Say, one of
2: my car would join over.
0: A man, no.
2: Hey, in
3: Shiraya fan.
0: It's a little that's how one would do a man named Nebine, or my name that's one. Yanni, I can't obi listen. I'll be afraid to say, Mammy, we open so dean, chin and chai, very careful. And we're in Mr. Yaya Ghana for as I will see, I does a moment for empty and yas an omay. Sister Neo London, so mugum. But so before be this year. Now, dear Genesicano connection, my a feeding of Fosica, a and our Ghana. It's a Genesicana certainly free, but so besa campeno.
4: The last time you know.
0: Nabra bossy. 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Ghana Police Service, we give you all the credit. Immigration Service, amuwa boda nosu wa Cote d'Ivoire. We give you all the credit. Ana police fona amuwa Cote d'Ivoire danka sanwa. 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We give you the credit. Ba yesre o, Ghana ha. Yesre nanu ni ya bubobu bodi. Ya bo, honorable. Or the saying a black one, ya bonny D, ya bot Miss Ramo. Yet, you are saying, Jim Quasia, some a buy in, I'm telling them no for what I want, could be a chan, kept a trendy, but ya my way soon trendy, na ye ain't, ya rescue some could that way. Now, homity. I'll meet you. Yes, Regana, by you were, what the Roma, His Excellency, John Dramani Mahama. If there is a way out to take this thing out of our country, ya never jehu. Yeah, brother, that you need to say we are your ma. I do want more.
2: You
0: don't know
2: South Africa for
0: me. Say Bahama for more. Oh, you are mobile. You are making. Say be an officer. AICO. Okay, say the second. Menopause in Intimo Fanisa. I the second. I bought you by Vincent. Was a letter, say no. One of Muguso. But TV, dear, a quite trick, dear, can say. Panyi fo pi era dum tv yesre nano ba tai ba ko ne ba ba ma ba ko pe won wa na titi ne mowe 70,000 what you anim say ne ba no Canada say wo da Cote d'Ivoire here aden
3: ene ne 3 days ma mi bi beti na ho
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0: shame
5: fast mo wo ke nu esi obe fa no so de ne ko asa de na ko she
0: Meeting says I'm not someone they know. Oh, person they ban
5: a ban. They fast. I know. Say that I am ko osuko na mi mi ko abijan ne ko ko aye.
0: Canada.
5: So that's who. Obese play ni beba.
0: Canada no. Nigeria ko. Ah, Debbie. 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Where you two was say?
5: Omu de.
0: Nigeria, Liberia, Ghana, Sierra Leone, Uganda,
5: Omu de Ghana for no. Eko Ivory Coast.
0: Na omu de omu ba.
5: No, I'm the every code in Nigeria for so be Ghana.
3: And you go Ghana.
5: Eh, be go Ghana bebre.
0: So be I won't take us and now your country abete. We na kwachire
5: bebre. Ya do ma be ko oshimo mu guo. 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
0: 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Video na e ko yi. Sa video na dan ya nya wo TV ni so. Meaning said that's what wa. 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
5: eh bo ya. 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
0: Na wo so ye fiewura na wo ti boni se all because of enti enti ha me de
3: wo sika de nipa be kwa chiru
0: oh there be is getting too
5: play
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0: 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I rest my case. I plead again. Say yes, sir. And this year buying a was so. Minka say and this an MPP, but and this year buying a was so. Yeura, what da rumma, yen sada yen sayem. Pan you for mukabi womb, mumwa, na yen ya good response. Said ye kwamba ya gana for nyanyaje, or be as South Africa for so many years. No near ni das, what tickets go nibi or the beba. That's your go funny by. And we give credit to no Adema and pay for Moody's Adiadim, Honorable General Playmore, Nigana for you, Tonyum Nan, Renefe. Young Fuck with the war for Kunet, let us kill it. No, my name, Munyokaka. Now,
5: young Mamma, quite on by a Pamubi, and Kadabia Kunet.
0: Ah, yes, and Sawam, a police if one and a Jew almost ready if you back, Musa.
5: I'm go, maybe I'm go.
0: Any, and that's one.
5: Yeah.
3: Hey,
5: yo, and the Sam was a Kilnet, yeah.
0: And you,
3: yes, where did you say? I had the idea the way no more Ghana food.
0: Ah, can I can't? Ghana food, be frat, but I hope one of those.
5: Ghana handy, I'm the whole
0: one. Oh, Ghana, near the now we are using as a dog and I don't know.
5: So, baby,
0: I will be. It's here, do more winning Hanan Abba. Where is the way? And Sawam,
6: that's it. I do ever hatch you.
0: Abayacha
6: was hanging away. It would cry for Ubi Bisho.
5: Yes,
6: maybe a vision 40 million.
5: Nayama,
6: no more copy way, but
5: when we go on, or more Shimuchan way, you
6: nipper me, you
5: know, good work, you might.
6: Those are paid for two
3: qualification, you know.
6: Yes, and take why you bring a kind of credit for your IP3 first Kennedy.
0: Ah, question the only I do much.
6: Oh, say, Uko Pajima, or Pabrichina, or Pajima, or Yaniska, and according to me, because education, I hear my good school. So now we are back. Why are you by the
0: Ghana police? Yeah, yeah, Boma Basu. And you say you are not working. Amu ye, amu ye, amu pie. But still, no amu sa jibi gum.
5: Where is that? I do. I see a family free.
6: So we need two.
5: I see a two. I see a kura kura.
6: Then you come back 10. I come back 20.
0: Hey, Adinio. Ha. Well, yeah, hey, maybe I hear king. Yes, I'm pushing on par. Me, your boss police for Basu. Okim so police station.
5: I'm on trust. I'm pushing.
0: Chrono police station. Afrancho police station.
5: Oshim wa nankasa police. Ana Afrancho police station. An Oshim nankasa.
0: Afrancho police station. Nechi wa.
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8: O mo de pine lock no police.
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0: 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Yeah. E di pine lock ma me no. Wa ba. 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Usmani wo he a. Yes, it was mine. So yare. Who could name so yare?
8: If I show one friend in country, my friend, Anna, my friend, Anna, or Catin.
0: Oh, friend, Anna, or Catin. Mobile, how could you know? Only in Cassai.
8: Ah, I mean, in Cassai, and then your friend. A friend named Catin said, Papa, Papa, and a friend, no Catin, some abandoning. Papa, friend, Anna, or Catin, so free, Cassafra, go, Mamma, Papa Penina, your friend, and what Catin, your friend, and what Catin.
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0: 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One one at here.
8: And the bachelor might be a crab. 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
8: Mamma, Pacho, Mikun, M. Wam, won't me shame, Bem, and me be sunny be dear.
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12: Oh, any anuntia?
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0: 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Say, my wife for proper.
13: Well, I hope I can say, yeah, that's now. 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I have that.
8: You want to be one.
0: Na mana wa uhe we ya ti ma
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8: na ji ya
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12: See, Oba, me be a catcher say, me no brother, catcher say say the idea would buy and there. So I dance in the intimate me jeno ka say, yeah, pichi papa na bona ka. 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
12: Point
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20: now 50 million. 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
19: Maybe I'm married. 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
19: I got married.
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19: What you to Musa or Yare? 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
19: 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Oh, sorry, now there were in car. Sika would be did the 2 weeks in India, me dear mamma be ready. What's it? Huh? 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
19: O ba ba ne.
22: Awambra.
19: Yeah. Me dad say 4 years there. More than one day.
20: But I say 4 years. Say no worry, but I feel no worry.
19: Yeah, no. Make I say 4 years would need way any big.
20: Way no.
19: In Tindabi oh.
20: Okay.
19: I call right now. Homeward. 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Minim. Debate me as you
21: are. Me say one moment there say one na one na just one minute and come in and come in for a problem.
19: Eh, waka. 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
1: I'm say.
19: Aja, who the I'm say? A yin is the abam dia, young connect.
1: But you, there one year and 3 months.
19: Okay.
1: A Michiba, no papa, a Michiba, no master, no war, a Japan. I or the car blame them on tournament. Or the car blame them on
19: tournament. For the free Japan,
1: or the free Japan.
19: Okay.
1: No, or the bay.
19: Mhm.
1: Mo disi mesi banu do the brand we keep us.
19: Okay.
1: Tournament. Nti mo wa na be sia baako. Na anyi be ma baako. Wo be se oboto kan. Na so no mun kita fiscal cash. Nti wo se obo issue abade check.
19: O omu fi hin na buy. Why na de omu brew?
1: Me nim bebe omu fi be.
19: Okay, kan mo advertise we de no mu se wo ton kan to mu ba be.
1: 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Police station.
19: For sale, but
1: we are making money.
19: Okay.
1: In India, well, the whole number of cars. In the movie, so no one more attack when a car no capu one puno or baby two and that into a plow to we come now. What do you call it? In the no, we are clear when you fiscal cash. In the media, we pass we issue check, ma'am. Na what days can go to my account? In the no, me kere mo one but my year 1 year. In the no, me me continue me. Send me your money. Your one or friend myself. I'm more bank be. I'm person. Be bring to me.
19: Ah, there more bank in the answer.
1: Until now, I'm call.
19: Ah, meba, brawachi. I'm mobile. I'm so be on car. No, I'm so I'm open. No, I'm more a debut.
1: Me new deal boom. Next, can you hear 1.2?
19: 120,000. Okay.
1: Until now, I can say no. So what's the matter? Means one so kaka. Let me say, sir, price no demand. Se motu ma ye bibia mo na me yi 2000 if you want do. Tinya boka we 118.
19: Okay.
1: No what you say? No, what
19: was
1: what could you should check? Check no. One think it am missing. Mwo edwuma mo na mo frame ka che me say check no. Wo polo ko tia at my account mo. Wo bank bi.
19: Okay.
1: No what frame na mo ko ho.
19: Ko sa bank ho.
1: Mo ko bank wo. Mo ko bank wo no. No, sister Bakua or Kano, no. Brother Nankasade, Wungra, bank inside war.
19: But Nipa no buy so better can.
1: Way bin or Baba Kuna Bema Bakuna or buy so about Tokano.
19: Okay.
1: Or send a sister. Then a Bemanido or Chan Wabont on a taxi driver and I in a call bank warner. On our Chan Wabont in there or Banura inside war. Namusu, Mukotina, a baby fufu.
19: Who's Ura Bang War?
1: Musumura Bang War.
19: Okay.
1: Ntinu omo ye bibia wi no no omo se omo wi o se under the check kwai so ye verification ade no omo wi no no o se o ti san de scan the call eh account office or eh account entinu inside wo o kwai no let me be say accountant ni there check na wa daman no mi mi hu check no
19: omo ra bank o na bo se
1: almost 3:30 very 3:30
19: Ghana ha bank support time ben. Okay. 3:30, 4:30.
2: Above 4 dear.
19: Where
2: my own room? Yes, I just come about the betum dear.
19: Okay. Young quay.
1: Intino, let me be, sir. A Kashani say, check in a book my young wigma. I'm a mania letter. We do escape out my account to my mania letter. No, so, since I'm with him fat, on why busy, Nadi.
19: Oye cashier.
1: Kasia
19: yeah, or she boots in the mono.
1: Okay.
19: Why that question? Because someone you're Roman in the Amma Roman in the Eddie,
1: Timmy Pele. No, ya damn look to intimate person moon says, so ya, many are let this can about to my account to ma. Under or a car na Milton. To a very risky intimate business, and also known to me. Let me say so to me, ya, on for checking for my sister in the back. No, or the check in the other, at the ma, sister in the back. Ma, minye chisi la ninyan ni epwini yako. Ndi epwini yako no. Ne kashia no. amunde wo court wo check wo de check court ma wo fill forms nti wo fill forms no nti no sister no po no kita check no any forms ni a na ka sha no pay ba outside no ba ba je form na o fill no no ordering check ne de edima ni nya na mu so check ni
20: nti wo wan wan amount wo so wan hu dia wo so wan check kura ye de ko isi kana ma
1: It
20: required transfer.
1: I wanted 118,000. Into no, oh, you need, you know, Adam, when you receipt, no,

0: no so one cash you know the media one sign it in tadi da banu o sana dan no e be nto be no no brother na kasaji check no oduma operation manager no
1: no said the chire rap
0: me on the media no the meta no so ayo brother no owo mi bi owo bank inside
1: nti mo sister krono ene bra krono mo say rap bank krono
0: inside
1: nti tax record na ho ba e na abo say
0: almost find the no four abo
1: not four abo a bank is abre will be a wabwa e honi apon okay ti mube remu na ye den
0: ye remu no no brother no oji check no odu call ma operation manager no no be sani there obo tumu aya no se sisi amu mu de sa ati amedu on tumu ye na so tomorrow morning anopa 9 o'clock the obo process ibi bi amu de scanner de edatum account mu let me catch and say
1: until you operations manager in the office will be
0: operation manager on the counter ho na no any brother ni jina ho operation
1: we free teller name we free cage ni mu ababo nte
0: on no only cage ni mu
2: they say office
0: na
1: oba
0: o ha okay no one chana nti any brother no nyini jina ho no any ne ke no catch brother ni say eh tomorrow morning 9 o'clock obama check na there scanner ba bottom let me be send there or on share check ni there bibia yo okay a no si bibia yo okay
2: now him as atam na kan we
1: kan dey say one we onya release
0: kan dem tell me mean release mean release kan no dem catch no on show no there bibia to ma na ade na mo ton no so mam worry dem tell me nya check no dey nya man so mu nti check no or the ma operation manager no no okita check no nti oba dem na mo kwai nti no me be efie no na brother ne ka cheme se ye fi won ye be no no o ka cheme te isia no we hu se maaje ni sika eyi na ade nti de me dia 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
1: bibia cha se car no hu ka tena
0: especially na ade let me see you, Marty. Let me de kaki back with the man. John Fire Rat. Intend you bring a print, Mamma Coffee, you know. No, I catch him, say, Mincha Carpipers front page in man. Let me say, I dare moon who says, can I about my country, Mincha Carpipers front page in the farmer.
1: Mm-hmm. Na can't have more, man. Not the best front page or the end.
0: Timmy Kaya, let me see, Mamma can't do a genuine, you know. I had a mistake be our paper, no. Into a Kaya, Miss Simma, there. Mama
1: okay o speedy abra wani kaka
0: nti no nti ade chi no obo ben 9 no na eyi still aminya alert nti no bank manager no you know
1: ordinary operations manager
0: no ordinary number mam say am friend nti obo ben 9 no me be send say
1: no operations manager there yeah yeah the check abra o e chira no pa be ho adwuma ma na reflect on my account mu why do you take my number what je ni number my self
0: the number me say men friend no
1: na onye dey
0: na se o se men friend no so yin number to my men friend no
1: nti
0: obo be 9 no no na scan number to na my friend no no so we are on it obo be 2
1: no so say
0: wo ye ho adwuma
1: nda bi de o kan ne me de
0: we are on it is
1: okay yeah
0: nti no obo be 4 ni nya no ah sila oye aye scan number to ka ni si ah then aye nti no me de eyin de ma o
1: nti no
0: me ke nti mu pun adwuma be seso clock no na mu hu se me nya alert se what the scanner there e da to account me nti I want put me from wife there o scan me put dem tell me my wife is no worry pa nti me from wife say what the scanner to account me nti no me hu message
1: da ah bank kroya ye kan wa sema bibinti for one reason or the other binti because enkomo ya ye di bank ne headquarters ana na ye de ko ne ko na o ma show me say for my ready we are on it ben kweli for one reason or the other they will get back enti me mo bank ne di. But I just want us to understand, say, there are individuals, or mere vampires, sir. They are working within our various banks, sir. Or moody bonne, and will fish you out. Who the fadi agro? Pacho mitio.
0: Nchino, minya message is there.
1: Yeah, yeah, yeah, yeah, yeah, yeah, yeah, yeah, yeah, yeah, yeah, yeah, yeah, yeah, yeah, yeah, yeah, yeah, yeah, yeah, yeah, yeah, yeah, yeah, yeah, yeah, yeah, yeah, yeah, yeah, yeah, yeah, yeah, yeah, yeah, yeah, yeah, yeah, yeah, yeah, yeah, yeah, yeah, yeah, yeah, yeah, yeah, yeah, yeah, yeah, yeah, yeah, yeah, yeah, yeah, yeah, yeah, yeah, yeah, yeah, yeah, yeah, yeah, yeah, yeah, yeah, yeah, yeah, yeah, yeah, yeah, yeah, yeah, yeah, yeah, yeah, yeah, yeah, yeah, yeah, yeah, yeah, yeah, yeah, yeah, yeah, yeah, yeah, yeah, ye

0: kasa
1: ne ne o mo che che mi nya let it say scanner wa botum nti me frame wife there me hu the scanner botum na me tam na me driving nti no
2: no mi ya he
1: me hwe first message na na mu gwa ho nti mu du fie no na say mu call through the messenger or sana be nti message or sana be ni say eyi check no express check nti what him 50
0: car yeah turn no car no and that's where they
1: Nti ni mini problem. 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
0: Nti you talk to that individual na. Ni pa ba ko pe no a.
1: Eh, ona.
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0: Ah, nti omo ye sika na mu tria ma was it true say? Did you check your balance when say sika na mu tria e?
1: Sika na.
0: 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Yetuama.
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0: 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Mm. And actually was it check in enye.
1: Check no omatsu eyi. Express.
0: Uh-huh.
1: Express. E wonder what the check ko bank what express.
0: Mm-hmm.
1: No what? Mm-hmm. And send omo ya ze. Oma say omo say check ni yen ti. Oma say did that. Dem no okoye.
2: Did that am no ka no so.
1: Dem ta ka no le adem dan na ma hand.
0: To aso e. Aha.
1: Nti no ban dem no say mun ko report. Muko reporti na de na o ma muko police head office na o ma form si de the media mo fa nko e divially na muko block na me yen stolen card in case na say e say obi ko register camp or that nation
0: wide now can chances number go to there we try
1: chances na papers in the dem o ha
0: yen ko e
1: nti no oba ndem no nti no e CID no no
0: well, documents we the letter from the police me
1: police
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1: on him dey deviate no
0: okay
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0: bank no
1: aye bank no wo se wa jam wo se cc footage na jam
0: a jam se se why na police fo ni ko si ni so
1: e se
0: why
1: police no choko bank wo.
0: Okay, so who represented the bank?
1: The bank need the letter if you obey. And because I letter and I send Mr. Kanemadeba, letter need Mr. Kanemadeba. Until you call police in one of police, you see bank need the letter. I by say, what's the 160 footage, you know? Why jam? Until you call me, I say, no, you call main office. Bank need your small one, your main office. You call office, you know? No, Baku, yeah. minim ne kakra na mo kom so so ate no so ono ntum mem ntum so so sa demte mem bra penyi ba ko mi ne kase no se si no orokodo no se 1640 je do no tum jamani how nte no amem nko del nearest bank ah obon hwenyim no mem nko sira wan de na mem find den mem find check mem sa mo na sem na si mu bank wo mem se na nko nearest bank na mko ji Sisit footage, a blast, sisit footage. She said, I'll court, and I call you court order.
0: And no, no, incident, they see what bank be. Why do you have to go to the to another bank?
1: I said, I'm a came, I'm a trusting back, who can pull. Ninya, I'm about some woman wife, I'm a ne.
0: And police for no, to say, oh my, Adrian.
1: Is a police for no, yan the police for no, my wife, yan in criminal for no, wash and what attack.
0: Nti ya mo ma beto ka no.
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0: Mhm.
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1: 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Police in you.
0: Mm-hmm.
1: If they didn't know, we John Moedo, okay. I wanted them no John Moedo, okay.
0: Ah, oh, Babbe Chilmu said, Nini Anne dear, what a can.
1: Ossie, Nisister, our Bucci.
0: Mm-hmm.
1: Nisister, our Bucci. Oh, no, why is I checking out war? No, what sign? Say, one which one be being here. No, mu you see, I check no. No more die there. A mother, I know. Nini anu mo no wa fa sa check no no wodi ya amafo fraud dem no catch up police yin no
0: enti o yonu aben nipa ko ye fraud ni din de say dio better ka no wo mo ba wo
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1: only the minimum ni din no police ni na no kwa fa no be then I'll be no invite me the member of the day. Oh no, no, me is on your honor. 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
0: dear, I chain no bonny dean, so what they say.
1: One bonny dean, Chemmy, please, you know, bonny dean, Chemmy.
3: It's a one of so.
0: What are you? Never
3: can't keep the man on the way. Oh no, the kind of gun.
0: Ah, mammy, you know, so nummy. 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
1: Moto ka.
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0: 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Okay. Okay. One other Patrick Gagnon. 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
0: na ane uko to mu konko ba kun awu bi bo customer nti mi ni am do fu na who to say ya mi ni o se mi ni bi na did say 180,000 yen kura sika o
3: na
2: Nay, my dear, crampo, dear, my dear, a dear, call it my wrong name.
0: Debbie, it doesn't really matter, at least.
2: But
1: I send me this.
2: I dear back on a say, you're searching an open eye. Why don't you wait?
0: And I release the car. I
2: send you me the car and I'm was saying, brother, I eat an eye. Unton card,
0: come for take a car now.
2: I want to enton card.
0: Yeah.
2: Oh, hey, stop that.
0: Oh,
2: well, I'm Tom Card.
0: Ah, Yanko.
2: And your card dealer.
0: And what?
2: I'm there. You need it. I did the can of Tom Card.
1: I don't know. I don't know. I don't know. I don't know. I don't know. I don't know. I don't
0: know. I don't know. I don't know. I
2: don't know. I don't know. I don't know. I don't know. I don't know. I
0: don't know. I don't know. I don't know. I don't know. I don't know. I don't know. I don't know. I don't know. I don't know. I don't know. I don't know. I don't know. I don't know. I don't know. I don't know.
2: What's that? Yes, 9 o'clock. Who said Gawiti Ganama? She can in your washroom. Check in a crap.
3: Maybe a man is shooting.
2: Naima, and a crampono. Ave a Yishuka Krabua. Bang, no, ain't me no film to the sense. A message a bye. One at the bye.
0: Or say, I'm coming there, crap.
2: Or say, she can be told. It is our
0: message.
2: If you bang the wall. If you bang one, I bang the moon, say. Sikano, oh yeah, then a Mexicano beto mu abrekwa.
0: And the bank is not providing any good, I mean,
2: check in your papa. And then utimi, adi sikaba tum. Na atire, we say check in on your papa. The message is coming from.
0: And a masati wonu sika da wada dano. Charges atoso.
2: Dabi, usro court wong.
0: Dabi usro court. This is it's a renowned banker. Alphabet edi kaino. Me bachel.
2: Ya ma court bank fani di no no. E court e mra.
0: Na remember unse. We are not talking about the bank, but we are talking about personnel officers who are working at the bank. Ni na no ya no bi ko yi obi sika free bank ni ade se o one account. Ana se ya me am bank am save. Me e wa na meda. E wa ma 2000, e wa ma 1000. Omushina beto na kwanzere. The woman here si abre no. Oh, natural challenge nam se we. Why in the world would this say? Because who manager? Me call manager. No kiki. I'm okay. Me down. I say young guy be out. What's your idea? Why are you? Officers now. Your farm one more work banks now. Muye yego. Where your operational manager?
2: That's what TSS.
0: My auntie and your guy. Response what am I? No. Aye bullshit. Aye phone. My auntie.
4: Oh, yeah, that's right. You know, but also, didn't say, okay, once I walk out saying, you know, I just said, me, but a bank, no, on a bank in a deal.
0: More any D, any explanation, Papa Diama. One, or say, who directly, who know the check in the brew, and you confirm this a check in here legit. And no problem about checking him. And today, na woke up. And I will church him, see him.
4: I don't see the thing. Okay, once I walk out saying, you know, I just said, me, but a bank on the bank in a daily. Instead, I just said, who issued be out the main customer bank on the car? It's in the BBR on the bank in the bed, Elena, but all the far property cost is a babble. I mean, to main customer and far customer and a bank issue, I call radio station. It's a bank in Akasa. If you link up with a bank, no, your PR any appropriate office number come.
5: That's it.
4: Me need PR number, but I'm sure say a bank if you even if you send a mail to the bank now. Bank need to me respond the amount. Right. You need PR number. If I now bunny, the bit me a transaction be a happen, but me just say your official complaint and I tell you men kai be asa.
0: Uncle, I say there has been any transaction. Be yeah, check in the beginning. One more confirmation, say legit. Okay, this big bank starting with the letter. I mean, the man to manager now of free headquarters, no, and I'm demanding to and come many pass. I see a part of pressure, mamma. Now, this same guy, no, yeah, you know, free bank in him because one was a one kind of the answer. Fine. Mo PR bank now we are Juma home now we say young reporting and your complaint. PR number way.
3: It's
0: What's the winning? A man go here, you know, and I have crumb for.
2: No.
0: Where is Kamana?
3: You are sure. And no, be bad, say. Bang, you know. I'm up a customer's into me account. And at that time, I smart make over 12 years in it. And I'm ye 20 cities. Nam do koe. So no one and I'm registration and already.
0: And
3: I'm going to cap print our account.
0: Okay, 2020.
3: Oh, that's what you tell
0: me. What the idea may say, be quiet, quiet,
3: but still, our Jesus. Oh, that means you need every bag.
2: Ah, yeah, what down? When you sure say, Anna, I'm off with dinner, you may be dinner with this year, and once more, Bama Bonia Cosso.
0: Tea,
2: I did one or quiet, but you would
0: tea. What did tea? Tea. Paul, so now I am, and I talk, sir, or no. Sebby. Or the young son of your beckers, I say, oh, and some no cry, dear, and see, oh, nay, say, they could see ye, and to be a one penny for them. What was a one kite? Unkite this transaction. Two, young old PR. PR, no so far the number, my, I was a debbie, and to yan, your dear money afraid. And I'm praying for us among 1 hour. They want to find out whoever that Ishmael Chrono, who did your mabo. Ishmael kwa we ye juma wo banke wo no. Ah wo di se dwirim we. Mimi dear I suspect say either say e yade a woni outsiders ni. E no makona even no magical na free brand say. But o your officer. O your bank personnel. It wit me yan hwe.
2: Say.
0: To say meme wa he. E bia me wo insurance them. What I say? Now obi inim so me dey me waha na bi a o hima ye nko o hima kwa dey so onim ye na ade ache e bi a dipa kwa release car na ma wo mo na ade ache no aba nam so dipa na dem ba kwa ma hwe ni ye o na me kwa me ni ne wa ye e ade ache ni na nka pese me tete mu film ba dey bi a na me ni o mo na ye atwa
2: ada bi a say di ni gina court I say di ni gina court
0: na me just a bank phone penyin phone I am just giving them the space
2: Ishmael,
0: say I am sure ye are a nipper be no mubegu your banks nibi any once. The bank is legit, but one person binti na bank ni beji dimunu and unti na mama ye dimu. Because if one say or more find out whoever the Ishmael is branch crow, then they find out whatever the case is because omu nim she
2: bang or no usevu.
1: Misevo now so misevu mean one.
2: Naima. Cano, Matuan, and Bizano. Never told me car. Abontins of Fescan in a woman yet.
0: Okay, into check and now, Mojana. No, must say any legit. Nippon, no issue check and any details also. It depends on provide them out.
1: A dinner, a check and a in waddle. A dinner waddle. A dinner.
2: Say no fun of cockroach. Say no.
1: What to me the check and a banner?
0: Check and okay, or the mawana.
1: Check no.
2: That time no me give me dey no I sure me phone so try say say ku gana ha
3: me say me a me nua
0: na check no any dey bia o ejai no there's no name here
3: really
1: je sister na ko o dey gana card ko well verify no ni ga ni ni
3: is going
1: to go ni dey ni no phone number No,
0: you need Ghana card number. That's a Ghana card number. The police can, not the police one. And I'm supposed to send a cock water.
1: Mommy, Ghana card, no. You're
0: criminal investigation units.
1: Only system.
0: Ghana card number, any system. Yes,
1: I was going to bang or verify. Only system.
2: Now you're done on me to me, a time face, come back to account. one a year sadden. Our bang on. Quarter number, master.
1: I can't remember. You also in the system, no, and then all verify. One got some scat that will account in political. Could you come back? Then why if you can pull a cows in an scat than accountable? Or you nigger card? Want man from when you scan a mosa beefy. No, it's scout.
0: Then a Ghana card the way no arm peer, ah, peer, almost system. But I'm putting me J checking.
2: Yes.
0: Oh, then the bank has a lot of questions to answer.
1: Mission.
0: No.
2: Fadi Quatira lawyer. Obem mouth that I need you now.
1: Sir, I want you to tell my bank.
0: Ah, what they don't worry.
1: Bank, you know. No, I don't come
0: out by your business. This check is from your bank. This check was brought to your bank, Patrick Gagnon. Takradeha Harbor Branch.
1: The stamp of this is in Sabang and one stamp. No, this
0: don't worry. Okay, manager, na friend, na mem coming, come and me and we are not against the bank. We are not against the bank, but we are against one person who is just defaming the bank. Wo gu bank ni di when ma say.
2: I know ko yiska. Enti money no one can work enter na chwo mtutum. Ebi tutum.
0: Money ni mpie. Money Ishmael ah owo eh branch.
1: Cape Coast.
0: Cape Coast branch bro no be so na wo bank no wo.
1: UCC.
0: UCC branch. Me mo bank ni di, but Ishmael ah owo Cape Coast UCC wo. As a bank's in the doors until your wife when you February.
3: In my case, we are China.
0: And the guy is still working peacefully at the bank. Oh, yeah, Juma. Syntax tank. A tank, a buapa.
2: We must do it. We
3: must go to tank.
0: Ah, the air quality, this will to be.
2: A tank, papa. Syntax tank.
0: Oh, phone, no. Never phone, bear. But vibration, we know what that could be.
2: Tank, papa. They are to down.
0: Okay.
2: Syntax tank. A tank is if you are in
0: okay.
2: Empire.
0: And yes, and popo. Mr. OGB, baby, I will be on. If you hold it to me and you be 0244-335-168. Online me at syntaxgh.com. And turn to Muntina Coscaris Ghana, the Abro Superblast. Insecticide.
2: I am Tuntumadu, I am number one.
0: Okay.
2: Naima, I'm say, I know. I am Tuntumadu. I do a specific Abua Bino, not just Eddie. I become Tuntumina, and I'm a dear Bakuna say,
0: yeah,
2: so me, Tuntumintra demo.
0: Okay, Miss Rose. 0243-690064. 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
0: Yeah.
2: I am not in a thing in a moon say osa padie. Absa
0: mixture. Yes, I had dear bab.
2: Absa mixture.
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2: Absa.
0: Nepacho, Enkran Fobeko, Kanshi Drag Lane, Repash Ventures, Kumasi PFA, Freddie Menz, Fred Numbers, Inejo, 0546-189405-0203-822-855. 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
5: 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90 90 90 90 90 90 90 90 90 90 90 90 90 90 90 90 90 90 90 90 90 90 90 90 90 90 90 90 90 90 90 90 90 90 90 90 90 90 90 90 90 90 90 90 90 90 90 90 90 90 90 90 90 90 90 90 90 90 90 90 90 90 90 90 90 90 90 90 90 90 90 90 90 90 90 90 90 90 90 90 90 90 90 90 90 90 90 90 90 90 90 90 90 90 90 90 90 90 90 90 90 90 90 90 90 90 90 90 90 90 90 90 90 90 90 90 90 90 90 90 90 90 90 90 90 90 90 90 90 90 90 90 90 90 90 90 90 90 90 90 90 90 90 90 90 90 90 90 90 90 90 90 90 90 90 90 90 90 90 90 90 90 90 90 90 90 90 90 90 90 90 90 90 90 90 90 90 90 90 90 90 90 90 90 90 koye no wada roma mesrio bo modern ebra bepe 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
5: 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What's a whoop a pimpson herbal product? Ningin' our side, a bit to me, I can be wobble. A fey touchyman, a shyman downtown, and a casual new market for Ningin' Anno. Humble mother pharmacy, a baby pharmacy, slim woho, and to a power, sir, a baker pimpson herbal products are who doing in every woho. One crying so dear, shining summer, Mr. Okaishi Drag Lane Honomora, a year repash ventures into Woodrum Mama repash, I share your heart. And run do draw beer with Pebiano. One sa ebe to me, I can be with her. Mr. Abba Madena prioritize our pomo day, mammy. Now we'll prioritize our pomo day, so dear. And your national, so mammy say, what the Pimson herbal products no, and ebe prioritize it. That's a surprise.
0: Okay, I was here. I don't see Coco Pebby Nabo Bonafe. Wow, baby, I'm a dream. May bar home man or so medical number no at the amount 03220 835 81823. So, well, whom it's even is to be a moan, let's say, a it has been God. 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
6: 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Was in the Nation Park. Hey, I want one, I can say Jacobu. Ahima, Obadi, dear, is from Bibio, Bibita Atichima. I said, I said, I'm an acre. Also for more, when in Kata. Now, where Fordo? Woman, I will call Kabangia. No, Wapane, I say, I'm robbing for Nakasa. 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
0: Okay. Hello.
9: Hello. Good afternoon.
0: Good afternoon, Mr. Opacho. Would you be of refuge?
9: Maybe I'm telling you, I'm telling you, Papa, now almost coming on it, and I'm passing a cargo.
0: No.
9: What now, a banker horn on Nipana or Modi check in a command or honor? One is uncle for nine a year, Juma. It's a cheese samana, and it's not a canetica, and that's in a car. That's it.
0: Right, the answer yet does say. Hello?
10: Hello.
0: Come back to our team, baby, of Refi.
10: I don't know. 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
0: Oh, San Quan Patrick, ain't you?
11: Yo, mammy. 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I knew was some, and I found to be a beau of heart. Maybe I teach you Maka Kra. Minim Sumaka, some of whom said, no, maybe Achia. Bibia and Sumu yet. Minim Subet Maya. 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And so me yet. The city sign on you. Yeah, bro. But much not for a co, and my bra will call bread the benign. No, this man. No, buffaso. 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I mean, come on. I'm a mudmana young, so I'm a young man.
0: All right, yeah, so yeah, that's say. Now, feedback is free. Well, he'll be free, Bolega say. The entire ban, change in action, or so on, coin, you know, say. Yes, we jaw kunu kwatina baby. Na be ma foforo fawa. 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
12: Unti bia na obi afa.
0: Ti. 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
13: Hello?
0: Me na fudi ma bi afa.
13: Bi dia ne so na sali fu wa dan si bula du bias. 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Na mi a wotu ne wa wonti ase. Ma e wota ka bang ne kwa budi di tu do. Na kwa be sali fu me me ma ni da me ho so. Because why will be yet to my number with the Sanya Maria Guacutino? Mammy, and yo, a man, Timon Fat, and there may be Koswa, Anwadi, Naminia Bana, Wayaria, Nukunu, Mose, Ka, Nukunu, Jana, Warrior, Pampano. Or send it Nukunu to the 150 Ghana cities, Mewa. And the Sarah said that their manufacturing camera now about 40 beds. Because Adia Woya will be a cutter. Then he said I was always just here. They didn't want me to test it, but that's a little macro.
0: Oh, yeah, that's say, my men find a fiada, a fialanti me, Fabemi, and Ubiashim. Hello?
12: Hello, I'm from Jules, I'm Sabu Konongo.
0: Yo, Joe, Pacho, and you?
12: Sir, I'm from Ufa, a youth from Kobu, baby, say, too much, Mano. I can't, I'm paying for two of you. I know. When I'm crying out, you say, Marianne, my junk can start in a crown, say, too much, Mano. Who decided to my own today?
0: Mante 800, Mante 1, oh, where she shame well, won't catch you, my cross on would. Hello?
14: Hello?
0: Better food, baby, of Refi.
14: But your own name, some kind of Masabano.
0: Masabano.
14: Mamma, also a fresh baby, I walk, I say, eh, Bia no Biafa, Obano. Ayano Cre. Some also a funny dia. Or funny connection, oh, no, be da. A man made a crown on Boko. The one on a can of cancer. Oh, Missy was in the same thing in a bar. And yeah, I'm a man ran a deer. On by ye a mouth. And yeah, dear beer, I get Jimmy Baby, baby, sir. No more say I'm a crap, sir. One mouth, my yam, Mamrena. No, no, banner, beman up a dead pet. And yes, embassy, and no gem will be a young crap. I am crap.
0: Then I say, yo, yet I say, a passer will be ya dream war, lady uncle.
13: Me, I'm a barber.
15: Bankers, they say, was a coat, and that's why I crowned for. She said, May Jim want me to meet Nyoma Biasi. Not Samuel, when you ask, but Nyoma be dead this way. Yeah, Samuel, your media, and my bet me, I can't remember you may be in so, yes, me and Cassa. Any abundance, I said, a soft kind of Bonnie, and because why I ever because Obi Quaya and Timmy's a children can't channel. Now, yes, when I mean, I yes, one day, on my gun, I am Pibo, and yes, I said, baby, and in a media. I'm not sure if you're a person. Mamma, I said, Bibina, Bearman, so called Jam, the India, Mamma Bianchin. One we are saying. Bearman, they were called Jam, but India, Mamma Bianchin. But tobacco idea, and Mamma do a baby.
0: And your mamma.
15: Ha, Madame Thomas.
0: Ah, I'll be adding a mamma, eh, too much. Mamma, if I'm not.
16: Mamma, the mere do my 20th.
0: 20 the empire bigger. Yeah.
3: Now him I. I was said the pay me any down. Me kai say me wodwum. Akobi beto ma dia. Satabra fe na me say 50 series abba.
0: Na obeya wani mra ho so no. No was Salman na 50 series so akodi no. Eh. Enwanwa. 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Nti ma me ni da ho. Se o beto ade o me ho pa. Wo do 50 series ba me si me ni 74 se ka.
16: Me
0: so mukura na te se ko be fa so no. De wo se me ni da ho ni se. Me ton ka. Minimu di.
16: Who
0: never meant it for? It's an unfantified memman or a memman and I tell Jimmy, can't get a memman.
16: Okay.
0: Oh, him, not me, mamma, would the car key, sir? Yes, fair key. One man about or sit
16: or the air rounds.
0: Now, can't I get a photo? No, dear day.
16: Prepare the
0: day. Why, bro, when Sanka will see car? No, what's with the car number? Say, Jina, what try? Yeah, I deal with your program with the BMK agents this year. Tis a woot, yeah. Now, so what from Wampa? Should I say, me fuckers of Wampa, bro, my miska.
16: Now, can't offer the farmer no crown who turn here, they've seen an adjunct committee member.
17: So, after
0: I call my Jesus,
17: you're painting
0: the
17: floor,
0: you're
17: changing
0: number. Hmm. It's Mitty and Majin, who I say,
16: I fear chum.
0: You say,
16: I'm running taking a course. Nipa bi a wo gina emu ehwe check na na obi ma me check e na e ka kire me say oh ye di kwotum ni de o me kwom obeye eh me kwoye no o ji hwe details bi bia wie no ka kire me say me mfa nkɔ e kire no pa no maba
0: 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Say ye dear metro ye na san no wanom. 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
16: eno abia.
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16: 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Are we nye?
0: Eh, wo se me ni de wo pa because me on him me once in the cry yira ya na me ya pa o.
16: Hwe.
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2: Yeah.
0: Get me buy again na kuma. 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Nipa.
2: Ba me so ti abuti disike bro ba.
0: Thank you.
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0: Odu
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0: 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Nay, a new freeway. 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None again a chimper, no any giant. 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None not down for she said. Are you a kitchen again? No come will be fun. 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If you're for your boy, Osimiana, she kiki, and this one PlayStation. Naima. You can't say, I got 3 weeks, not way be too quiet. You're the boy, you're going to court. Judge for no money, you're the boy, anybody, you know, the one named Jan and Ashley in the body language. Wait to me, Susa, judge in it with the cabell 1 week. None plain taking the dating in I. No fair again, or say, oh, brah, begin him. Or dancing in a say, or dancing in my, or say, Madame Fee, no say, I dance in begin him. Well, and I'm saying, what dancing I would dinner, me who is a dancing in your papanti, may do come 5 years. Also, I have reproved come way here, a dancing over confirms here. But then it's a good to know, say, Judge Mechanocre, and Yanocre. Madame Fonon no sin, by an abunocassi and to overcobri, chinty, young pepper being fast.
2: I call my eye.
0: What am I say? Yeah, can another no, and if you offer your genity, well, get away, only boy, if you have not here, your genity, I didn't think I saw to meet you be this year.
2: I say, Unim She Crano, She Lumba, a woo yetchi, na freeze and ye in Nayachi.
0: Any burn is a
2: voice recorded. Voice recording upon me say, ma, I'm feeling too safe. As somewhere, I will keep saying it again. A disclaimer, me demo be out. Mobile phone, and yes, safe, and foul home to subebre. I do. So, wouldn't him? So, what done on Negua Bontia? I'm telling you, sir, come here. Oh, be better, me, I'm be you were those people. You pay. Then they monitor your husband's WhatsApp. Monitor the baby. You chill baby your nam. Me don't be a make a change of phone. Enti obo wa. Offan the phone. Na washema. Oh yeah, do fi na no delete. Oh yeah, no delete way. Oh, I love you, baby. No delete and no free mo. Oh, she was at it. Was so bad. Why? Enti yasre mo. Yeah, mobile phones. Brenfa wuntu su bebre unkomo diemu manji ni pen ni bebre even if I'm telling even if or your police officer even if or your lawyer even if or your doctor obia manji wo bia ni na wiase no e dane ko wiase fufrom na she wu ye pamacho ma moye e friend say kionet no pacho ahanye din mo amoya kionet no mo amoko banks kwaye transactions with huge amounts.

0: ounce. 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Especially bank and mobile money transactions. Yema yeni na ho. Because omu di AI, eti mi create messages. Akwa ni message na ebae no. Me, I don't really think se. The bank sent those messages. Because messages fi bank no pa na asset now. Bank ke se se, yem pay attention to message no. No.
1: No. No. Ada in sky also sofu na say masani amada dada and I'm said also what's framing my men wedding come kwa mama say ni sky na amada ni say me naima say man twa so nka dan me din boni when him say me nim kwa you be fast so a free no say
0: oh
1: is sky nka ye ne mai ono so anya botre ne I'm framing I'm framing say sofu but number way and one of you come be as I was sending the can man a cop. Someone just won't come in a gay.
0: And I'm going to say,
1: as
0: a low,
1: I say, as I say, my discount, I mean, some family cheap. In fact, I am up to date, moon, you know, my jam and I can't bet. It didn't body be obeying you and I can say, so for you, I bet you see, you are some fan at tea.
0: Well, all the same, Kaka, a DJ, when you know, say, a we are see way. Say ye gan, say ye he, a moy ye who shall woo ye, we yet I wanted a dah ready ye, who could not want any tear in ye, oh my make drew baby no ren and ra, ren ye, oh be a, you'll be a ye. 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ye general manager e wo my best FM e wo Kumasi King ene eye wa woda ye wish you happy happy happy birthday Sona Jason Denchi Boati, ya ye fra wu JJ Alice or ye Women's Wave Empowerment ba woba 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
3: 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Now, so so befre 0244831897. Now, what's what to me? Akwaje Duduona, my catch us away so Obama, Mayanina, Enya, a dream might be a yet. Tell us how cash semen can just a bombardier. When you all catch us, say, Bombardier, tree up and even I won't know Modi, Cassa, I was sick as someone was said, the only answer best and the keke. Was sick as someone in a fat sofono and a safe and reliable until our catch us, Bombardier on the end, a very secured way. From the front of Sambia, anyone, a barbecue, and unty and Wabusua, Wobom, the Rose, Bombardi, na and Womontonchi, and Hesse, and Yuma, a betty me out to tell you at the amount. Kell chocolate toothpaste, I may come for the amount we say. So, when it be of your dear, now we are your mamma, papa, who pay be tall, then one mona, any market, gentlemen, not just a mose, and to me, a fita, nabibia, and to me, and quay, mawo, was say ya, a yaw ya, who choose an ambo de pramo, said a sabby, bibi a bassa credit, carboni, and a bow and numin. 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What do you say? Just say easy brands. I will top you up with your swag level. No, a costume, mammy, pebby never go, mukas, or jaddy wanna be beer to me. Come on, a jaddy why ya cono ya nikano, nephew no more coming in a beer at toddy, and not to come on when a cope be to a bantama jom ubenya be Dr. Mensa, K or Hoss ubenya be a do market ubenya be swami jom baby beer. Just a bojo bojanina and one a man or a swan moton, the spaghetti. Macro, ammonia, dear, dear, just say a duchy manca senti pebby. Now, so fear no entime any capa. Mammy for number in jaw, Nassau Penchamubia, what's me afromo. Now, one woman at your tree and come 0244244847 and I sober from 0204468590. Hope I don't know what you know about Evans one trading. I was Sawaba, Mama Jensen, the super, not just a woso any woman at me. I couldn't get on. 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expectation Letters from the Debbie Ameka. Now be already in Sebia. I said, Big Mamma, and there was so many quarters of my catch and said, Pano, that's what I'm calling ye. Mammy, who caught a genie and ye be o, and ye hunama quenum and be a touchima. Won't pan out, that's no. I don't call Liza into Mr. Wada. One papa watch, and one mamma dear, say, Wubenya be a ne outlet in Indian at that. Ya be a ma, Big Mamma, whatever my bomb, because programming I'll be rich, I say. Would they ye, Nabi be at me a quay, and now conquer a, and to me a besrao, and until Poma dis of Bobora or more outlets, no, may come for the amo be a sunset, a bebo pa, a bebo ma pum dins and some, and nano ebeco ye. At the amount now, so what me who are sure about for now, my best shell, sir. From what you say, I was 0302231155 and I saw from 0203022029365 numbers. He does, and then so bang, yeah, the baby, no, and we may catch or make up for more. I wake purified mineral water, and then so crudging, I just say, I bet you, so be at the end occasion. Why didn't be able to say, be a view, oh, yes, and I'll be right, and one, Eddie, Eddie, to me so pebby, one pebby and twine away your woman, catch us and so it's water. Nessa so be a rare. And not only a wedding, what's your what you're some po? And to Bomodia, Miss Betty, I walk my area. Sabio be in the Dachi be a better no, and to Bomodin a Toby, now and to me, Bob be FD, Eddie, Omonsa, Asha, see, and to Bomodin, ne pebby to. 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way in pedium or liver no how kidney send some near the idea and mamma confiture mukamwa mobia where we are at a monka sir why don't collize one pam nin another way in another now me see a knee who ya dear dear natches what wedding what do I do no money hammer and a way or so oppression some be a nim or dear bra and one or dear mouse by ya ever born a bibia et to me aqua yamo uber who must say your castle Millennium inside at the last stop, and I said, Kumasa Quada. So, Edina say, Market no Echi Hope. Doma in Cross, so a mobile Ebenezer preschool, no, and I said, adjacent Apia Kubi, Costa from where? Nine doctor and teaching come also, old friend, Awenya, old friend will be up for one more doctor na number number demo 0541565199, and also, my friend was 0502812161. Now, one doctor and teaching in Como, H and H. Brands may come for the amount of we say pe big top. What you say? Well, money cost gonna and one as a good for no more pay and I'm got a papa on the bar a German son. One must have a funny amount for frock. Eh, dance so I just and so be mad. And to cope in the Thomas or Momon, a year one. One year open them in Dincham now the cotob in the shad ye. Now say let go, say, Mammy in Dincham and Timmy Odio Cotta, one and ye, Fabra should you have about silver, let go the chaplain. Bibi, I bet me I could never say, quite so dear Natchez, I mean, no, you know, I woke a Toyota Hilux, Nama Dama, and Nessa. One more on the side, you will move on no macro, or more, no more, be a rope, I would be a year with Gianni, a woman cast word ye, Natchez say, one more boy a pint, a bombarding. Now from open to door, dear, no offer 0322190877. Now, what's what to me and your dear? Way Abama, Obia, Obetting up to be natural, and also cry a year, Juma, Abba, Jama, so ever bow. Money, so we are pumping me, or Pebby Oguso, what be able to Oguswama also, or assign war. Former Trans Limited is a word in Nupa, Abba, Jama, so as Ebbo, Obia, Bebia, Wefabia, Hermes, Valuvi, Valuman, Valuvi Beauty Plus, Valuvi, Valuman, Debia, and I'm a semi. They say, oh, me and Casa may have me and you may be quiet because who you know, then you may be a junkolizer when you pay Jenny, a Casa Cred and Lidani. Now, dear baby, you intend me, Airboam is a beauty plus, and air, you know, more mini pedriamo. This time, you know, me, Sadanya, what I say, Tip Pebina to, then more, and also so jiljan, as the big mamma, old new coat of Jemis, and me catch and well, free, I won't call Pebino to, and you may be able to me, Aqua, ye, Eddie, a man, pa, and not know what Pebby won't buffer on a soon, you know, and your baby vibe drops and syrup, no, and also be boil, bioglobin syrup and capsules, and in your era, what dear bedroom, so I, Ebuama, Wakumano, I bought peri peri peri nina. 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as I miss it some more. Now, but whom said them, what's your fa? Open country, and it's to me cut, Nebora, I eat bias, what you say, Oka was who best you were, Bearman Quan Jason, a whole octopus building, you are, and Oma Soya, baby beer fa saloon services, or ye be acrylic, micro bleeding hair, pedicure, mama, your sister, your ninja, the robots, or your wigs, or your piercing, your mom, person, bomb, swimming in our cobby. Facials, baby, I just and your mapa and your modern, your more habakas over heaven. But what in a bower house is here? Lady Nason and Nimte, Shulamite, or no bias and the workers, no sweet nights, a queer, and name it does so. I'm my wife, and my money was washed. I'm a comma, Yami shall be brave, baby, I will be here. Now I've made the number, age of friends is here for all occasions, baby, I will be here. Feed you anyone I want a person about, or wedding uncle booking is here. I wanted a bibia, who booking and not just a bibia to me, Ako Yam, my friend is here. I was 0242703595 and I saw my friend 0508771413 na bibia ento me enko ye ma let us for me kan fu dia ma obi mu o me ni big ba makai wa se o lady mate we do abona ni acha so free ha o tu ka na chese we 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Mr. Bomodia, Nebora, Edum, near Malcolm, what you say, and answer opposite UBA Bank. Machira Omochi, Cohosis, and Aquaja would dear. Was it August, or catch us what it's in your muscle? By message, never catch us a lady gold, say, what do you know, Ross, lady gold say? May me say, Mona, me kind, bra. Now, what's that? No man, fool. efuno so wo tododo no ene dun so abei na wa sa chew generator wo pe we na opede tutu me ka re fami di ko keke na chese wo su kwaje wo do wo ka se lady with a swag say seni seni se na chese bibia atedi di amount open chere mo bia wo betimi from 02000771 27 and answer number from 050-955-4646. Now, also waiting me, I'm a one son, I call the Vena, and I may come for more. We are a button, what say medium, no, I may come for more sense and get one idea and swing no more. And now we are bah, Miss Ogidi by what sweat here, and I'm besides I had a wooden Vena Nibiana, and Tiafen or Pepiano. Why do you send to be some bag me? We are not just a main mob, and jai, just an idea, high levels. You are no Vena, and I'm just a skin in your body as a tussle, it's me, my skin tussle, it's my bibia, a coy, and Tipebi, Nabo, now so keep you hydrated, and Pebby, we are dehydrated. Not just any Pediano, I try to say the Sabby, Yatu, a year can say Coco, Mr. We are saying, China, as we are befriend, yes, we are going too soon, be a copy, nanum, nanyoma, and to be enquire and form out. What's a medium, no? Why, in cocoa, na a bonus or form, na bibia, and to me enquire and form a blueprint DNA. No, I know, giddy can't say, you see, dear people, so dear, dear, be shedding. My catch and my comfort, dear, mamma, say, oh, bread, you may do so, no one, dear, boy, home, into a giddy me, and or some make ram, tejoa, made the blueprint, my theatre, as well, and to no, no, two, and a monarch, say, na bibia, I have a cordial giddy. I say, so be at the DNT where here come from on here chill say hey what who waste time and my sister no or my pressure what it but my dinner trip almost is here was unfortunate or building him when you are encoding come on bookies is here it was 0547113957 not also what to me I'm a woman assign wo Gifty Duncan Ministries presents acid of praise what wo ho dia me che no big mama dia che se wo se 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I never interview, oh, a few kinds of me, sorry, and let us say, and you are feeding if you and then I bet big mamma, Nabacosa Mancasa. Warriors will be canna because I'm quiet. Nyamia first was shrana dinner bedroom pensue, and now on Waha, and see a better assembly ever on one cassa enum. Okay, the brown, I set and on tea, and Miss Sorry Jumedia, so Yakubo shall be a lady gold white macro.
4: So it be you to give me joy, Angela. What's up, it's your boy, Kwam Eugene K. I'm a rock star, and you are listening to DJ Ogidi Brown. Don't go anywhere. Rockstar! What's up, guys? It's your boy, Kitty A.K., the girl, them sugar, and you are listening to my man, Ogidi Brown. Oh, who lada? Let's go.
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9: Na ukuru obeda de enwa akonwa yi mu yeti ninyi na akomate esro eni kom ya ensese eye obia adeso eba ye krom ha se ya asamka enya hwoden enya kukukuku eye kasa sa samono a etete wo ma wo ye bibia enye ye no
10: Obrejo medie so. 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
2: Madam Fubina and watch the new me baby pem wa wo you.
1: And what's the bay?
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1: Oh, wait ya, but you case kura. 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Say glaucoma and cataracts. 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
2: 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Wo no na da ABA Herbas center no. 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Na nsa pepepepepe. And not in your friend was so for 3 days, you know. Walk away, no one near to you. You were pressing your hope, and Shashi Shaniwa, and Father Sung, we any so our hope. And one is a woody dedicate, and Santam Shim, when you swap the hawk clay. Lay a number how padia, a be a better name, test our about the bridge of Kojo Takran, and look crowd with the choir, a be a ever summon a Kenyan and hope me. What did you make? Yes, yes, I will draw your friend, sir, manpower, and none of them were. Jumasa branch.
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11: Day. 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
12: Yeah, from me Nanama McBrown. Many Jimmy Jim House Awa. 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A young Kasa. A Nunsin and me UC Holy Multi Purpose Insecticide Spray. 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Antiqua G Holy Sesia. 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

morning show on show 45 FM. 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

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I said April 2026. 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

Enti mo amohwe se se obetima comment to her mama abba. 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Ani ma me gives e wa ha. Asina praise 2026. 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

0: told them, be now one cassati musa was a yay. And I did Lumba Casica Casumia Casa. But we will be fine, power number address it. And so, rat them on that. The Nikran comes soon at that. Band is signing in a shower. Yes, I'm a feminist for her being nano. Jesus and Quan. What is the solution? Oh, duty.
1: Papa,
0: I'm going to be your call here.
1: I did check a case beer and
0: who did check a case beer and who beam and I made the inquiry. I say, would you put any gift to Donko and last away dear and to D?
1: Me and Cassano, me a gift to a J.
0: Gift a J.
1: A J.
0: Okay.
1: Na mi kununu no eye donko.
0: Okay.
1: Iti mi ye nyomo no.
0: Mhm.
1: Na ye frame nana ode.
0: Nana ode.
1: Ode. E pa okay. Na ye mi fie din.
0: Fie din.
1: Abena ode.
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0: Mhm.
1: Iti mi ye din no. Me ye abom ka me fa oba gifti.
0: Oba gifti.
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0: Mhm.
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0: Mhm.
1: And the bears and a mere dear me a jay.
0: A jay. Nice to one. I saw a brand I will call.
1: We call Christ Apostolic Church International.
0: CAC.
1: CAC.
0: Oh, no, what's your Abra Bono? What's our share was a coup? What's our share? What I saw there be my last sample. Never will see him and I'll be too.
1: Me papa, I a praise be choir master.
0: Okay, okay.
1: Na no, how cry dear, na me nim. Na me ko school a media ha asafo a media ha enti ye free pieces no ne call form 1 was kwa girls
0: okay
1: ti sa time no na ma ye late me ye late entrance me ye come entrance me pass e one de oko
0: one de oko
1: me ye late entrance me pass obi afa manko
0: oh
1: enti me kai said na na na mpedo nwum we ya manua ye ma break is sana etitidua na se na ye me to na mitime to ma me bi evre no ya mania okwa wari asia wanti ye chimetena ma
0: o se sadu the story into no
1: mo enti mitime to nyum sana me kai se me su ya wo di chem so ya
0: okay
1: enti no school bi wo eho na da come na ma chire na me hu se as the 4 year rehearsals.
0: Okay.
1: No more told you, Mono. And I'm the auto be firm. To me, Master, Masano would be recovered. I call a cra
0: or to
1: sa auto. And to be the much you can come crazy. Now, and to you, Tony, dear Fimion, call a brim.
0: Cray.
1: And no mona, Minica crano, first 8 years in the
0: moon.
1: Near our fellowship will be near friend, heads of the kingdom.
0: Okay.
1: Now. You could share some auto noir. It's a quiet master. No, you're a co baby. No, mamma, proceed in an auto single yam. Any other
0: Otama.
1: Otama. It's a young lady, not a woman moon. And this singing in our new woman. And a new listening in our new woman, you know. No, many genuine hope, I say. Satam Quana FM, so soon we said, the ten be a baby and you will be a
0: friend.
1: Mamma, control baby. Me who say eh assemblies of God Satan faith in share so oh na me wura ho che na me penum
0: penum
1: na why in the beso wu mu
0: no produce
1: no produce
0: do a studio
1: dia ko studio nti me didi mu na che me twa so ma wabam ka nti enwum de me fa ne se na wo me mu me collaborate
0: no cre no cre no cre no cre mama gift don call and our turn and cano say any need in come na nyo to asase abra bom no ehon komo ene ye di because komo ye di nyina ye as the president bro and 20th 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
0: Hi. 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
0: Tinia Kono, watch side of Honor.
1: Oh, there, what a name, Shum. 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
0: okay
1: into o se me so me to aso if say nyame kra no o ma wade a obusa said there na o wonsem na o dey bi aka ho
0: okay
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0: okay
1: na o so ne wo de
0: okay
1: oh say ya na obi ti say me fa say me fa Christiana Love ene opi esie mo nya example be bia o maduro no o mo nko obi a won level
0: be on level
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0: okre okre
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0: Come on, you must add 10 grannies and pyjamo.
1: 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A young man
0: will be a great invite to program and look great to the
1: eye. Samina would it, let's all be back, will be up on your 1,000.
0: Bacopeno,
1: did you? I have sanity. They say, wouldn't you say? Minion walk will be who say, I'm to it. Yes, you are paying your boy, who's I'm to
0: it. But a really,
1: dear. Ko ba bia
0: Jesus ne ne ye ne die ba bia
1: ene se nso ayi unim de abo a me ba ko ne se see the talk of form no na me ye ma dwen se e organize boys no ne abo live band
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1: 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I a quab one thing. You quite your boy, yes, up a birthday be a baby bama.
0: And in the moment, I was out of band, I was at the booby beer.
1: Beside the booby beer.
0: I was a businesswoman.
1: What I say?
0: Big mama. And you know, and she said to say 20th anniversary, you know, a hen year, no, and into 4 minutes, we invite you almost all mama support. So,
1: program, no, the person may yen into my invitation into 4 minutes.
0: Okay.
1: Medical could you see?
0: The legendary.
1: Ena PJ
0: or oh, yeah, so for PJ.
1: Aye.
0: PJ so to numpa.
1: Ena Jojo ahe.
0: Jojo. Eh, sinya ma Jojo.
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0: Okay. 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

0: The guy said, anyway, yeah, Papa Ashanti Moses, or Pambo, sister, we yoko to Wasema. Papa, or Titanimo, yeah.
1: If you platform, so to see from.
0: I'm going to say invite to Krabba.
1: 31st, no.
0: 31st, no. What's that called? Oh, I'm going to be a. I'm going to say, I'm going to say, Peter Hall, and so ever too. Program can say, say, no, maybe I saw. Yeah, na, it's a Casemino.
2: Hello.
0: But to be a man. Hello.
2: I'm going to do
0: my Duma. That's a batch of frost and after free.
2: I'm going to say,
0: I'm going to say, I'm going
2: to say, oh, big mama, big mama, big mama, big mama. They tell you
0: what I'm.
1: Oh.
2: Because maybe me sister, it was your pain or COVID. Now you know who not there now. And yeah, he's a big mama, no dear. Me see, I now was here, good me papa.
1: Amen.
2: Me see, where you me so good say ya. Ya me son, papa.
0: Man,
2: I don't mean yet. You be a dear yet.
0: Amen.
2: Yet.
0: Amen.
1: Amen.
0: Big mama, program can say, say, you know, we more invite someone to focus. Hello?
3: Yes, sir. Good evening.
0: Good evening, Bacha Frost and Afri Friend.
3: Afri Madam Saru, because every Poku Krum.
0: Poku Krum.
3: Aye, or Mankranso branch.
0: Mankranso branch.
3: Aye.
0: So you have to Poku Krum.
3: Ah, so you have to Poku Krum.
0: Oh, former headmaster, no, sir, assemblyman, a queer friend, say. Oh,
3: okay. I do a power pan and the other PR.
0: Are you, Mati?
3: Yes, I'm coming to look, Master Michel Yanganta.
0: Mati, let me say.
3: Now, you're my media basso. The basso body, a gun upon a sometime, but you phone, I am to phone, no one said that you are my. The two who answer. Naha, no, see, I said, I wouldn't tell
0: you.
3: Now, here, my name, you know, I buy one pretty ticket.
0: Yes, I'm good.
3: And you will cry about the sea, no, you would do need to come for you near. What you mean? I'm quite genuine. I know a crown. But I want to say, oh, you know a crown now. Nobody know what they're calling. So I say,
1: Amen.
3: I want to know about Radisha. I want to bust your name. Mumba.
1: Amen.
3: Radin can hold baby. Be out in the night. Be seated in the sun.
0: Amen.
3: That's it.
0: Look, when I'm about to say, you might hear. I know to fuck a star. I'm on by. We invite you. I'm in about to get for your thing.
1: Oh, baby, where do you get for the enemy?
0: Hey,
1: then you're me free.
0: Oh, sir.
1: Ah, yeah, then you're me.
0: It's not what you're rushing out there coming up. I know about baby team.
1: Aye, no baby team.
0: Hello.
4: Hello, good afternoon.
0: Good afternoon, sir. Good evening. So, you're about to say, Bacha Frost and Afri Friend.
4: Bacha Friend, Mama Kazafi was a croupon.
0: Was a croupon?
4: Bacha.
0: You might enjoy it.
4: Bacha, baby, Mama, then I'm going to share the power.
0: Amen.
4: I'm going to come up with
0: a kid. Amen. Amen.
1: By Yamidia. Number is 0244 0244 78 78 43 44 99 0244 78 43 44 99
0: CAC International.
1: And you're from now, you're the Benya Mias and also.
0: And
1: you're from now, you're the Benya Mias.
0: And you're from now, my main fan to me, Banafi, Minima Manso, Ababa, baby, CCR.

0: Medi Matu na ye ye munyum Nina se nyuna metu abrenyina
1: 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And the Kodanya means 20th September or Bantama CAC. 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And there's some now can I share of fancy in an affair jam walk. Baba, your brand master to attend.
2: Yo, the maker chair me fancy in an essay. 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
1: Okay.
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1: ana ya ya de kama na ase wo be yewiwi no wo be sani
2: o de de de no wasa no wase
3: ka big mama
2: wasa ne se
3: wasida
2: 20 years tie
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3: de obrio ya
2: wa pemba
3: your power
2: wo se wo ware
1: na ana tina me na o de me
2: ana wa wa ware
1: me ware ya maye mi tebi na be no o de o no de we ri ba be shimo
3: program na sene ya seda
1: okay
3: obi aseda yes o tu kwai obi aseda yes o be nya ware obi aseda
1: na ana tina o kaze be tu kwai
3: We are dear catching in Iowa. I'm telling you, far from my point. I'm coming from my point. And then I'm saying, Big Mama, so what shows me, Bri? You are the best gospel DJ in the whole 16 region. What could program be, Bri? But program a chess, be bet me and tough for a bit to cry. But all the demons say, Honor, Benya, worry, I'm a catch all.
2: Amen.
3: So, baby, what a person crash, you should crash you at the program, Ray.
1: Woman, it's about that, so bad.
4: Madam, your jollof is sweet. 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
6: 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I say so. Freya ni fa a bear for a quin sunny a bear from fidia meju won somebody ama. Otra won swa and nisa won say kana emsin so and sa canoa today. Aye befwa. 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Fre Amanano Community Bank PLC. 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
11: Hey, welcome back to work.
12: Charlie, thanks, bro. Thanks,
11: the
12: bro.
11: Malaria really knocked you down, eh?
12: Charlie, no joke. Hey. Fever, headache, vomiting, hey. Loss of appetite. I couldn't even eat my usual fufu.
11: You and fufu.
12: How we go do
11: it? I hope you got tested before the malaria treatment.
12: Oh, yes, I did. And thanks to Malatu, I kicked out malaria one time.
11: Sharp. Anyway, yeah. Sorry to ruin your excitement, but your boss asked of you.
12: Okay.
11: She says she has plenty work for you.
12: No problem, Charlie. Strength day.
11: You see, oh, yeah.
13: When malaria strikes, take Malatu, containing artemisa and lumefantrine, comes in tablet and suspension for the effective treatment of malaria in adults and children. If symptoms persist after 3 days, consult your doctor. Malatu is manufactured and distributed by Ernest Chemist Limited. This advertisement has been vetted and approved by the FDA.
14: Bema wo junso ni mu pai e bikam e yawo ani moja e di akira ana wo timpampan e wo junso ne chi ensansa gu bema no edura e beboa wo ani amuzupi oba wo bema no wo timpampan bone e wo ensuo bi fifiri mu ba etoda emu ekeka wo edura e beboa wo ani amuzupi ubenya bi e wo pharmacy ni herbal shops nyinam
15: turn it ofie kwaso ofie kwaso ye di sia wo
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1: Nice one, I'm for driving and to a song. I got Mr. 1800 about 6 p.m. Look at 106.3. I got find you make a symbol. Team Eddie up a big mama. And I would say, in Kalyanko Power, 20th September. You're gonna have to tell me, I'm here. All right, it's a brand new song. Freddy Blazer. Yawa.

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National Health Center sunye. Si ade be na ha wo malaria typhoid na. 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Compound when a stroke na. Wani na yoyani nyina na obetu asese etim ade amount. And who's singing now? So between Eddie Abro, Dennis Webium, I'm gonna do a year, wrap it up. That's what to me, Eddie Abba, Mishowa, wrap it up. A year, wrap it up. Tina Yaka Kakana, you're saying, Mr. Pace, now doing a show, wrap it up. A year, dry, if it's a tape, a bit twice as what to me, Eddie Amount. Stranger man could enough is only 18 years. That's why your somatic patients were. Now for no doctor, I can't enough for wrapping on what to me, so I told you, no, be as what to me, Akoye.

Any come on. Mom, what in here? Yeah, they bro, yeah, they bro. Brokum. My ready now, Momo Fest 2026. 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I are lining up. I at least have a baby gina stage in our face. 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Now, the here person to Adaroma, who bet my download the Momo app on our phone or snuffy. What's in your room will be now? Or the episode or the ABN, maybe I swear to me, I could come as well to me at the Momo, sponsored by Guinness, Ghana Eco Bank, MTN Business, and IO Insurance. But the Momo Fest 2026 is coming your way. And you from Matthew. Ah, I'll be the they're lining up. Now, if you remember, Jim and so hot, Rabbi Concert, a Babas will break his post to you. Awareness in the Momo. The one here says the first as in a swabba. I'm the boy for soon and say, oh, here. The money and the anointing. And the sick for me and I'm going to sit in coffee, my name, and the name of my name. I'm among them. University Importation Ghana, yeah. I'm still a technical appliance band up here, and Tumana. Claudine and Ghana Accra. You are the car, a better to Pentagon Central. When I come on Gaza, Kojocho Street, and for any award, I say by all kinds of appliances are a free air conditioning, gas cookers, blenders, fridges, microwave, cookwares, kettle, iron, etc. And as a band to my side, it's a clothing side, it's a nice and good track. Warehouse will be here with a half. Winnie's West, even a jeans, trousers, baggy jeans, shoes, jewelry, shirts. Nina was a bit of a cabin crowning penny for you now. University Potation Ghana. Was so a ball for us and retail. Tomorrow, we saw Bitima Banafin. So I'll have a Julia, maybe I said Timako come up. And we are so a cock at China said, oh, Quaco find him at the Brabra. The Benny and so at the amount of her. A Biana person imported and I'm a free arbitrate. Fed by Ghana. We invest in Potation Ghana. We importing in answer at me at the amount. I'm my name in answer at me. Aqua say electronics, say clothing, say piano. I'm meaning in answer. Come up. And the 12th September, you will stay at Grand Trade Fair, El Kumasi Culture Center. As early as 7 a.m. to 6 p.m. To where you ready, so beba. Greater Kumasi, a brand of a only meeting combo. A clothing and electronics gadget. And I don't hear piano. Brand of a only universe. Importation Ghana for any common before the grand fair, no sooner they will organize a grand float. Now, if you're traveling Montana, so on the 11th of September, it's only 12 p.m. and as a 12 noon, no more person more cranny and mama farm by near my free channel about Ghana. No, we invest in potential sitting in a befa dia mamma. So, old cran tadia beton, papa beton, electronics TV near there, near my bia pibiana, person coffee betobiano, and how I say wabaco channel, no mom. When anybody is our son, so you open be a never for their bro. You do bench share between my chess canoe. They didn't answer to me at their bro. Only universe for any income because I said, yes, no. I'm on 4 blocks every day. I mean, Missy Cam will be on for funny. I'm on free channel Bremen or they buy it. They may pen or they buy it. After crying, my friend, I'm funny. I did their be universe. They're gonna get to your cat and be a chess and pack. A register company will be a into universe in protection Ghana. So when in Casas is here, I was 0500. 165933 0500 165933 and that's a 059 554 9232 059 554 9232 Universe in Protection Ghana. We make sure so Bibia the Nakram and your mother by Banas and put the uncle from around Sudan. The old castle open and noir and the Bebrail War. I have one community bank in here. 20th January 1983, and a back Ghana high in the distance. You go to Guinea and ask one else and get to a bony pubby, so you're some for so. It's a person by current accounts. I ready for you at service account and a fixed deposit in Puntos to salary workers loan, premier instant loans to our home, commercial loan, a Greek and farmers loan, a funeral loan, social one, premier start and as a smart loan, premier Dutch account, the handle loan, and they'll deposit one bag for 2 bags loan. 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
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And that's 0209 981 738. 0209 981 738. www.thepremium.com.

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And if you do it, 300 ml. And it's spray no. And you 165 G. Yeah, call no. It's the end up here. We both open the call. We both open the spray no. Now the spray them one. Be my fresh lemon scent to be one. Cause I'm going to say, hey, adi ye hum, adi ye hum. That's it. Tuning in as so. It's me adi amount. Hey, yes, so. You boy di common tuntun preko. Common tuntun preko. Hey, yes, so. Samara Campbell Limited. I go fast with me. Di by FDA ya tum. Food and Transport Authority no no o maji atum kamapa o pedo do atu na sem popeso nyane ma koma koso a o betima friends se na face what odie shop bia ben obia store bia ben obia pharmacy shop kwa so pesa so 0501 455 4462 a brandy power one castle when you wakuma and watching and maybe as a juma come up. I'm in here. Sounds so anyway. A easy rising in Aja 2 minutes a gun of wood, you know. A year back up and noir and more papa a hamno and one easy rice and across a pound swan. It easy macros at your back. A woman was winning in a moody DA a breakfast lunch and as a dinner now. A back up and one say, open your easy spaghetti in Swakaho. A man credit to the affiliate. Maybe I swear to me. To be sure, open easy rice and easy sardine vegetable and easy macro and I say easy spaghetti. 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Only Evans in Castle 0244 244847. 0244-244-847 and that's a 0204-468-590 0204-468-590 0204-468-950 590 0204-468-590 Nani Evans at the end come on. 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

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I'm saying anything wedding engagement, open ring, necklace, bracelet, earrings, and a Derora premium jewelry shop. You'll be paying my sentiment, my canon in your own kind. Yeah, that's so ever ho. I drink gun of first floor, go to the building. Are you Pima filling station when I drink gun road when I say to my kind? Naba Kumasia, Kumasia, and Robert and San Louis, same building. Robert and San's one. A joy of copy minifiada. And upon on crook upon you, men or noom. Maybe they done upon the copy minimum or noom. 9 a.m. to 5 p.m. Saturday, 10 a.m. to 5 p.m. Only the rural premium jewelry from Casa. Jewels, papa, pa. Good, a good. Diamond, damn, be bia. What's up, it's my cabby home. That was 0536 780 369. 0536 780 369. And it's a 0546 140 326. 0546 140 326. And that's a 0207 443500. 0207 443500. If you know where we do engagement, and that's some po, who hear ring, or deny that the Jew is be a pibia. Necklace, bracelet, anglet, Ningina no bawa, on Sabbath to my friend. Now, near in commerce, Echo Magnilia must be a money commander, command your own money, say, all money. The person they told me between the attorney and said, what's the car? A good phone store. So, now, Roma, if you know, save our bank, wa. And how so could you like we can name one? Download the Echo Bank mobile app on the two phones and nothing. 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Never trade the person with the trebia. 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We are trouble with your new Fiabontini. I didn't show up. 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I didn't be a person you be a short aroma. I tell you what I'm ready for you at here. Your chicken seasoning powder, beef seasoning powder, noodles, spaghetti seasoning powder, stew and jollof rice seasoning powder. 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Store number F3410. F3410. That's on here because I was 0244 831 987. I check the spices seasoning powder. Obedidia Philly. Obedidia Philly. Belmont in here. Belmont in here. Dead Toe. SM1 what day. And non-alcoholic M1 drink idea back. The original is back. You're reloading the camera. And your dear brother. Enjoy the more refreshing all day. What I say? Mr. Okwako Tomota. And Kasemi Tomota. Kaka also per Bala. Belmont. Belmont. And your Belmont. And your Belmont. And it'll be idea to move. Enjoy the Richmond Tester. I remember every moment we are on. If I'm watching, and you might be a good camera to me at my wall. Okay, Instagram or TikTok at Bell Beverages GH. Open the door to a machine 1 year 0544 335 900. 0544 335 900. And this is 0544 335 800. 0544 335 800. Belmont, sign your greatness. Belmont, a new mod experience. FDA Jatun. Or the stamp on as you say banging eye. Mammy Chemi Aminia. Young Lord, Kofi Abraham. Young Lord, Mammy, that form Kwasia de Bain. And now Chelabako so a year. Offensive Quantabisa. Come for you now, boy, singing. I could ya young Lord, no Mammy, that form. Yeah, Aminia. Kafrati, I'm Mammy with 2018. It's just about the Jambias. Come Young Lord City. Cindiana. What did Cindy do? Cindy Rice, sweet aroma greetings. Emun ne ham say, oya jollof wache. 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
cataract, tetanus, why am I on menstrual disorder, hypertension, stroke, prostate, liver conditions, be a related disease, be a shoulder rumor. But when I saw any AB Heba Clinic, everything come on. Doctor, for Dr. Rasta, no one near the one says, what did he say? 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Yet the plan is a shoulder rumor. Obiam, my one castle, Dabi, or by Jedo, Doctor Tahono, and near the uncle, on quite a bar. 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That was 0531 78 06. Mammy won't see you, Granny. 0531 780 651. 0531 780 651. And it's a 0203 0502 812 161. 0502 812 161. And it's a 0541 565 199. 0541 565 199. 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Oh, no, I account record. Baby, when you feel open scar cra, area cock, Joe, 10 to the sound system near there. I did change your two patagu from near there. What about a turbo call? I saw him put in here for all churches. ABN, I saw an apples was in you. Mama Jebosian Kusina Fay. 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The branch is in the head office, you know, our Antwerp room. Manson Kanta, Manson Dubia, Manson Datano, Bekwai, Ebe Post Office, and Young Kanta Kumasi Obwase, Akukare, College of Education Campus, Roman Hill, Kote Station, and Sim, Cass Campus, and Hujo. I think I joined Santase, Opukura campus. Wana. So for line, new transport terminal, and after Manso Kenya go, new branch in a launch Ewoho, 0247 200013 0247 200013. Now, I need to check and come on. Oh, complaints, Biaswa. Over to my friend, it was 0501 646414. 0501 646414.

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A both local international money transferring in Abbey. Sisu collection and abating as well to me at the Mayanqua. Any interest rate, a loans one or for me, a point to show one. Open a year bank be adding Huabo, yeah. And I saw the Huabo in India. Anyone at Santia Chim Community Bank PLC. The PLC of Nadia Bar, where you're working for salary. If I control an accountant general department, or access to PLC for no. No guarantee, no commitment fee, yeah. Now, so the Borem Smedia Sapana fee, the loans to estimate at the amount. It will be done, Santa and Chatham Nov. I go go on with gas or fancy. Oh, do mercy. I hear yourself from Quantana for Roman Hill, dear. Friends, is here. Nanny Ninkomo 0501 333461. Another 0501 334336. Simadia Sapet, no one to loan. 0501

Holy Mosquitoes friend head in the crowd. Holy Mosquitoes friend in the crowd. I was here. Spray papa in the end. Tum tum tum kum tum tum tum asa. I'm a move for us. I see you cry. I have one into the shoulder. I'm more than the malaria bunch of the shroud. What is your call be? And I said, Mosquitoes spray be once a man. And turn to the fun to every fun to China boy or kawa. No, no, malaria, did you clean your day? And whilst I want to ask, heavy abo. Then the Pakra, we were here. What you holy mosquito spray in the call. Then Apple, open 300 ml, 400, 600, and that's 750 ml. Said those penny be according to Anka's budget. I am tuned to police water. I bet you to me, that's what I mean at the amount. Sounds so. Any idea any repellent air lotion is what media buy. A orange and rose air fragrance. It will protect you on the go. It will pay up a day. A holy mosquito spray. And then a call. To the intentum. Then come to turning now. Shop will be a bell be on Sabbath. I can be a horn. It's sure I could send anyone off. Once a coin is in chain. No spray them about 15 minutes per. And send walk out there. Connect come to turning now. They could. Holy mosquito spray, turn to police. Holy mosquito spray, banana crown crown. Friend, top of the door to her. 03220 37 623. And I said 0203. Let me do answer. 0302 681582. 0302 681582. 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

0: yeah, salary account, our whole current account, savings account, Susu account, Obada Chaka, Jenkwa, and the Christmas account, Tabarunya Bay, by Sini Toguasa, the Bet Silbrunya, and Mayor Fulubaki, we also told you, it's nice also a year now, Sway. Sansa, the salary accounts at their back, it's any news, a Muslim singing, and Muslim country to be Salah Nudua, was watch Sele, Atonkuan and Pointini, Nyan and Jenny, I don't know, what feeling, face deposits, Aya Juma, loans and Apana, fast and flexible. There was salary loan, business loan, susu loan, transport loan, but this kakotoka kuchwani, funeral loan, microfinance loan, ya kwa fwengi na mumra, ya tumudi indi ya nidi agrik loan. 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What's the winner? Eh, jima yini tele Apex. Branches in here. Ne wakidi chake wa hwe adwa. Na maintain a table bu yeji kwame na so. Na fe kajiji. Oni maintain Kasa community institute come up. 0501 290 952. Your genuine partner serving your interest. Your name, Abena Rice in here. Mini Abena,
1: fight for your dreams and keep
0: Mini Abena in here. Machawa, at the end of the day, we're sending in a combo move. I didn't pay in a bow and chain. Choose quality, choose taste, choose Abena Rice. Ghana baby, I want Sabbath to make a bit. Abena Rice, Jollof and I are fried rice now. We are now. Mutu bin away them show up. Bringing families together 1 meal at a time. Yeah, Abena Rice. FDI, I got two. At the sample, as you say, banging up. 0541 561992. Open the door to her. 0541 561992. No, I do the baby as well to me. Come on, I've been all right. My market to be a bonny baby. I'm so no one submitting me. I can be maybe be as I could use waiting.

MTS or Mafia Wire getting answer. Or MTS Fiber for home and sweat him at your bar. What a 10-year master is if you win. We are school assignments, Biana. Professor Sametin on time, them show up. To MTN Fire Bunny. Now, if anyone has been costing with what? A Janigi, giddy, giddy, giddy, giddy, giddy, giddy, giddy, giddy, giddy, giddy, giddy, giddy, giddy, giddy, giddy, giddy, giddy, giddy, giddy, giddy, giddy, giddy, giddy, giddy, giddy, giddy, giddy, 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

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Everywhere you go. Agombia capsules in here. Usisine ya uya. Erector the fight to premature declaration. Problem near waist and I'm sweating room. And on Agombia capsules. Anybody see my boy, your Pema. 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

9465225 and that's 0277 445 4288 Rice for the jalao, sardines for the quick meal. 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H&H. Only I'll be sharing in a mobile video if you want it. Make it H&H. 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And your H&H. 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
1: The promotion.
0: Oil back home, the Adjania, Nina, no bottle deal, such as the deal, Nina, who said, Mamma, the Adjian, never seen the fire fright. Oh, passing the beat. Timmy, so we are Jania, but more than I said, Michelle, don't compromise on quality.
1: I
0: family.

0: accessible.
1: And make a difference, what's it? Are you affordable? Are you frightful? Better toy be one ten on hygienic and use bot to be honest amount for a boo boy be the good boy toy boy dabby to fright or the such a twano grand as a beer for the car to bottle now, son. Put more to such a to another refill. What I say, maybe be a sweat to come up. It's the way you be a go through to an astuna dollar for now, Yana.

Pastor of Challenge, you hear some shadow man. We are so on the Bomadi answer. We are so moving, can we so surround a panny idea? Being so with my quality more brabble. When I find to be a challenge, who can say, mimic my say, the OPB do a commasubiano. If you walk towards it, or submit my catwata, or be an energy, the life voice is happy and you bring, or be the mission crime. Move more, stay active, and live more.

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Be a Ben Obia. Where's the small super to when you be on a crack? Come on, say, and attack Friday morning in a happening live. When you need code, be a for me to join a Live Boy Live more. Live Boy Live more. Ghana group on the setup up on the show. No, I start here movie walking, running, dancing, and sighting. Doing everything together. So we are next, and now we are aiming for a 100,000 steps per week. What I say, another 14,000 steps per day. We qualify for the letterboard. And that's a letterboard, leaderboard. Now I stand a chance to win prizes. Okay, prizes in India, including Live Boy Hampers, Fitness Case and NFS, Apple Watches, #OneSport. We are queer anymore. Make the challenge part of your regular show conversation.

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Set up, move more, live more. Hashtag Lifebuoy, live more. 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

0: 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prim puntu.
1: Government itself has about 200 dump trucks that we distributed to the various districts and about 100 loaders that we distributed across the country and about 50 low beds and 49 49 doses and then 50 loaders and then 100 loaders, 50 doses and then 49 low beds to carry the doses. So the ministry has written to all the regions and all the districts that this is to be treated as a national emergency. So every district should surrender the equipment that is sitting in the districts with a driver and an operator, and they must all assemble here in Accra. With that level of mobilization, it means that we as a government on our own have at least 200 dump trucks. The contractors, I believe, for those of you who they are your church members, if you pray over them, I'm sure between them, they can also give us an additional 200 dump trucks.
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1: The responsibility to change this narrative that I have just presented does not rest solely on the shoulders of government or local assemblies. It rests squarely in our hands. Every piece of trash on our streets represents a moment when we forgot who we are.
0: Eti onumonyamfo Mahama Yarega ena otininkan
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4: Chapra, I don't know why I see so I tank. I'm where you soon dada. And to what you soon know, I didn't swab at him in the time, Bianco Fossa, away in you soon. And to what about what's so soon, Bianco, that tank. Get no, I will not to Tano, or Dan Comoyere, Omar Womoto, almost so young to Adenatin. In the Amsa Abofano, Ulutumu or Nokofa, we tank and do. Sister Bina or Bad also, Ambro Basson Sunibi, and the time almost Shabofano. No one them for Bokuda in Sunima. Now cross with Dazen until I catch a woman Moshe Bia, so in Sunima. And the one woman who Nang Abofan Papanangas who there, Nabana for one day, or that we war no do. In the wood what bones in our answer room there. Abofani denzunu aya watunsu no 5 of watunsu
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5: is the who ever reported incidents be my and say almost to say on mobile or bar are we the 5 years what talk a year manhole emu into no or mobile frayer no a woman say a fire service window but currently a car no ever out of commission any juma now so how can you nipa hold you money there now was a peck wine beer so now you to me echo boa a yes a ray in the amrance here no echo answer for baby I have been CAC a sorry dino you're quite no I'm probably pretty trace ya ho na in yama bakum you know me and say be a my young honey say a bayam passe a crano or shaman holding into the idea water pump. A ye shunning in a edifree man honim, Nayam Ranciano, a call man honim, etu me could ye a year, a cry with the 5 years. No body no etu me a pia bonsay. Nay any police for any admo for a year a juma bomo, nay a de a crane body no, a dema police for. Sisia ye can say, in shishamu a coso.
2: Enti woba Facebook ni YouTube a video no na edam no ADO1 ano disem na tie na obehwe agura me pa da bremu se de tie pa no a wo mu ankata so a wo mu ja me sa ne da ho sa na kureche se wo petra kotomu a akofa wo ho sama bani na pani wie ne kasa ano de futuo so kwa ma abata sa abatan adabraka wo bia mi nani ma nani na ho mamu nje ja mo ba ne basabasa hwe ya awre ho sem sei dodo no a ebetumi asi
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5: yankoya ni mahaya Room 106.3 way a fear that the naked you so I can candy amount now. World Health Organization. If you are singing a kubate from din some sort of to jab extremu say nipa wamua kasaji won kwa everyone some afibiano a wabun kuntanum a ye empim empim 72,000 years. Ghana Mental Health Authority and of a District Health Information Management System. 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
6: 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Next time I come a fanatic, okay, son, I say, and PMP, a school, no man, and more frano echo a home, a fanatical difficulties. And so I said, in the first, man, KB, I will be a dinkman, I say, in your side.

0: press of a corner down for Bonadan down for night at 24.
1: Hey, and the Wapanich, the Musa, who reports about Natchez, and Crani Diano, a yard or so pa. No, we know dear foot to Equama by trying to say, one when you call Mahopa, one who are many needing Como, dear Hawamo, Sabi Empo Bata, Windy B, Ubanabaka, oh, ma, Mepe iPhone 16, Nanibia, Pecasa de Catranum, a sunset, which him said Wapa, and myself soon a bino, and ma.
0: I'm saying it's not me, but next time in your beam, a bassana, Emma Abofrano, a wonder, say, Impocrano, say, opening meeting what is Onino, any homan, Onyambreman. Intermaker and Mufamo Fanny say, go by a society man, and Pimpin Mufrano at Taiwasa issues with their own attempted suicide. I'll press or genetic training, say my aunt.
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2: Your mamma wants a video, so no, eh, dear Chugu, oh, Facebook, ni YouTube, you know. 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
4: I retected in a chef of Funo. One on AD 45 years, no. Then Abubakar in 18, one on AD 44 years, no. Then in an essay, Abubakar in a current station master. Oh, yeah, actually, Botry, lorry station master, current one. And I retected in the former. 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
5: o mind me and Pamason, I didn't draw.
6: So, a few may laugh.
5: O Caffrey will cry.
6: Cry.
5: Now, Mammy, a banner sent to cry than a buy.
6: About my father, The other thing is that
8: I'm going to go to the house. I'm going to go to the house. I'm going to go to the house. I'm going to go to the house. I'm going to go to the house. I'm going to go to the house. I'm going to go to the house. I'm going to go to the house. I'm going to go to the house. I'm going to go to the house. I'm going to go to the house. I'm going to go to the house. I'm going to go to the house. I'm going to go to the house. I'm going to go to the house. I'm going to go to the house. I'm going to go to the house. I'm going to go to the house. I'm going to go to the house. I'm going to go to the house. I'm going to go to the house. I'm going to go to the house. I'm going to go to the house. I'm going to go to the house. I'm going to go to the house. I'm going to go to the house. I'm going to go to the house. I'm going to go to the house. I'm going to go to the house. I'm going to go to the house. I'm going to go to the house. I'm going to go to the house. I'm going to go to the house. I'm going to go to the house. I'm going to go to the house. I'm going to go to the house. I'm going to go to the house. I'm going to go to the no de any pass mercy. Make sure Nancy, I'm saying my words and Nancy are doing it. Mental problem, mental house, and I'm there to open it. And anyway, I'm a so what a trash on the soap. But to some, so I'm coming, I'm not blessing so aging, I know the clergyman, but you and young folk. You are to some, so then I'm a so for my blessing in a day. To a man and papa would be in court, would be my dumb back rather than any gin a hawk at the idea, so I move beyond a pat. See, I hear so man as a blessing bass or a babble patter, and a bear manner to Tony Cadier. To a Tony Cadier and a blessing, he died. And see, a papa made the anana. A fear so many bad blessings, sandy bones again, Jim Obama, myself, or babble patter. I just saw my papa, my thing, a fear too. And I Blessing. Omobian Paka say if you are so cosan upon you now, Oban. A tag to say, obedi me them. I mean, any with the boom, I am a fool. Hey, it's not your own honor.
5: Eh,
8: what say, or no, sir? Or come as
5: na, say, see, I a doctor for a you know, Mimusa Omoye.
8: Say, see, I dear, Mimoye and sister.
5: Na mami muse o emprempre no if you na oda so tia na se omuyi uno uni ho biem
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13: mi mwami de macheki bida there 4 times and at times so men train your problem answer men non prostate addressed there and have me
14: well me check it with that but I'm always conscious so me ye name abema me nya prostate as a paramedic and I know that continual releases helps to make sure the you don't get prostate enlargement even if it's masturbation a meat pie
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1: Hey, and you are gonna maybe again turn out to your Rubu. I was a checking power and check the sun say, well, yeah, you may deny ENT. Now, some me, doctor, I do watching that you say, sir, walk hot chalk up, no, yapa, many wagon, sir, and the more now all tall panel and the treasure at Wuntimia be.
17: Mono respect the bleacher, say, a brennace, if you say, exercise for the prostitute, no, a year intercourse, a dear boapa. Name on only a mile Asia, only Asia, no. Ubit mi kwa kwa kunya infection because two enemuno ubit mi kwa kunya infection ma prostate no aye dey how abem aye be kan say prostate so ho eni nti no it's not an antidote. 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
0: 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What's so body muda?
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3: So say, any kakra de.
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0: 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Oh, when you're not cast a moon year, mammy, huh? What's your frown say? Oh, Quade. What about you, Quade? Now, Quade, nice guy who treated you to some of the AB. Radio presenter, oh, Kai Pio, oh, at the tow, oh. Mate, you tag. 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
2: This advert is FDA approved.
3: Who is the greatest of all time in football?
4: And it goes to one.
5: Do not that.
6: You go for. I got five Champions League. You want to know?
5: I be the real goat. Sam.
6: My
5: the real goat. My life for this year.
3: Angel.
7: Ghana Jollof has no co-equal.
8: 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Oh my God.
9: No, that shit. You two the lie. Eh? Now the same stew when they use cook the rice and then they go put them for top.
3: In music.
10: Are you busy? Forget everybody. Yeah.
11: My guy.
10: Put some respect on the goat.
11: On the goat. The only goat I know lives in Tema.
10: Every year, we will give to you back.
3: So who is the goat? Though we may disagree on who the goat is in football, music and jollof, Alumobitis always brings us together. Alumobitis, authentically African. Alumobitis, our heritage, our pride. 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Not recommended for pregnant women and lactating mothers. 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
2: Yeah, that's what you're doing. 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I'm ready to go to the 1 p.m. to 3 p.m. I'm Adum TV and Ishira FM. So.

and one require with the DV. That's a woman in Namian Sechi. That's a woman Sakrayabia. Who doctor? 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

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Eddie program for Fokra, Eddie Brill. Question day, any question, Eddie Bia. I have prime sports. I have foreign tidbit and quiet. And your deep breath.

0: 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That is what tradition demands.
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0: 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Throughout the changing moments, Casa Preco London Dry Gin remain by your side.
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9: 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Yes, we send me a day, bro, and a lady any day. I know a day, papa. Frankie Behana, TikTok for honesty, no sound. And I be your mufrim, if you are not a few, Munya sound, and maybe. 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You see, we hold my stiff some, my oak one and sun and one. To a young ground, Hana, your grow. And sun on sun when Yana said your person were young on what was on site, a tidy or person audition or their show. You swim so on a night. This you swim near boom grow. And sun, you didn't know the trouser the edition of their channel. 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Who shall say, Emma, and see, demonstrate, eka? 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
0: 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Your fans are the other way. You're sitting upon the 9 hour. 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
1: Auntie, also had an intimidation.
0: And I saw him, you know, and the day I moved a call to be trimmed out to
1: your mouth, you know, and done it.
0: It's your
1: no,
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0: 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Yeah, said we say stay for you.
1: Oh, I'm better here. 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And what is super masana? 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
0: I'm going to go to the hospital.

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0: And in 17th,
1: there will be an India Ukraine. 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
0: And in Sadana, Casa, and the Ebeco, about Penny, a Quincia. 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
1: I had to say screen is him
2: I see we no ahotwa na me da dum o
1: enye copyright for the video
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3: 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That was the power, Prophet of my life, Nancopon, Shell, a quench, Papa. 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
1: Adana, wonderful.
2: Testimony with dear Papa, no Papa, I said about testimony with you. Know. Say Captain Smart, quite the one dance yet.
1: Captain Smart,
2: what's the unity you so life?
1: Ana no di me
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2: papa ansa me ko ho no o se Jesus Christ time on friend you know papa won se otiti anua e de yenani
1: oha otie from dotie
2: dotie Eddie and Niso. I'm an Ocas on Cotton soon.
1: Uncle Niso.
2: Papa, what's an anchor? Jesus Ba. Nanko Pomba. Jesus. Nanko Betty made in Save Gunsu Kena Iris and Ida.
1: What bompire?
2: I'm a man on water.
1: Better who say, oh, yeah, Nippany here
2: quantity.
1: Many other four with him here. Poor near you quotation, Charles. Just a quotation now we in a man of pump from Nasta Tifu because. Because Nyami and Huno say, and then a spirit in a frassi a year, Juma, a pie spirit in a boy granny. Minia, Bema, with your head, Nancy, and your home. Now, Mihunko Fubio Mistress Riska. Nanko Fu Mistress Riska, no toss, nipper bear ten. Nan any friendly back or come. Oh, no, dear, or ba no best Riska, or ba or the moon, a guadim and ever.
2: Okay.
1: And to a a mono or to be called left, nor to be called right, nor to be called north, nor to be called east, nor to be just a or two money be pity baby. Now, Omo Motanas is restless, can Omo many dahon, and one one and in the horn. Omo Tanasia go for betching is come more because of a quanchrenoa. Why you need?
2: I see.
1: Tieme, many a bear man who tieme jay chinier, ne jay cassa. Ne tu anamo na bra ne behu ne nyame tu mi eguso e ye adwuma eti fa me number is say 0244 88 14 14 55 55 0244 0244 88 88 14 14 55 55 once sister ya no di adanse
2: say
1: Sister Naba mentioned the super and about singing a mini pa. Met one an anka me neck out. A juma winty, my cobble was sent. A radia sems which won away any half for me, nini penny, Messoria much and a conwedian. Manwedian in a via medebaka could see upon ten, said the bay a nipper, barber trauma me. Medrian and also a day till last time yam said that corner, you mem. I could test you and any beware, and I'm some mammy. A friend, a kid do it in a twitch. Sa quantria, my dear Maui. On sir, Sammy Oye and I, a friend, a stopper. A radinum so yen sent your name, pa oil, your friend, a stopper. Now, according to Isaiah chapter 10, verse 27, or see a dano, a radis will be in Nesua every mutriso. Na konu ye free mo consonant because of and was running to konu ye via be pie. See a kind Psalm 23, verse 5 and 6. David is say, a radiba tree upon our time for any. Na or the oil ever for it, ne ye dear near to ye, ebe dear chi young quanen yena. 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
5: I'm so a blue 15 years in.
4: Hey. Anyway, now over
5: it. Ah, me bray.
4: Oh, yeah, man, never wall.
5: A woman,
4: a cow,
5: come. A piano crab, Tommy, Yamin, so crack a cake. A Tommy Yamua, mean to me cry.
4: Now, Oko Hospital, no more catcher, I was saying.
5: They didn't come, they didn't come, cause it's almost here a typhoid. Oh, mammy, run so. Yarian and I. A children, a doctor, be mammy, quiet, self, be endoscopy. And we are no more say your osa. And so, mammy, nra, and position a train a doctor for fro, some may call your endoscopy. And almost see a fray, I may be a hiata hernia.
4: Hey, you're a nebro for dinner.
5: And you didn't know I can see
4: it. She's a
5: baby crada.
4: Not just a cowbro for dinner, the hiata hernia, and care the power.
5: Ah,
4: you're a nebro for
5: dinner.
4: And on an air, dear Yariano, no more say a dear Yariano.
5: No more say me your funeral. Baby, I said, and a
4: ho, oh, your funnel. Baby, I your funnel, I was said, Dano, and your ho, and
5: your one that she's a piamba minimum.
4: A piamba minimum.
5: See, a chilling, or more quiet, me said you. Actually, your funeral frame, minimum, what the two baby, I was said, Edda.
4: Aha. No more a yen, I said, Vienna, Yariano, a coy.
5: Uncock, man, see, a Yaresabia,
4: one who knew a Yaresabia. E disse se no e die ba die ne nyame aya ma wa e bro so e chen so because o ba ha last week o ba ha last 2 weeks now person we die dance am say dey be train me person me hu no say wan ka say hu hu se se se die won ti bibia nka biem ti die be ne nyame aya ma wa e bro so e chen so e ye won nwa a o person wo ka ama wi ase nyina atibi
5: ye urade aya ma me say me ba so for a power life won a kwanchre and what the mammy. And I'm a kwanchre and so me yew and meritiani. Your funa na wo woman, your funa na ke kame. 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Me bahan
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4: And na kura na untimina.
5: And na me hua de mammy. Madame mebre.
4: Oh.
5: Me bahano. Ya mea boom. A miracle to a be a kwanchre ke. Si se me yew funu atome.
4: We are from Nigeria.
5: Ejai kra
4: Jesus. And did you ever say now person catch it or more mutie?
5: Yeah, me person me catch it or more mutie. You know, I say so. How be? How can you arrive here? How at it to watch it? Watch now. What says car? You make can say and catch it. So watch it. Never so for a part life for honor. Now on them. I rather them the so. I best start one so yari. Send you why I'm no. Sana
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1: 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Wow. 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A doctor fo kuku dam. Kuku dam. Om kuta masters. Ekuta like the bro masters class
2: degree.
1: Papa degree we are say ofo. Abruso, eh? Also, uncle, typhoid, no. Omo said, then we are in here. Or say, endoscopy. Quay endoscopy, nebra. After you say, Ayarene, Ayata, Henia.
2: Ayata,
1: Henia.
2: He is serious.
1: He is serious. That's Omo, no, Omo said, then we are reportia, Hano. After you have no, Abbotot, Neminasi. Hey, Papa,
2: and he is serious.
1: Papa, and was done also. I don't know. I won't so. Papa, I don't say crowd. I can't nip out you.
2: Jesus.
1: Me who cried? Me who cried? Who's still you are? Fantastic.
2: Me said, "Mensha, that must be your hammer."
1: Papa, I need the. Papa, I need the. Just say, "I will say, 'Crowd, go me.'" Papa, I'm in sorrow. So, we are great here. The great here. I'm in my own quantity.
2: And I say,
1: "Oh, my own quant."
2: And I say,
1: "I'm sure, Papa."
2: I don't follow me any anymore. Yamini pa utie motem na otem kan reverence ya pa life utie sister adanse ya yare ewen ho utwa plane ticket ko Nigeria nyina Nigeria sofo emu amalamfo emu adunsefo obi entima sana yare ote gana ha ana bi bia na obenya ho asem aka sofo bia won ho ansem enti na ama wo bere bible so difo bia ni enu nyamo ni kro I'm a cashing a median on Yamasa. So, why young honey have for? Why young home party for now, baby, who know what China? A radin number so being super a frozen. What China no pa, and I'm sorry, Name on me tenacity, I'm a yamma quencher. The baby a woofy bear, offer care beer, busy airport run about, Kumasi airport run about. Also open a bookroom estate car, a light taxi, mamene driver and ankasa. We be seen a woman office no enim. Na one year said the awati another. Tie medical cancer and check me be two coin. And check me be two coin. And any chinaya me be two coin. And to hear me a two mirika never watching an opa. Nibi hume. Na shabre than a four or no any rade.
3: 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I a friend of Stopano. Nanka a 500 Ghana cedis. A yet it is can of 5 million. But obi be a 1 year huni half 1 year hun quadro for beba or china ababi humeno. 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A yet it is can of 2 million. Nami Antonchia. Che, a juma a yeno, a nye easy. Bebi a yari any free biano. Meriton and a back, a co bebi a free buy.
2: Family number is here. 0244 88 88 14 55 0244 88 88 14 55 55 Asante for say di onimu kwan no di onimu kwan no ana ye chere no kwan na obi safo nso ento kwan eti frame se se ya 0244 0244 88 88 14 14 55 55. hello
4: Abba.
2: Good evening.
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2: Ed, yo. 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
1: Upon by
0: time. If you and Anna Machelano, and when fear. Jesus. 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Omo de kuko be ashe if ye nimfin fin or masmente at the afaso. 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Be whom you watch now? Anopa. No book room estate. And to offer a light taxi. A one when I got janshana. 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God bless you. You can call me right now. 0244 0244 88 88 14 14 55 55. 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
0: for you, no quit. Now, we meet you.
2: Not yet,
0: then. 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
2: And then, I mean,
0: Obet me no money in Abba, open so I would be can be whom or China. Never heard to me a war, no alcohol mark and Abba. Why? Or China, 6 o'clock, may we book my estate and to offer a light taxi. No, I'm a man driver, no Akasa. No book room estate. Otra a book room, Hinifia, if he had was in the opposite, or the Shatter Junction, or China, no pass 6 o'clock, no matanase. To my number any offer me a mama direction brantem said a bear oba radiba family so I do a film which rebium. God bless you. You can call me right now 0244 0244 88 88 14 14 55 55. Hello,
4: hello, good evening.
0: Evening, and that's a sign.
4: Oh,
0: many aba. Me hunu se nkoyie kura wo. Oye adwuma bia na ayeka. Oye adwuma bia na ayeka. and now soon you dinner break run out in an home. And once we're frassy a complaining with Sissy for left side. One person mount stroke. But I've been on watching it, let me name through. Nipper be our person toss I are in a mound, merit and a back than I dear man. Cause promise and fail it do any mono. Who fee a mare on one hour yes star womb. There said ye be on Bama Waparapakos, who could crunna jibu, or yenny a seno, be whom or china, who be whom ye a radin number so the matter which ye may come found the idea and him
4: found.
0: Be one on a cassade, dear body and a chess and a
4: friend. If I tell me, see the woken in Nayampa.
0: Nam said, dear body and a chess and could be a new BTA. Of a soon, who said the American, and the abadi and a chess and a cook.
4: I'm a cook, the archive, and the sister, and I'm a good to drink. I am back. May be beer.
0: Get mammy, answer on off for left home. Oh, what is it be been in them? Do I owe how tis it be be children? One person with the cancer at two no fool, the woman watching an enemy in flows. Watching on a past 6 o'clock, no book room estate. My pong one into Brantham. Me number any. Why?
4: God bless
0: you. You can call me right now.
5: But every now, I every hour, mama.
0: Okay.
5: Every last caller.
0: And last caller.
5: Okay. Then, waba.
0: Pacho, why am I doing this? How can I free him?
6: Because I free genius.
0: Eja, my main cancer is in trouble. A rather home home at me row with you. Or the me row with you at me row of Bussium. Or Bussium mono, in whom no say, soon soon mono. A man may woo na tetano. Omo koji to me be a be shafe yo. Momma de mamma musi canum and unyam and a koji say to me. And to wish you mufia. A man man of pet, you my head, so many scar. Spiritual ye that man many in our cat, it will soon soon. Be whom you or china and opa, let me miss idea and influence. Yes, I touch a perfect woman. As my make an idea and I'm fine.
6: And a crop, Busiano, Memani, or your yard, my pants, or him could you be able to tell Busiano?
0: Jesus. The woman watching an opera, why? No, we will go through. God bless you. 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

0: Ah! 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And one of my son, which are the class of
1: the real men, come in some. I no crap,
0: yeah.
1: Or that one, a sumam.
0: No crap.
1: I'm Saban, I watch you mean, not a sumam.
0: A bear.
1: Now watch you mean.
0: 2 weeks.
1: 1 week. Missing, I watch you mean.
0: And I'm see 2 weeks. Ah. One go school.
1: Me go school.
0: Now watch your back. You put up for your 1 week.
1: That's
0: now to me 2 week.
1: Hey.
0: Now to me answer 3 week.
1: Yeah.
0: So me 1 moon. One month. Now to me another 2 week.
1: No crap. Anything no crap. Me cry.
0: No crap.
1: Me cry. Same time.
0: Yeah.
1: I will burn it.
0: Apa.
1: Me go to apa phone.
0: Aha.
1: I labor phone.
0: I labor phone.
1: I mean me go do one in Ukraine. No, what person? What the name?
0: Aye. 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
0: wo du aduane ya na ahia
1: very good
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1: ti wo mo ma me kire bi se me ba me kan kire nana o mo moden ase obebere won
0: tom brown
1: Tom Brown.
0: Who name you answer?
1: You.
0: Who come my him via Tom Brown?
1: David.
0: Who come him or ya Tom Brown wagma?
1: David.
0: I said, I wouldn't answer. Same because I wouldn't need to call for.
1: So
0: I smiled. I said, I'll say, I'll say, oh, ya Tom Brown. Who buy our pass? I hire ya Tom Brown. So what you call Nakoka or Tom Brown, I said, I got Tom Brew, no one faka, my fa. Moku, we don't have been behind the motive, and I dear more, and we are more.
1: And to be free, a liberal for the channel.
0: Aha,
1: Nanaka sent me a bam and family in Mara.
0: Where in the
1: Macua,
0: or that's a while,
1: that's a while.
0: And your map and Quasiafu,
1: that's right.
0: Who are you now?
1: And so we're going to go on Yona
0: and Okremo
1: and a tree. Never Mokwano,
0: why wouldn't him
1: send here? I walk from Sandy, I just walk.
0: I want you, Yaka, yeah, why you feel you have to be more. You have to say, yes,
1: Who are you?
0: Busabani, Yasamba, smash my jacon money or make out with you, or send a uranium.
2: What's an uranium?
0: Ah,
2: we said a mummy.
0: Now who owned the yaka?
2: A gentleman. We need you, and that's why this is the big war. A person with prison in him. What? I hired the young wife.
0: I found.
2: What's in him?
0: What's in him?
2: What's in him?
0: What's in him?
2: What's in him?
0: What's in him?
2: What's in him?
3: I don't want to go.
1: papa ebu afuba o
0: enne no aka ntokwa chene
1: ne bu afuba
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1: I'm not sure. And
0: if I send me who died, they share and I'm catching up.
1: And
0: when you met, I need the real sacrimony and now also. Listen, let that bay.
1: And now,
0: Minima Cambusa,
1: Medium and Kaina, Unima Kaimia.
0: Wouldn't you know what you are now? Who fast one say?
1: And I am November,
0: and I am Winimba, and I am Simba. When you say November, I was living. Woman, I was so annoyed in November, and November, no bar. Young friend is saying
1: November. And I came
0: here. And I
1: eat.
0: Why have you? May you have been more than a minimum? I mean, you have been.
1: Oh, wow, wow, wow.
0: I mean, you have
1: been. Yeah, wait, Jimmy Jeremy. Oh, David, Obi has some support to me.
0: David, and how do you come here, Biana?
1: Here, madam, for now.
0: So, what's in name?
1: There's no trouble. Only I want to know something about the, I mean, the slim girl.
0: Pardon?
1: I mean that. I'm talking about the slim girl. That corporate college girl with the Coca Cola shape.
0: Girl, Coca Cola, but from how I can look at you, who can't what was wrong? And it's all my part
1: of the amendment
0: school.
1: Okay, well, Macanama, come on,
0: fine.
1: I mean, the slim girl, that slim girl. Corporate colored girl with the Coca-Cola shape.
0: The Tia.
1: Ah, Eleko, the Tia I am Rafo.
0: So, come, the Tatia, the Tia, I mean, to me, Joe.
1: Oh, I mean, the Tia Tia girl, Tia girl.
0: Yes,
1: I want to know the father of that very girl. Who born that girl? I mean, Lucy.
0: Ah, Lucy.
1: Who born Lucy?
0: Nobody born me.
3: You can't.